time to hear both sides of the tale. See, it's not about races, just places, faces. Where your blood comes from is where your space is. I've seen the bright get duller. I'm not gonna spend my life being a color.

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2: I took a pill in Ibiza to show Avicii I was cool. 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

0: 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The Flash Drive with Carl Wasty. 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

0: Brittany, before you go, there's something I want you to have.
1: 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But wait a minute, isn't this...
0: Yeah, yes it is.
1: But I thought the old lady dropped it into the ocean in the air.
0: Well, baby, I went down and got it for you.
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0: 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But wait for it. As if Cape Town couldn't show off, or the Western Cape couldn't do anything more, light snowfall is possible over the high-lying areas as well. As we go into spring, some light snowfall possible with highs of 17 in Cape Town, a low of 13, that's southeaster, and light rain and partly cloudy conditions expected as we start the day. We've got some great music to get us going. Rihanna, we've got Jimmy Nevis, we've got your Get Up and Go song 10 to 6. We've got your Fitness Guide 20 to 6. Stay right where you are. We kick it off with 7 in a row.
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2: 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What's going on? What's happening? 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

0: Zubayn with Take Me Home, KFM 94.5, 22 minutes past five as we wake up on the 16th of September. Friends, remember the good old days of tug and war at school where you grabbed the rope, dug your heels in and pulled and pulled and pulled trying to get that other team across the line? Well, this week, some of Cape Town's and the world's best are coming to the Western Cape for the 30th TWIF Tug of War World Championships. Yes, the Tug of War World Championships get underway today at the amphitheater in Hutton Bosch in Mossel Bay. Forget those school sports day versions. This is a level of tug and war that's a serious combination between strength, endurance, technique, timing, and extraordinary teamwork. Teams from around the world compete at different weight categories, different divisions. You can have an incredibly strong individuals, but if everyone's not pulling together at precisely the right moment, then it doesn't work. And tickets are still available. They range from 30 to 150 rand. So if you're in the Garden Route this week, this is one of those most unusual events, international sporting events that you don't often get an opportunity to watch. If you're taking part or you've got friends that are taking part, hit us up on the WhatsApp line this morning, 082-9450-940. Fitness guide on the way in 15 minutes time. Get up and go song 10 to 6.
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0: It's Michael Jackson, Heal the World, KFM 94.5. This morning, I have to say I'm angry. I'm frustrated. Another woman's body has been found in Kempton Park. And I think of what it takes for us as women to do something as ordinary as just going for a run or getting on our bicycles. Because a run is supposed to be our escape, our moment to breathe, our mental break from the day. But before we even take that first step out the door, the vigilance that it takes for us, we plan the route. What time are we leaving? Is there enough light? Which roads are busy? What will be safe? Will there be people there? Before I leave the apartment, I check the peephole to see who's out in the passage. I then get into the lift and I immediately scan who's in the lift. I walk out the building, scan, look left and right before I start my watch. And then we run. But we're not switching off because we're constantly scanning. We're constantly checking. We're checking who's behind us. Someone runs too closely past us and we flinch for a second because we don't know. Is it just another runner? Just someone overtaking us? Or is it something we need to worry about? A car slows down near us, we notice it. Footsteps stay behind us a little too long, we notice it. Someone changes direction and runs towards us, we notice it. And that's what I want people to understand this morning, because something that's supposed to give us a mental break can actually be mentally exhausting because part of our brain is constantly scanning the environment. And I've been receiving emails saying to me, Liesl, how do we keep ourselves safe? And I'm actually struggling with that question this morning. Because we can share our locations, we can run together, we can change our routes, we can stay alert, tell someone where we're going. But how much more vigilance are we asking of our women? How much more planning do we need to do as women? How much more of our freedom do we have to surrender just to feel safe? And I don't want another tragedy to leave us with the same message. Women, be careful. We are careful. We have been careful. We're constantly careful. Going for a run or a cycle should not require this level of mental preparation. Exercise is supposed to give us freedom. And this morning, I'm angry that even in this moment, when we try to choose to clear our minds, we can truly never actually switch off.
1: I feel so great.
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0: So jumping into our Feel Great Fitness Guide this morning, the 30th edition of the TWIF Tug of War World Championships get underway today in Hartenbos in Mossel Bay. And tickets are available from 30 to 150 Rand. And thanks so much to Nikki for sending a message in saying, Tug of War World's taking part is my oldest daughter, Steffi, who's the national coach and puller. My youngest daughter is a puller. My son-in-law is the coach. Good luck to Dominique Shepherd, Monet Fisser, Steffi Fisser, Cameron Fuchs, and the entire South African team representing us into the international, or should I say, the Tug of War World Champs that are currently underway from today till this weekend in the amphitheatre in Hartenbos in Mossel Bay. Then Bounce Back Bungee Fitness in Strand has a beginner bungee fitness class, 8:30, weekday mornings, Monday to Friday. 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It is great because it's a beginner class. 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Arrive at the class not knowing what to do. You can find out more. 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Then Bohemian Barbell Club in Rivergate Park. 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And you'll find out more bohemianbarbell.com or visit their Facebook page, Bohemian Barbell Club. Then this weekend, the Canola Roller, 19 September. Cyclists, you could swap the city traffic for your gravel bikes of Greaton and the Overberg. The Canola Roller takes place with a 30, a 50, a 80, and 130K gravel routes plus e-bike options. And there are shorter routes that make accessible for the recreational gravel rider. Two, there's a community element because a portion of the proceeds support the Greaton Mountain Bike Juniors Club, with additional funding going towards maintaining the local cycling trails. The canola roller entries can be found there. Otherwise, get to the free spring outdoor yoga class this Sunday at Life Retreat at Lawrenceford Wine Estate in Somerset West. And it's a great way to welcome in spring with their first outdoor yoga class of the season. The session runs from 9:15 till 10:15. It's all about movement and breath. 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It's from Life Retreat Wellness. 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

Martin Garrix repeated KFM 94.5. So 10 to 6, what does that mean? It means it's time for your Get Up and Go song. Two songs with some seriously emotional pull today. Two different, let me just tell you, completely different emojis. I want the justice scales emoji. If you put scales in, you'll find it. I know it's the first time we've actually used that as a Get Up and Go song emoji vote. And then the car emoji. So where do those emojis go? Well, the scale or the justice scale emoji goes for Lamar and a track called If There's Any Justice. And this is what it sounds like.

the scale emoji. You can put that in as you get up and go song voting option this morning. Otherwise, the car emoji for this one. It's called When Will I See You Again? Wiz Khalifa and Charlie Puth. That is your option. Second option for your get up and go song this morning. The car emoji gets your vote in. It's

0: Okay, tough choices this morning. Those are your two options for your Get Up and Go song this morning. See You Again, Wiz Khalifa, the car emoji, or the scale emoji for Leman, if there's any justice. 082-9450-940. Very cold, wet and windy conditions expected over the southern Namaqua, as well as the Cape Winelands, Central Karoo and Little Karoo from today until Friday. And wait for it. It's spring, but there's going to be light snowfall possible over the high-lying areas. Weather-wise today, most of the province is covered in rain. Plettenberg Bay, it's 15 for Ewan and Knysna, 14 for George, 13 for Riversdale, 16 for Swellendam and Cape Agulhas. Hermanus, 16 with rain, 13 in Oterang. Yes, I'm looking at the right side of the temperature. Those are your highs today. Beaufort West, 12, as well as 12 for Lanesburg. Robertson, 13. Worcester, 14. Ceres, 13. 16, Gqeberha. Paarl, 18. Stellenbosch, 17, with a southeast of 19 k's an hour. Light rain expected there. 17 in Strand. 18 for Malmesbury and Atlantis. 17 for Langebaan and Clan William. Sutherland, low of 7, a high of 8 today, with light cloud conditions throughout the day. Cape Town, a low of 13, a high of 17. That's south-southeaster, 37 k's an hour. Light rain expected throughout the days. Highs of 17 tomorrow, 18 on Friday, and it warms up a little bit to 20 degrees, but the southeaster is yet to stay.
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0: Ariana Grande, We Can't Be Friends, and See You Again, Wiz Khalifa, your Get Up and Go song this morning. From me, Liesl van der Westhuizen, have yourself a great day. Stay safe out there. We'll do our fitness guide tomorrow morning, 20 to 6. Chapman's Peak Drive is closed due to high risk of rain. Crossroads at Govan Mbeki and Stock Road, those lights are faulty. And as you come into the city, heavy rains on the different motorways, so please allow some extra travel time. Switch on your headlights and maintain a safe following distance. Anything else to report, let us know. 082-9450-940.
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2: Reward offered for information linked to Kempton Park murders, and the US announces new visa restrictions. Good morning, I'm Vanya Kluter-Collison. Police have offered a 400,000 rand reward for any information that may lead to the arrests in connection with the deaths of eight women. Police top brass briefed media last night after the women were found in different parts of the East Rand. Acting Police Commissioner Feroz Kachalia says only two of the eight cases related to the investigation were reported to police. Then civil society groups are renewing their call for communities to have a greater say in major development projects in Cape Town. The Housing Assembly and UK-based technology justice organisation Foxglove have appealed to the city's for the city's approval of a proposed hyperscale data centre near Cape Town International Airport. The groups argue residents in surrounding communities could be affected by the project's impact on water, but were not properly consulted. Carla Peterson has more.
3: Housing Assembly activist Kashifa Ahmad says communities should not be left out of decisions that could affect access to basic services.
4: We are not opposed to development. We are opposed to development that excludes us, hides its impacts from us, and treats our city as a site for extraction while our people remain landless.
3: The developer says stakeholder engagement will begin when a site development plan is submitted, while the city says it cannot comment while the appeal process is underway. Carlo Peterson, Eyewitness News.
2: Pepco says pressure on consumers' disposable income continues to weigh on discretionary spending. The retail group says shoppers remain under pressure, with consumers prioritizing essential goods and becoming more cautious about spending on non-essential items. Despite this, Pepco says its businesses have continued to gain market share. And the U.S. has announced new visa restrictions targeting South Africans. It says promote race-based discrimination, incite violence, or enable land confiscation without compensation in South Africa. U.S. President Donald Trump has continued a false narrative of a white genocide, which the government has repeatedly denied. Taking a look at today's weather temperatures, it's a cold, wet day on the cards for the Western Cape. Cape Town and Clan William can expect a highs of 17 degrees. Sutherland at chilly 8 degrees, and Worcester as well as George 14. The top story at this hour. Police have offered a 400,000 rand reward for any information that may lead to the arrests in connection with the deaths of eight women.
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0: One more time. It's Daft Punk. One more time on KFM Mornings. Hello, good morning. Hello, gorgeous. Hello, hello.
1: Hello, hello. Hello. Good morning.
2: Hello, loves.
0: Hello.
1: Happy Wednesday.
2: Happy, happy.
0: Hoe gaan dit met u?
1: Dit gaan. Hoe gaan dit met u?
0: Dit is baie lekker. Lekker kan nie klaar nie. So here we are. Today is 16th of September.
2: Indeed.
0: It's a Wednesday.
2: Mm-hmm. We've hit the midway week point and the midway month point.
0: Yeah.
2: Yeah.
0: Okay, listen, let's start with a nice clue here, please, Sherlyn, for the 20K pop quiz. Ooh. Brought to you by Suzuki. If you want to play. If you want to play.
1: Just like that.
0: Yesterday, I was in contact with our lawyer that needed a driving license.
3: Oh, yeah.
0: Remember that story?
1: Yes, of course. Remind me again.
0: Jordan.
1: Not a 10 out of 10 winner, hey?
0: No. He was like a 7 or something.
1: But we paid for his first 10 classes.
3: Yeah.
0: Yes. He got a total of 3K because he's a lawyer without a license. He's got a lawyer's license, but he doesn't have a driver's license.
2: And the cost of driving school these days, it's a lot. And you have to buy a number of classes.
1: And not all of us pass the first time round. So the budget needs to budget.
2: Absolutely. Mm.
0: Yeah. So,
1: what did he say?
0: No, just he's very grateful and thank you for the opportunity and all that. So it's fantastic. So, maybe that's you this morning.
2: Yeah. Let's find your next thing.
0: Yeah.
1: Question
0: be careful to put that out there.
2: Well, you have to win the 20,000 rand that will maybe, be able to fund the next thing.
1: I love how Darren is the one telling you, Sibs, to be careful when he is Santa Claus.
2: Main culprit.
0: Yeah.
1: Question number 3 this morning. What Law and Order actress hosted the 2026 Emmys?
2: I mean, you have to have the Law and Order music to ask this question.
1: And she actually used it at the end of her emceeing duties. She was like, there's just one more thing to do.
2: There we go.
0: I never watched this, eh? I miss out because everybody talks about Law and Order.
1: Mm-hmm.
0: Was it good? Was it better than like Ally McBeal? Better than Suits?
2: It's addictive. It's been around for so many years. And it's ironically a comfort watch for a lot of people. Even though they're kind of solving really wild cases every week.
4: That's what I wanted to say. It's very, very different from Ally McBeal.
2: Yes.
4: In fact, yeah, it's more on the lines of CSI, shall I say.
0: Right.
4: That you really into, Darren.
1: But comforting because we know how it's going to end.
2: Yes. Mm.
1: They always solve the case.
4: And the moral compass just in that office.
1: There's always justice. Office. Yes.
0: So are they still doing new ones?
2: Yes.
0: Is it? Okay.
2: If you start now, you'll probably finish the show when you're 60.
4: I did. So I'm 66.
2: Yeah.
1: I still can't believe you got to the end of it, Vanya.
4: It was exactly what you guys said. The comforting show. So I would watch things in between and that was my fallback.
2: Okay.
4: You know what I'm saying?
2: Because there was always an episode.
4: 100%.
0: Mm.
2: So Mariska Hargitay.
0: Oh, okay.
2: You would not have got that.
0: No. Yes. No.
2: Plays the iconic Olivia Benson in Law and Order.
0: She's the main boss. She's the final boss.
2: She's the queen.
0: Okay.
4: She's the queen. She becomes the boss at the end.
1: Facey main kunain.
2: Spoiler, Vanya.
4: No, lots of controversy around that. Don't worry.
0: Okay, so that is your clue this morning for the 20K pop quiz. You're going to enter now on our WhatsApp telephone, 082-945-0940. As always, brought to you by Suzuki.

0: That Good Morning song is something that absolutely inspires me. 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
0: Keep doing what you guys are doing. Absolutely love it.

0: It's Teddy Swims, Bad Dreams, here on KFM Mornings. All right, let's have a look at your weather forecast today. It is brought to you by Quikot, adding warmth to life. Your weather looks like this. Cape Town City, we got 17 degrees. We got a bit of wind that's going to hit us. The southeast is going to blow at 37 k's an hour. We got light rain right up until about 2 o'clock today. How lovely was that rain? Did you hear that last night?
1: It felt like a renewal, refresh, reset.
2: So beautiful to see, so beautiful to hear.
1: Yeah.
0: And so rare this season.
1: Very welcome, for
0: but
1: sure.
0: But it's really, there's something about rain on a roof that just is so beautiful. So look, we got a bit of that till about 12, 1 o'clock, 2 o'clock today. Then tomorrow it's gone, Thursday, or Friday it's gone, Saturday we're going to be good. Garden Route, you've got rain all weekend, every day from here on out. Let's look at your temperatures today. It's not going to be warm anywhere. Today the province is averaging about 12, 13 degrees.
1: I'm seeing that maximum temperatures are looking like minimum temperatures.
2: So yeah. A midday for us all today.
0: How's a Sutherland? It doesn't swing at all. The high in Sutherland is 7 and the low is 7. Okay. Whole day.
1: Wow.
0: There's more of a swing. There's a 4-degree swing in Cape Town. Tonight, 13 degrees. Today, 17. Everywhere else, it's pretty much the same. It just gets cooler as you move towards the interior. Those temperatures are around 11, 12. Beaufort West, Oatswin, Worcester, all cold. Garden Route, yeah, you know, not much better. George Neisner, Plett. Today, you're the warmest it's going to get is 14 degrees. That is your weather this morning, brought to you by Quikot, adding warmth to life.
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2: 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In your traffic this morning, Chapman's Peak Drive closed due to the weather. And on the N2 incoming, traffic slowing down from Danefontein Road. Traffic lights out in Crossroads at Govanbeki Road and Stock Road, as well as in Belhar at Stellenbosch Arterial and Symphony Way. You can expect heavy traffic towards Elsie's River this morning. I'll have more for you in 10 minutes.
22: 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With OUTsurance, you really always get something out. 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
2: Dankie Darren, goeiemôre. 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
3: Good morning. We'll start with cricket. There's plenty of it. In the women's game, Laura Wolfart and Karabo Meso scored 126 and 50 respectively as Anari Dirksen got a maiden 5-wicket haul as the Proteas women beat Zimbabwe by a convincing 80 runs in their T20 contest at Queen's Sports Club yesterday. South Africa shone with the bat first up, getting 200 for 1 in their 20 overs as Zimbabwe's response crumbled and they were dismissed for just 120. In the men's game, Australia beat Zimbabwe by 59 runs in the first ODI in Harare. Matt Renshaw with a well-played 109 that saw Australia reach 294 for 8. Newman Nyamhuri with a 5-wicket haul for Zimbabwe, but it wasn't enough for them with the bat as they were dismissed for just 235. And England captain Harry Brook hit a fast unbeaten century to help them to a 119-run thrashing of Sri Lanka in their first T20 at Southampton. Brook's 114 not out and an 80 from Joss Butler powered England to a commanding total of 254 for 4 after they shared a stand of 128 in just 60 balls. And it was a mammoth task for Sri Lanka in that chase, and they were just not in it, being dismissed for 135. And Sanju Samson struck 57 off 22 balls to lead India to a dominant 7-wicket series clinching win over Afghanistan in the second T20 yesterday. And finally, in the Carabao Cup, there were a couple of games yesterday. Tottenham's difficult start to the season continued as they were knocked out by a largely second-string Liverpool side. Liverpool winning 3-1. Brentford beat Reading 2-1. Arsenal getting the better of Ipswich, winning 4-2. Fulham beating West Ham 3-2. And Peterborough and Barnsley ended in a 3-all draw, with Peterborough beating Barnsley 7-6 on penalties. More at ewn.co.za. I'm not

0: Sienna Sparrow, Material Lover. That gives me proper Amy Winehouse vibes, hey?
1: Such a gorgeous song.
2: You can hear the inspiration, for sure.
0: Very, very nice. Mm. That's from the Devil Wears Prada 2, if I remember correctly.
2: So we were just talking about it because we watched the movie and we're like, do we remember the scene where this song was featured? But it wasn't popular then, so we don't remember. So we need to rewatch. We need to rewatch the movie.
1: As if we need a reason to rewatch.
0: Maybe it was the credit song. Because you know when you're looking for a movie songs, there's a guy that's his job.
2: Yes.
1: And it's an important job.
0: Very important.
2: Because if you get it wrong, you notice. If you get it right, it's seamless.
0: Yeah.
2: Yeah.
0: You'll have a meeting, say, okay, there's going to be a love scene. Mm-hmm. I need a song for the love scene. Yeah. I need a song for the credits, emotional credit, whatever.
1: Isn't that Jack Black's job in The Holiday?
2: Oh, yeah. Oh, that cozy one.
1: Yes. Yeah.
2: And you actually realize how massive music is when there are scenes of no dialogue.
0: Yeah.
2: When actually the emotion comes from the score.
0: Well, there's that debate again. Could you live without TV? Just put Netflix, everything under that banner, TV. Could you live without TV or live without music? So you're not allowed to have... You can never hear a song in your life again. Mm-hmm. Not in a shopping mall, not on the radio, nothing. You'll never hear music in your life again. Or you can never watch... TV again.
2: I mean, as a fan of both
1: TV and film,
0: and
1: sure.
0: And if you're watching TV, there's no music in
2: there's
0: the
2: no
0: TV.
2: Music. It's silence.
0: Nothing.
1: Sure. What a difficult choice to have to make. But if I have to, I couldn't live in a world without music.
0: Me too.
1: Give me the music.
0: Me too.
2: And
1: give me the music.
0: I could do without TV.
2: Silent films are an art form in themselves. Mm-hmm. But I couldn't just watch that, so it'll have to be music.
0: Mm.
2: Just for the versatility.
1: Also, the way music just makes anything better. Mm. You go to a braai, some music, better. You're cleaning your house, switch on some music, better.
0: But you see, this is why we keep coming back to the AI. We can never let that... It's like saving the rhino, you know? You can't let the AI take over music.
2: Yeah.
0: And it's not going to. Don't worry.
2: As long as decent humans roam this earth, it won't.
0: Yeah. Okay, so it is 20 minutes to 7 o'clock. We've got your 20K pop quiz brought to you by Suzuki. That's coming up shortly.
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0: south, there's a crash at Hyde Road in Epping, an accident on Jake's Hadville Drive and Viking Way. A WhatsApp from Beza saying it's a pedestrian accident. Chapman's Peak Drive remains closed due to the bad weather. And on the N2 incoming, traffic slowing down from Dana-Fontein Road. More delays to be expected from Mike Pinard Boulevard on the N1 incoming. And traffic lights still faulty in Crossroads at Govan Bekie Road and Stock Road, as well as in Balhar at Stellenbosch Arterial and Symphony Way. Expect heavy traffic towards Elsie's River this morning. It's okay if you don't know who painted the Mona Lisa, but do you know how much money OUTsurance could be saving you on your car insurance? 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
9: In your traffic this morning in Epping, we've got a pedestrian accident on Jakes Hadwell Drive South and Viking Way. On Prince George Drive South, a crash at Hyde Road. And in Century City, there's an accident on Sable Road and Rotunga Road. Hospital Bend incoming, a bus broken down in the left lane towards Nelson Mandela Boulevard. I'll have more for you at 7 o'clock.
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0: So the Suzuki Griquas are Curry Cup champions for the second year in a row after a season packed with heart, hunger and hard-earned belief. They've gone all the way and lifted the cup once again. From every tackle to every try, they played with pride, back to each other to the final whistle and gave their supporters another moment they'll never forget. Suzuki Auto South Africa proudly congratulates the Suzuki Griquas on a massive win and a campaign worthy of champions. What a season, what a team, what a way to bring it home. Mohammed, good morning.
12: Good morning, Darren.
0: You good, brother?
12: I'm good, and yourself?
0: I'm very well, thank you, Mohammed. Where are you right now, man?
12: I'm now in town. I'm busy dropping the wife off for work.
0: Okay. And then are you off to work after that?
12: Yes, straight to Canal Walk after that.
0: Okay, what do you do there?
12: I work for Vox Telecoms as a business representative manager.
0: Okay. That's okay. I get it. is that
13: completely
0: what your,
13: understand what you do?
0: Is that what your wife said on the first date as well? Yeah. Okay. I got it. It's like one of those jobs. You go, yeah, whatever. It's something to do with this, with the internet. I file it all under the internet department.
12: Correct. 100%.
0: Okay, Mohammed. Listen, my man. This is your shot at $20,000.
14: Hello?
0: Mohammed?
12: Yes.
0: Okay.
12: I'm telling you.
0: Okay. $20,000, bro. Let's do this. Okay.
12: Let's do this.
0: Your qualifying question is true or false? The Suzuki XL6 offers space for up to 6 people.
12: True.
0: Yes, sir.
13: Come on.
0: Okay, Mohammed, give it your best shot, brother. Let's go. Your time starts now.
9: Complete the ABBA song title, Mama.
12: Mia.
9: What sport is the Sandpapergate saga linked to?
12: Nick.
9: What Law and Order actress hosted the 2026 Emmys?
12: Mariska Hargitay.
9: Name the tube that connects the throat to the stomach.
12: Nick.
9: Which mountain range runs through Switzerland and Austria?
12: Nick.
9: What rapper is the father of Rihanna's children?
12: ASAP Rocky.
0: Yep.
9: True or false, America hosts the 2027 Men's Rugby World Cup?
12: False.
9: Which Matthew won 2 lead actor Emmys this year?
12: Next.
9: What's 9 times 9?
12: 81.
9: Spell calcium.
12: C-A-L-U-I-M.
9: What sport?
13: Did I catch a C in the middle there?
0: No, but he switched the I and the U as well. 1, 2, 3, 4, 5. You got 5 out of 10 there, Mohammed.
12: Wonderful.
0: Yeah. Okay, not the easiest one, I won't lie.
13: Mixed bag.
12: Easiest.
0: What sport is the Sandpaper Gate saga linked
13: to? This one every South African should know.
0: This happened here in South Africa.
13: Correct.
0: Yeah. Remember the sandpaper on the cricket ball?
13: When Australia
0: the
13: was
0: Aussies.
13: Here.
9: Also, if it's in the pop quiz, it must mean that somehow it's in the headlines again.
0: Yes, and why is it? Because we're playing Australia at the moment.
13: Well, soon, yeah. But I mean, that incident happened, what, 2018?
0: Yeah.
13: A while ago.
0: So why is it back in the news?
9: I'm not sure, but I can tell you as someone who doesn't follow the cricket, it's in the pop quiz because there must have been a headline somewhere.
13: We are going to give Australia grief and they're worried about that. Like, we will never make you forget.
9: Oh, this was the story that News 24 published a day ago. They can't hide from it. Smith says Sandpapergate will haunt Australia's South African tour.
13: So are they worried about us then?
9: And that was Graham Smith's quote.
0: Okay. Name the tube that connects the throat to the stomach. That's the esophagus, Mohammed.
13: Or the gullet.
12: I was thinking of something else. I'm thinking of the intestines.
0: Well, technically, it's your whole digestive tract, all connected, but in what order?
12: Exactly.
0: Okay, so which mountain range runs through this through Switzerland and Austria? It's the Alps, bro.
13: The Alps. Swiss Alps.
0: The Matthew who won 2 lead actor Emmys this year was Matthew Rhys. And calcium is spelled C-A-L-C-I-U-M. You got yourself 1,000 rand, Mohammed.
12: Wonderful, thank you. So better than nothing.
0: It is. We'll upgrade that to 1.4, full tank of petrol. Okay, buddy.
9: Well done, Mohammed.
13: Yeah, we want you to keep dropping off your wife at work. So we'll give you money for petrol.
12: Nah. Thank you so much, guys.
0: So, Mohammed, when you work at Canal Walk, do you get free parking or do you have to pay for parking every day?
12: So we next to Vodacom's building in Canal Walk. So we have our own parking space. Oh, but right. Parking is limited.
0: Okay, cool. Because I used to work once at a radio station. I was in a shopping mall. Oh. Hey, my whole salary went to paying that damn parking. Oh, yeah.
13: Shouldn't the station take care of that?
0: Nah, it was a little station.
9: Sure, because we know how expensive that parking can be.
13: Near man.
0: Yeah, and then I learned the art of tailgating.
9: You saw it as an opportunity to upskill, you said.
0: No, no, it was a survival tactic, Sherlyn. It was parking or food, that's what it was.
14: Oh, no.
0: Yeah. Okay, ciao, Mohammed.
9: Ciao.
0: It is 7 o'clock.
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16: Reward offered for information linked to Kempton Park murders, and the US announces new visa restrictions. Good morning, I'm Vanya Kluter-Collison. Police have offered a 400,000 rand reward for any information that may lead to arrests in connection with the deaths of eight women. Police top brass briefed media last night after the women were found in different parts of the East Rand. Acting Police Commissioner Feroz Kachalia says only two of the eight cases related to the investigation were reported to police. Then the Joburg Metro Police Department remains under scrutiny at the Madlanga Commission after testimony of alleged rogue officers. JMPD K9 Sergeant Rico van Wyk testified yesterday about a retired award-winning cop and a warrant officer who are allegedly linked to suspected cartel member Katiso Molefe. Karinda Jagmahan reports.
17: JMPD K9 Sergeant Rico van Wyk claims two officials, including Warrant Officer Johannes Mokhatle, were involved in the alleged kidnapping of a child for extortion in 2021. He brought CCTV footage as evidence, which he presented to his senior at the time.
18: To approach my soup and say, listen, I have two of my members. I ask for your assistance, and one of that is to remove the officers from my scene and to report this matter to Internal Affairs.
17: But the Internal Affairs Unit has been overwhelmed by such complaints. Unit Head Almari Dabia testified investigators were often intimidated while complainants were misguided.
19: Either redirected out of the building or otherwise sent from pillar to post.
17: Dabia has also claimed veteran superintendent Phineas Manyama was embroiled in crime. He was the department's Cop of the Year in 2019. He retired in April, just as the unit sought a disciplinary case against him. Karinda Jagmohan, Eyewitness News.
16: Then a community leader of an informal settlement in Observatory says a relocation proposal is creating tension with another community. Following an eviction order, the city of Cape Town wants to move the Singa Balapa informal settlement to land in Gugulethu. However, that land is being claimed by a community from the Mason Wabe temporary relocation area that was moved there in 2013 when their hostel that was on the disputed property was declared unsafe. Singa Balapa chairperson Barbara Vusa says they understand the concerns of the Mason Wabe residents.
20: They are in that space for 14 years. This is the 15th year now. So tell me, who can say yes? That is a promised land to those people that they are going to be taken back to their space in proper structure, not TRA. We do get it. We feel the pain because those people have been waiting.
16: Vusa warns such a move can lead to violence.
20: They just want to snatch other people's land and give it to us. And they know for a fact that in the township there will be fights, there will be bloodshed if that happens.
16: And the US has announced new visa restrictions targeting South Africans. It says promote race-based discrimination, incite violence, or enable land confiscation without compensation in South Africa. US President Donald Trump has continued a false narrative of a white genocide, which the government has repeatedly denied. Taking a look at today's weather temperatures, it's a cold, wet day for the province. Cape Town as well as Clan William can expect a high of 17 degrees, Sutherland 8, Chile 8 and Worcester as well as George 14. The top story at this hour, police have offered a 400,000 rand reward for any information that may lead to the arrest in connection with the deaths of eight women.
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0: It's Tiny Temper here on KFM Mornings. I don't know. We're in Studio B. I don't have a computer that can see who the artist is.
1: Potential Samba.
0: Potential Samba, that's it. Sounds right. Well done. Good morning. Thank you. Hello. Wednesday. Let's go. Clock it, baby. Lock in.
2: We're locked in.
1: Ben.
2: We are here.
1: We're an hour into the morning. Join
2: Let's
1: us.
2: Let's go.
1: Let us cook, baby.
0: Pow, pow, pow. I've just realized something. I've just seen a headline, and it's just been like a penny drop moment for me. Mm-hmm. And what is today?
1: Wednesday.
0: 16th oh. of September. I'm going to declare this a national day of something. Okay.
1: Because you have that power.
0: Today, there's a group of people mm-hmm. that have suffered through life, but have never once complained. Never. And credit and respect to you, because you just got on with it. These are left-handers. Have you ever heard a left-hander complain? The whole world is made for right-handed people. And I get to this because there's the new iPhone that's come out, the Fold.
1: Yeah, the deal.
0: Nobody had ever heard of a phone that folded before iPhone brought it out.
1: Don't be petty.
0: Okay? Yeah. Okay, this was invented 5 years ago by Samsung and Huawei.
1: Yeah.
0: Okay, so now they've gone, but this phone, you know, if you're a left-hander, you can't work it for some reason. And this is the first time I've ever heard somebody come up for the left-handers and go, yo, things, like if you ever handed a left-handed person a pair of scissors.
1: Very frustrating.
0: Like, I've seen kids in class, mm-hmm. and a right-handed kid grabs the scissors, cut out the star, you know? A left-handed kid, 40 minutes later, he's destroyed the entire piece of paper, you know? And they don't complain, they just get on with it. Left-handers, we see you. You're incredible people.
1: Yeah. Wow. All your life, this is the moment now, Darren, that you choose to recognize the left-handed community.
0: Think about it. Okay. Think about it. Have you ever heard a left-handed person complain about the world being geared towards them? Think about your keyboard. All right? When you use the numbers on the right-hand side, this is done for right people, they've got to go across. When they're writing, and then all the ink on their hand. Think about it, a left-handed person trying to open a can with a can opener. Mm. It's not designed for them.
1: I'm trying to think of all the left-handed people in my life, and they aren't
0: You
1: many.
0: Don't even know. You don't even know because they don't complain.
2: Also, I can only think of one at the top of my head, my cousin. She's a lefty.
1: Yeah.
2: Cool gal.
1: One or two at school and maybe a colleague.
2: But I must be honest, Darren, I've never thought about it in this way, that we live in this world that was created for us.
0: For right-handed people. It's not created. Think about a left-handed person. You know, it's another thing, all right? Like a coffee mug. Mm-hmm. They never get to see the picture. The picture's always facing out. They never get to see world's best dad. They never. All these left-handed dads. The message is for the guy sitting in front of you.
2: Shame. On Father's Day, they never see the picture.
0: Hey, Ramiz.
3: Ramiz,
0: you the world's best dad, not me. It's my cup. My son gave it to me.
2: How did we arrive here?
3: I feel like each and every lefty out there is thinking, thank you, Darren, but also we don't know life any differently. Yeah. So they from the moment they opened their eyes, they were geared to live this lefty life.
0: They are the toughest of all of us. Okay. You are the best of us, lefties. Yeah.
1: So all of a sudden, number one advocate for lefties.
3: National totally. Lefty but Day. Was it international? Global
0: International Left-Handed Day.
3: I love
1: it. But also another thing is, you know, you're born left-handed, but a lot of people are then forced to switch to be right-handed, which means that the number of left-handed people in the world also becomes smaller and smaller. I think it's like 10%. at most.
3: And there was a business opportunity for you. You're always looking for one, the thing you can retire with. Why don't you create a scissors only for left-handed people?
0: No, there
3: is. You're not going to make money. Well, something. There's something. There's a gap.
0: There's got to be something.
1: There's not enough left-handed people. You're not going to make money.
3: The cup with the
2: reverse picture. But I also just want to know, for the lefties, I would love to hear from them. Is it something that you think about every day?
0: They just get on.
2: Like, I don't go through the day thinking, ooh, I'm right-handed.
0: Like, come on.
2: Is it something that pops up for you?
0: I mean...
3: No, but it's easy to be right-handed, remember?
2: No, but that's what I'm asking. That's what I'm asking. I'm speaking to the lefties now.
0: Do you know what I think about, too, with, like, a lefty, right? When you're driving, we naturally, if you still got gears, we steer with the right and we gear with the left. Now, they got to do the opposite. You've never heard a dude complain or a dudette complain about that.
2: A dudette.
1: This guy.
0: Lefties, we are for you.
4: You're making me think now because I have a lefty in my home. Yeah. My new daughter, she's left-handed.
0: She ever complained?
4: Never. She never says anything.
1: Also, you have to get on with it, I guess, right? Like, things must be done. You must adapt.
0: But there's no whole hashtag pray for lefties. There's none of that. Hashtag my lived experience. You know, there's none of that.
3: I'm not placing myself in the vehicle with a left-handed person, which I've done multiple times. And not once. It's not even funny.
0: And you know what?
1: It's not a disability.
3: No.
0: And you know what? 10% of the world are left-handed. 10% of the world. We hear you, we see you, we love you. You're amazing.
1: Wow, okay.
0: You're a lefty. What are those other things that are difficult for you in everyday life? Because we've never known. You've never put up a Facebook page.
1: I mean, at school, there were specific desks. Do you know at school the desks that were attached to the chairs? It was one piece of wood. And they only catered to right-handers. So we had to get special desks for the left-handers. I mean, there were only like one or two in the class, but they had to adapt for that because they were only made for right-handed people.
0: Yeah, you see.
1: But then again, we sorted it out and we moved on.
0: Let's hear from you, lefties. 082-945-0940.
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7: Let's take a look at your traffic this morning. The roads are busy. In Century City, we've got a crash on Sable Road and Ratanga Road. On Hospital Bend incoming, a bus broken down in the left lane towards Nelson Mandela Boulevard. And Chapman's Peak Drive closed due to the weather. N2 incoming, traffic slowing down from Daneyfontein Road, with more delays to be expected from Mike Pinard Boulevard on the N1 incoming, and delays from Constantia Main on the M3. Traffic lights out in Epping at Valhalla Drive and Tripaway in Beacon Valley. Mitchell's Plain at AZ Berman Drive and Charlie Street, as well as in Belhar at Stellenbosch Arterial and Symphony Way. More delays towards Alsace River. I'll have more traffic at 7:30.
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0: It's Dua Lipa, One Kiss on KFM Mornings. 25 minutes after 7 o'clock, we're going to hear from all the left-handed people. I love you. And I got to this by just a penny drop moment going, never once heard a left-handed person complain about this world being geared for right-handed people. You're the absolute minority that we've never heard from. And there's so many things. Man, shame. This left-handed person sends a message saying, you know what? As a lefty, I cannot write on a whiteboard because as I'm writing, I'm rubbing it out at the same time.
1: Oh, right.
2: Oh, no.
1: So clearly there are certain struggles that only lefties will understand.
0: Mm, yeah.
2: Oh, no.
0: Ramiz has picked up something.
3: Yes, I am, actually. A friend of mine just messaged me earlier on and said that there are no left-handed hockey sticks.
0: Like, available?
3: At all.
0: They don't make them.
3: They don't make them because the International Hockey Federation has said that it's not allowed, it's illegal, because for safety reasons, they do not make left-handed hockey sticks.
1: That is so
0: kidding
1: sad.
0: Me.
1: So what happens? Do you not play or do you just
3: no,
1: play
3: you must
1: with...
0: Adapt or don't?
3: Yeah.
0: You
1: adapt.
0: See what I'm saying? You see, I've never seen a Facebook protest.
3: For that.
0: I've never seen, like I say, left-handed people just don't complain.
3: Hey.
4: But there's also something beautiful about the power of adapting and perhaps being even better at a lot of things than right-handed people, because you almost have to be good with both hands.
1: Uh-huh.
4: Whereas as a right-hander, the way I neglect my left hand, it's a weak thing.
0: I can't even throw a ball with my left hand.
4: I can't. Like,
0: I look feminine.
1: But that's why they say every now and again you should challenge yourself and use it.
4: To pay attention.
1: So write your name with your left hand or attempt to fasten your shoelace.
5: Yeah. So as a child, my aunt, my dad's sister, she's left-handed. Mm-hmm. And I just remember that as kids, we always practice. I was so good at writing with my left hand only because that seed was planted.
3: Early.
5: You know, you also wanted to write with your left hand. But in my adult life today, I mean, it's second nature for me to do a few things with my left hand.
1: So clearly it's like a muscle, something you can practice.
5: Yes, absolutely.
0: I write with my left hand when I'm doing my 10-year-old's homework for him.
5: Oh! Hey. So that you can fool the teacher.
1: No. You just outed yourself.
4: Stop it. You're a tailgater. You are doing your child's homework. There's so many crimes being committed
0: here.
4: I'm
0: a criminal.
5: And proud of it.
0: Yeah, you know, if you ever wanted your handwriting to not look like yours, use your left.
4: But then you have to stop doing that at some point because your son's handwriting improves, eh?
0: No, it's going to get neat and tidy and stuff. Yeah,
5: and now he's writing in cursive.
0: Yeah, no, that I can't do. He's already overtaken. So that trick stopped like 5 years ago. We got some messages here from all the left-handed people.
6: Darren, I was raised, I'm born in 78, and in the 80s and the 90s, we were forced at school to be right-handed, which actually... When I became ambidextrous, and now it doesn't give a shit if I'm left or right. It doesn't matter anymore.
7: Listen, Darren, the Lord made a few of us perfect. The others he made right-handed.
8: Good morning, everybody. Thank you, Darren, for acknowledging us left-handers.
9: So my wife's got a little personalized gift business, and we do personalized mugs. And one of the questions normally is, left or right-handed? Purely because you would like that picture to... display on the correct side.
8: So you actually do get scissors and knife sets for left-handed people. Ask me, I know. I accidentally bought a knife set that was designed for lefties. Was the most frustrating experience of my life until I figured out what I had actually purchased.
10: You learn from being a lefty, you learn to be ambidextrous. Mm. And then you just use both your hands.
11: I'm a lefty, and the only thing I do with my left hand is right. Basically, I had to program myself to do everything else right-handed.
12: I live in a house with three lefties, and whenever I have an argument with either one of them, I don't know why I get slapped when I tell them, listen, you're not right, I'm right.
13: My husband's a left-handed person. I think the most challenging thing for him is actually power tools, using power tools with his left hand, because he has to use his left hand for that.
14: As a fellow lefty, I can confirm anything from learning how to tie your shoelaces by someone demonstrating to you to learning how to swing a golf club is quite a challenge. Your whole life you get ridiculed by people making comments of how unorthodox you look while trying to chop up an onion or stir a pot. Us lefties are resilient and we push through and we survive.
0: Salute. Well, clock it.
4: You are better at a lot of things than a majority of the population. Because
1: and thank you for sharing with us. Yeah. I feel like I've got so much more empathy for people with left hands.
0: But now think about it, when a lefty is cutting an onion, it's quite a dangerous exercise. Because like those vegetable knives, when they say like, you think, how can a knife be left or right-handed? Because on those knives, one side is smooth, one side is serrated. And it's geared for a right-handed person. So you need the opposite for a lefty.
1: I've never had to think about that as a right-handed person.
5: Exactly. So are we selfish?
0: Well, it's just that they've never brought it up.
4: Yeah.
0: And we salute you for that,
4: because
0: lefties.
4: They just get on with it.
0: That's it. Lefty's the best of us. We've got Lewis from Takai. How's it, Lewis?
15: Oh, the Darren team. How are you doing?
0: Good and you, brother. Welcome to the show, Lewis.
15: Good, thanks. Sorry, I didn't expect to be called, and the question that probably sounded a bit weird that I'm playing darts against myself. It's just something I do when I'm having a little bra. And I just always wanted a challenge because I'm a right-hander. So I just wanted to always try to get my left hand up to the same level. But exactly what you said, Darren, I don't know, when I throw with my right hand, it's manly. And then when I go with my left hand, it looks like I'm doing a fairy throw there. But so it's just a simple game. I just play like three shots each to see who gets the highest points. And funny enough, my left hand, I've been winning this challenge. I'm actually more accurate with the left than I am with right. So
0: well, maybe you are actually left-handed and you were forced to go right.
15: Possibly. I remember growing up in Manzan, Tokyo, though. My cousin gave me his skateboard, and I ended up, apparently everyone's telling me I was skateboarding like a lefty.
0: Goofy-footed.
15: Maybe. Goofy-footed, you know. Yeah.
0: Oh, okay. All right, Lewis, thanks for that, man.
15: All right, thanks. Have a great day.
0: Cool. Ciao. So, it's fascinating. We've got a lot of messages, a lot of calls want to jump on. We just got to jump to news quickly first, though. Vanessa, we're all right-handed here in the studio, by the way. Just checking.
5: Yes. Dankie, Darren. Goeiemôre. 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
4: Good morning. Oh, what are we going to do about Laura Wolfart? Her form at the moment is absolutely insane. She scored 126 as the Proteas women beat Zimbabwe by a convincing 80 runs in their T20 contest at Queen's Sports Club yesterday. She was also ably supported by Karabo Meso, who scored 50 in that game. Annerie Dirksen got a maiden 5-wicket haul. South Africa shone with the bat, first up getting 200 for one in their 20 overs as Zimbabwe responded, but they crumbled, being dismissed for 120. In the men's game, Australia beat Zimbabwe by 59 runs in the first ODI in Harare. Matt Renshaw with the well-played 109. It saw Australia reach 294 for 8. Newman Nyamhuri with a 5-wicket haul for Zimbabwe, but unfortunately they were dismissed for 235 in their chase, falling short. And England captain Harry Brook hit a fast unbeaten century to help them to 119-run thrashing of Sri Lanka in the first T20 at Southampton. His former captain, Joss Butler, he scored 80 as him and Brooks powered England to a commanding total of 254 for 4 after they shared a stand of 128 in just 60 balls. And faced with that massive chase, Sri Lanka were never in it. They were dismissed for just 135. And Sanju Samson struck 57 of 22 balls to lead India to a dominant 7-wicket series clinching win over Afghanistan in the second T20. And finally, in football news, Tottenham's difficult start to the season continued. They were knocked out of the Carabao Cup by Liverpool, a second-string Liverpool side at that, with Liverpool winning 3-1. Brentford beat Reading 2-1. Arsenal getting the better of Ipswich, winning 4-2. Fulham beat West Ham 3-2. And Peterborough and Barnsley ended in a 3-all draw, with Peterborough winning 7-6 on penalties. You can read up on all these sports stories. Just go to ewn.co.za.
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0: Bulletproof from LaRue on KFM Mornings, 20 to 8 o'clock. Salute to the left-handed people. That's what we're talking about this morning.
1: We see you.
0: Never heard you complain in your life. You just get on with it. You just get on. And the whole world is designed against you, pretty much. With very few left-handed options, we've just discovered that there are no such thing. There is no such thing as a left-handed hockey stick.
1: And I wonder how many lefties have made it to our national hockey team.
0: I'm sure many. Hockey is a very big sport in South Africa.
2: Massive, especially at school.
0: It's huge. You got the scissors. I don't know if you get left-handed knives. I don't think you do.
1: No, you do.
0: Do you?
1: Left-handed one of knives. The ladies just said, one of the right-handed people accidentally bought a set of knives for the lefties.
2: Oh, okay. Also, remember, some people do different things with different hands, right? So you may write with your left hand, but you may bowl with your right hand, for example, if you're playing cricket or whatever.
0: But if
1: also didn't know how many lefties are actually ambidextrous because they've had to adapt. How fascinating.
0: But it's also like if you are, I think when you do get a left-handed option, it's like trying to buy a size 15 shoe. It's a special order, 4-month wait. Those sorts of things. Not just readily available to walk
2: in
0: and grab off the shelf. Varda from Grassy Park. Varda. How's it, Varda?
3: I'm good, thanks. How are you guys?
0: Good, thank you. Varda, so your hubby is a left-handed, right?
3: Yes, correct.
0: And what does he struggle with?
3: So, you should see him try and fold it some more, sir. It is hilarious. Like, goes the other way around, and you can see the difference between mine and his. The other thing is, like, I've known him for 13 years, and for 13 years, he struggles to eat with his right hand. He cannot hold that fork correctly. But the two funny things is, so he played cricket for many years, and unfortunately not playing anymore due to an injury, but he used to bowl with the left hand, but when he bats with the right hand, and they always let him bat last.
1: Shame. Wasn't his thing.
3: Wasn't his thing.
1: They were like bowl buddy.
3: So he was a good bowler, but no, not a good batsman.
0: Terrible. Always out for a duck.
3: Yes. But yeah, it's crazy to see someone doing everything the other way, because none of my kids are left-handed, so... Yeah, it's just weird. Yeah.
0: Sure. That's fascinating. Thanks, Wanda.
3: Pleasure. Have a good day.
0: You too. Ciao. Ricardo, how's it, Ricardo?
4: I'm well, thanks, and you guys?
0: Okay, so here we go. Your brother is left-handed, and what does he do?
4: He plays for the ice hockey team for South Africa, the men's ice hockey team.
0: Ice hockey team.
1: Oh, fantastic.
2: Uh-huh. Great athletes.
1: So clearly can be done.
4: Very tough sport.
2: Yeah.
4: Very tough sport.
0: Now, if you think like, so he's had to adapt using the opposite side. Imagine how good he would be if he had a left-handed stick.
4: Yes, I know. I know he's also been trying to source a left-handed stick, and because... it's an international standard that most of the ice hockey players use right-handed sticks. He actually had to adapt. But, I mean, he's found a way, I mean, through practice and years of training, he's actually he's been able to adapt to play with the right-handed stick, and he's pretty good.
2: And so, it's almost like that mindset is probably the reason why he's so good, right? That daily determination.
0: Yeah.
2: Not everybody can do that.
0: Yeah.
2: Not everyone can do that.
4: I mean, I can't even play ice hockey. Yeah. But,
2: And you've got all the tools. You're right-handed.
0: Yeah. When you're on the ice, are you, at the ice rink, are you holding on the bar on the side and shimmying around?
4: No, I'm trying to keep the wife quiet from screaming in my ear because she's also a big ice hockey fanatic.
1: Don't shush wifey. That's a vital role she's playing.
4: No. But then I hear the next day, because then she doesn't have a voice from all the screaming the night before.
0: Okay. Well, listen, and have you ever heard your brother complain as a left-handed person?
4: No, not actually.
0: There we go. See? My point made. Thanks, Ricardo.
4: Yeah. No problem, guys.
0: Ciao, brother. Okay, we got some messages here on the WhatsApp telephone.
5: Most cumbersome thing about being left-handed is people saying to me, "Oh, are you left-handed?" when I'm writing. Like, you can see I'm using my left hand, so I always just say,

0: left-handed doctors, specialist surgeons. And these guys are ridiculously good at what they do.
1: What's really annoying is when I shake people's hands, I always want to shake with my left, but somehow it always goes to the right.
2: So I am a lefty. I happen to be a musician as well. I play drums. And for me, I play left hand on a right hand drum kit. And I have nothing to complain about. I also happen to be a golfer. And I play golf right hand.
3: Mr. Garin, I heard you are very good in playing snooker. Have you ever tried with a left hand guy? That guy is top notch, brah.
4: My favorite thing about being left handed is when they play that game like you have to drink with your opposite hand. I just drink left because everyone just assumes I'm right-handed.
5: That's Buffalo.
6: That's so interesting.
5: Remember that game? Yeah.
6: And the surgery one is interesting, the doctor, because we have another doctor that messaged here saying, it's Laika saying, I'm right dominant with writing, but I'm a doctor and in surgery I'm left-handed. So everyone has to adjust.
5: To the other side.
6: To the other side. Mm. Which is fascinating.
7: That's so fascinating.
6: Like, surgery is not a little thing. Yeah. But yeah.
5: So
6: people are doing brilliant things there.
5: No, they are. They are. Mm. Left-handers, we see you.
7: Love your work. Yeah.
5: You're incredible. It's 13 minutes to 8 o'clock. Hey, thank you for all your messages, left-handers.
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0: online.
1: In your traffic this morning on Hospital Bend incoming, there's a bus broken down in the left lane towards Nelson Mandela Boulevard. Chapman's Peak Drive closed due to the weather. And on the N2 incoming, traffic slowing down from Jake's Hadwell Drive. More delays to be expected from Mike Pinard Boulevard on the N1 incoming, with more delays from Wynberg Hill on the M3. More traffic at 8 o'clock.
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0: On KFM Mornings. Just as we wrap up with the salute to the lefties, the left-handed people of the world, and how you never complain about anything, do you want to know, I'm going to give you your alumni.
3: Oh.
0: It's quite a list of people that have absolutely excelled and succeeded, top of their game, like best in class in the world, that are left-handed. LeBron James.
2: Oh. Is he a lefty?
0: Left.
1: A lot of great athletes are.
0: Buzz Aldrin.
2: Oh. Astronaut.
0: Oprah Winfrey.
2: Ah, oh, I didn't know that.
0: These are all famous left-handers that literally became the best in their field, right? And even transcended their field. They became
1: like
0: famous
1: cultural icons.
0: Exactly. Vincent Van Gogh.
2: Sure.
0: Leonardo da Vinci. Helen Keller. Paul McCartney. Jimi Hendrix.
1: All of these artists.
0: This list is very, very long.
2: And also very varied, hey?
0: It looks like it's a bit of a thing with the presidents of the United States of America, too. Ronald Reagan, Bill Clinton, Barack Obama, George Bush, all left-handers.
1: That's why I was like, my theory is when you have to overcome something or adapt to something, it just makes you really good at things.
0: Very resilient. You're a fighter.
1: You persevere.
0: Yeah. On the acting front, Nicole Kidman, Julia Roberts. Singing front, Lady Gaga. Baseball, greatest that's ever lived, Babe Ruth, left-handed. Hugh Jackman. The list is Jennifer Lawrence.
1: I mean, a whole Wolverine is left-handed.
0: Yeah. Bill Gates.
2: Sure, what a list.
0: Angelina Jolie. Judy Garland.
2: Oh, so the lefties are sexy too.
0: David Bowie. Morgan Freeman. It goes Mark Zuckerberg. Gordon Ramsay.
3: Whoa.
0: Goldie Hawn.
2: Many creatives, eh? Artistic people.
0: Ben Stiller. Jerry Seinfeld.
2: Ah.
0: Adam Levine. Sarah Jessica Parker. No.
1: Harry Bradshaw is left-handed.
0: Uh-huh. Justin Bieber.
2: Yes, baby.
0: Eminem. Billy Ray Cyrus. Mary Kate Olsen. Sister wasn't.
1: That's usually a thing. Twin.
0: Yeah. The list is absolutely huge of just excellence.
2: Now, Darren, on behalf of all of the lefties, we must thank you, hey? You did a lot of good work for them this morning. A lot of good PR. The lefties are saying we feel so seen.
0: Yeah, yeah. And when we say lefties, we're not meaning politics. Yeah. We mean...
2: It's important to clarify.
0: Yeah, we mean...
2: Left-handed.
0: Left-handed people. Okay, where are we going? We've got to take a break, and then we've got news coming up next.
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2: In your traffic this morning on Hospital Bend incoming, there's a bus broken down in the left lane towards Nelson Mandela Boulevard. Chapman's Peak Drive is closed due to the weather, and on the N2 incoming, traffic slowing down from Jake's Hadwell Drive. More delays to be expected from Mike Pinard Boulevard on the N1 incoming, with more delays from Weinberg Hill on the M3. More traffic in 10 minutes.
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12: Operation Prosper now making an impact, and LEAP officer hailed a hero. Good morning, I'm Vanya Kluter-Carlison. Western Cape police say a decline in violent crime in some of Cape Town's gang hotspots shows Operation Prosper is starting to have an impact. The joint police and military operation was launched on April 1st, targeting areas battling high levels of gang violence. During the first 3 months of the operation, police recorded declines in contact crimes across several areas where officers and soldiers were deployed. Ntuduzelo Nene has more.
13: The Western Cape recorded 1,071 murders between April and June this year. This is 77 fewer than during the same period last year. Police say murders and attempted murders also declined in some of the areas targeted by the operation. Provincial Police Commissioner Sizakele Kyanki says the operation is now moving beyond stabilizing hotspots to targeting known criminal networks.
14: We are no longer on stabilization, but we are moving now on the normalization, where we'll have to focus on the targeted approach in terms of whoever that is the criminal element.
13: Dutuzelo Nene, Eyewitness News.
12: As police investigate the murder of a 10-year-old girl, the Kraaifontein Community Policing Forum is urging residents to work with detectives and avoid spreading unverified information. Octavia Swartz was reported missing on Sunday afternoon, and her body was discovered by farmers on Monday. A 14-year-old boy was also arrested, but he's been returned to the care of his parents after the matter was not enrolled at the Blue Downs Magistrates Court. court. The docket has been returned to police for further investigation, and it's unclear whether the boy is still a suspect. CPF chairperson Arifa Osman.
15: We also want to appeal to anyone who may have relevant information to provide it directly to the investigating authorities rather than sharing the unverified information on social media. You can also remain anonymous when doing so.
12: The Western Cape Health and Wellness Department is urging patients who are unhappy with the conduct of healthcare staff to follow the formal complaints process. This follows a silent picket by the Bishop Labour's Action Community outside the Community Health Centre yesterday. Residents claim staff are hostile towards patients, many of whom are sick and elderly. The department's Megan David says it takes the complaints seriously.
16: For complaints, community can contact us on 0860-142-142 or email service@westerncape.gov.za.
12: And a Cape Town Leap officer is being hailed a hero after braving a rip current to save a boy at Monwa BC Beach. Brent Williams and his colleagues were conducting routine patrols on Sunday afternoon when they spotted the boy in distress. Not wasting any time, Williams removed his tactical gear and ran into the water.
17: Upon arrival, we immediately noticed a public member busy drowning, and without hesitation I told my colleagues that there's no lifeguards at this very moment because it's not lifeguard season. And I took off my bulletproof vest, off my tactical belt, and I ran.
12: Taking a look at today's weather temperatures, a cold, wet day is forecast for most parts of the province. Cape Town, as well as Glen William, can expect highs of 17. Sutherland at Chile, 8, and George, 14 degrees. The top story at this hour. Western Cape Police say a decline in violent crime in some of Cape Town's gang hotspots shows Operation Prosper is starting to have an impact.
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0: Starboy on KFM Mornings, 10 minutes after 8 o'clock. After my bust yesterday, in the prank where I was busted, all right?
1: Oh, you people.
0: Yes. So I'm walking down a different road today.
1: Mm-hmm. You've changed tactics. What's happening?
0: I'm going to be in an even greater disguise.
1: Oh. Okay. How is that
0: greater
1: possible?
0: Disguise? You'll hear. It's coming up next.
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0: It's the German Lotto draw day again on Lottoland. 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
1: 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In your traffic on Hospital Bend incoming, there's a bus broken down in the left lane towards Nelson Mandela Boulevard. Chapman's Peak Drive closed due to the weather. And on the N2 incoming, traffic slowing down from Jake's Hadwell Drive. You can also expect some delays this morning from Mike Pinard Boulevard on the N1 incoming and more delays from Wynberg Hill on the M3. Traffic lights also still faulty in Beacon Vale at Jan Smuts Road and Jan van Riebeek Road, in Dido Valley at Dido Valley Road and Main Road, as well as in Epping at Valhalla Drive and Tripper Way. I'll have more traffic in 10 minutes. The OUTsurance pointsman can't explain why one sock always disappears in the wash, but they can help keep the traffic moving so you don't lose time in traffic too. The OUTsurance pointsmen are real heroes in green and purple, easing traffic congestion and making your life easier for the past 21 years. With OUTsurance, you really always get something out. 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
0: Okay, so yesterday I was spectacularly busted by a very wise person who picked up a pattern of speech. And he said, I know that's how you say things, and that's what blew your cover. And then after that, you know, there were actually quite a few people saying, you know what? Why don't you do some pranks in Afrikaans? I was like, what a great idea.
1: But, I mean, that's a whole niche. The possibilities are endless.
0: Yeah, so listen, I've been pranking people for 30 years. But I've actually been doing it since I was about 8 on the telecom phone at home. I started with the, hey, phony from the Simba Chip Company. You know,
1: was that the OG prank?
0: That was the original. I did that over and over, and everybody fell for it. I would get the telephone book, you know, that thick dick telephone book we all got delivered. And I would just go pick a number, and I would call. Oh, I'm phoning from Simba Chip Company. And you can win a whole box of Simba Chips. But you need to roar like a lion. Every day.
5: Wow.
0: No more.
1: I want those chippies.
0: Do you know what? That's actually going to be my task today. That's can that still work? I guarantee you people will fall for it in 2026.
5: Maybe it made sense then.
0: I was doing this in 1986.
1: I would please, at home. That's please crazy. Find out, does that prank still work in 2026?
0: Yeah. 40 years later. Okay, that's tossed. Let me just write that
1: have
0: down.
1: Have we evolved as human beings, or are we still going to roll for a chippy?
5: Don't disappoint me, guys.
0: So I was set a task yesterday by a lot of people who said, we want to hear you do it in Afrikaans. As you know, Afrikaans is not my first language. In fact, it's not even my sixth language. I understand very well, but I struggle. I mean, you guys laugh at me, and I'm cool with that. I don't mind.
5: We don't laugh at you.
0: You know, grammar and sentence structure, not great at it all. But I'm really trying to learn.
1: In 2018 for jou probeer. Jy probeer altyd so hard.
0: Does it? And at this age, I don't know if I'm capable of learning another language. I've tried Duolingo. I've tried all these sorts of things. You know, I tried to learn Portuguese even. After day one, I sat there and I was like, this is never happening.
5: The fact that you only lasted one day, Darren.
0: One day, I was bottom of the class. And this was last year.
1: Yeah, shame that.
0: I was like, forget it.
5: Give it a chance.
0: Yeah. So, with the Afrikaans prank, I've got to go literally right back to day one. I got to keep it simple. I got to keep it basic. So, remember when you would do, well, when you phone and you phone a place and you ask if their fridge is running.
8: Yeah.
5: Wait, what do you mean yes, Brad?
8: I did that.
0: We all did these.
8: 100%, yeah.
0: Was it just...
1: Did you call people?
8: Yeah.
1: To ask them if their fridge is running.
0: Yeah. Is your fridge running? let me go check. Yeah. We'll run after it. And we'd laugh for days.
1: What?
8: Did you not do that? That was like the classic.
0: That's like coming of age stuff.
8: Yeah.
0: Like that you had to do as a child.
8: With my little sister next to me.
5: We were living different lives then.
0: So I thought, let me give this a go.
1: In Afrikaans.
5: Oh,
1: yeah. Does it work?
0: Well, let's see.
1: Werk dit?
0: Miskien.
9: Hoe gaan het, Freda?
10: Dankie, en self?
9: Baie lekker. Ek bel van Eskom.
10: Ja.
9: Ek wil nou gauw weet, is jou yskas hardloping?
10: Ja.
9: Is het? Wel gaan vang hom!
10: O, hardloop.
9: Ja.
10: Hallo?
9: Hallo?
10: Miguel?
9: Nee, dit was 'n grap.
10: O, okay.
9: Ja. Dis al wat ek het om te sê.
10: O, okay.
9: Okay, bye, Frida. Bye.
5: What?
0: That fell so flat. Didn't work, eh? She didn't get it.
8: Hardloping.
5: You wasted that lovely time.
0: This is
5: why
0: I needed you to answer the phone yesterday, Shannon.
1: Oh, my goodness.
0: What
1: please
0: would the correct...
1: bring us, please just bring us more Afrikaans pranks, possibly.
0: Yeah. Okay, but what would the correct phrase be there?
1: For what?
0: Is your fridge running?
5: What are we talking about?
8: Grab your ice cream.
0: Freda.
1: Frida.
0: Yeah.
11: Tring, tring.
0: Hello.
1: Hello.
0: Hello, wie praat nou?
1: Hello, dis Frida.
0: Hallo, Frida. Werk jou yskas?
1: Ja.
0: Is that it?
1: Ja.
0: I see, then the joke doesn't work.
1: Yeah. But still loved it. More of it, meer asseblief. Ons soek meer van jou poetsbakker.
0: Okay, I'll panel beat the joke in. All right, yeah. So there was another one that we used to do. It was the Jack Daniels one.
5: Another phone prank.
0: Yeah, you phone a bottle store.
1: And then?
0: Hey, you got Jack Daniels in a bottle there. Yeah, well, let him out.
1: No.
0: Hey! Pow, pow, pow!
5: So, calling a bottle store is crazy. It's like, if you just get the line for the bottle store.
0: Let me see if it translated though. Here we go. Thank
12: you,
0: thank you, good morning. Good morning, mevrouw. How are you?
12: Thank you, sir.
0: Dis baie lekker. Baie dankie om te vra.
12: Ja.
0: Ek wil net gou vraag weet, het jy Johan Daniels in a bottle?
5: Johan?
12: Jack Daniels?
0: Ja.
12: Wil jy dit nou
0: hê? Het jy dit?
12: Ja.
0: So jy het Johan Daniels in a bottle?
12: Ja.
0: Wel, kan jy hom asseblief uitsit, omdat hy het min asem daarin?
12: Omdat wat?
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12: Min asem? Nee, verstaan nou nie, moet ek het vir jou bere?
0: Nee, wacht. Okay. Weet jy... Okay, nee, weet Jack Daniels.
12: Ja.
0: Hy is in a bottle.
12: Ja.
0: Okay, maar as 'n ou sy naam Jack Daniels is.
12: Ja.
0: En dan as hy in die bottle rarig is.
12: Dan het hy nie asem nie.
0: Correct.
12: Ja.
0: So dit is 'n grap.
12: Ja, ek weet. En nou?
0: Nee, dit is net wat ek wil sê.
12: Oh, nee, okay, dankie.
0: Bye, dankie.
12: Bye.
0: Bye.
13: Guys, I'm not succeeding here.
1: I love how every time you need to just
13: explain the joke.
1: This is a grap. Yela, this is a grap.
5: I'm trying to understand what you sound like, and you sound like when you put translate this sentence into Google Afrikaans into Google, and then AI spits out something, and that's you. You sound like that.
1: Am I the only one who's thoroughly entertained? I mean, more of this.
8: I just learned that Jack in Afrikaans is Johan.
0: I think it's actually John. But I think John is a derivative of Jack.
8: Hey, don't look at me, bro.
1: Maar Johan het nie asem nie, julle.
0: Like, if it, in Portuguese, John is João. Don't say. Yeah, John is João.
5: Actually quite complex and layered.
0: There's John in every different language. Okay. Eric says, I'm reliving my childhood here. Is your fridge running? I remember doing that on the old telecom phone.
5: So it was the boys then?
8: It was the boys.
5: Must it was have been. The boys.
0: Well, he says, with my brothers as kids. Yeah.
5: Menace to society.
0: Yeah.
1: I mean, we had to entertain ourselves before social media. We had to be creative and find ways.
8: 100%.
0: Okay, listen, I have another one that is like the big closer. So we'd also phone we'd also phone the corner shop. Hey, do you have a Peter Stuyvesant in the box?
8: Let him out.
0: Yeah, hold on, please, let him out.
5: Let him out.
0: Yeah.
5: Yeah.
0: Okay. Peter Stuyvesant in a box.
1: Yeah.
0: Let him out. Yeah.
14: Goedemorgen
15: mevrouw, hoe gaat het?
14: Goed, dank u.
15: Lekker, aangename kennis.
14: Hallo.
15: Hallo.
14: Waarmee help ik?
15: Ik wil net gauw vragen, het jij Pieter Stuyvesant in een doos?
1: In een doos?
14: Die kartens.
15: Ja, het jij Pieter Stuyvesant in een doos?
14: Ja.
15: Kan je alsjeblieft om uit die doos gooien, het is baie donker in daar.
14: Oh, van
15: praat je nou? Dit is een grapje, mevrouw. Pieter Stuyvesant in een doos.
14: Okay.
15: Als het zo een mans was.
14: Okay. Nou, waarmee help ik?
15: Nee, ik vraag als jij Pieter Stuyvesant in een doos hebt.
14: Ja, ik het.
15: Ja, wel, kan jij hem alsjeblieft uit die doos gooien, omdat het is baie donker in daar.
8: Oh no.
1: Yeah. Sy was bietjie moeg van jou.
0: Okay, so that's day one. You want more?
1: Yeah, more.
0: Yeah, I can level up.
1: More.
13: Day two.
8: Yeah, that's amazing.
5: You could just do millions of these.
13: And I'm really trying my best. Hey.
8: I can hear.
13: But children, I need you on translation, please.
1: Yeah. No, no, no. I have no notes.
13: Because I'm directly translating these.
1: Yeah, no, I have no notes.
13: And they don't seem to be working. I'm trying. Okay. I even tried to phone Skulk Poseidon notes. Because you know he's on Whack Hats All Star Comedy Jam next month. But he's in Canada.
5: He's booked, he's busy.
13: He was like, bro, I'm getting on a plane. I'm busy.
5: That's time for this.
13: All right. I'll just do it myself then, Skulk.

0: It's Enrique Iglesias with Escape here on KFM Mornings. Okay, you want more of those? Keep doing the Afrikaans pranks for the rest of the year, please. I won't be able to sustain it, but I will give it a go.
1: Can you at least try to give us like one Afrikaanse poets per week?
0: Okay, ek probeer maar net.
2: Per week is baie shit.
1: I can it doen. I can it doen.
2: Per kwartaal.
0: RPS says, hou asseblief op. Ek kan nie meer lag nie. Okay, we got some messages here.
3: Darren, I think the problem is not the Afrikaans, it's the grammar. It's the way you're putting the words together. That's confusing everybody. I'm sorry, but I'm laughing. But yeah, I think you've got to get the Afrikaans grammar right.
4: Yeah, wicked. You got me laughing with that French thing in Afrikaans, man. But try this one out and find them up and say to them, loop jou yskas. En hy sê ja, sê. Dan sê vir haar, jy luister auntie, jy moet vinnig na die ding hardloop. 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Anyway, look at your shot.
5: All I'm hearing is Aaron Laval.
6: We used to phone a butchery and say, do you have a pig's head? Huh? And if the butcher went yes, we would just go, ah, ah, ah, you must look very funny.
2: So bad.
0: Silly's good sometimes.
2: Oh, wow.
0: Silly's good. Okay, thank you for that. We got news and sports on right now.
2: Dankie Darren. 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
7: Good morning. In cricket news, an impressive batting and bowling performance by the Proteas women saw them beat Zimbabwe by 80 runs in the third T20 in Bulawayo. It saw Laura Wolfart scoring an incredible 126, helped by Karabo Meso, who scored 50. Anri Dirksen got a maiden 5-wicket haul as the Proteas shone with the bat first up, getting 200 for one in their 20 overs. Zimbabwe's response, though, crumbled as they were dismissed for just 120. In the men's game, Australia beat Zimbabwe by 59 runs in the first ODI in Harare. Matt Renshaw with a well-played 109. And England captain Harry Brook had a fast unbeaten century to help them to 119-run thrashing of Sri Lanka in the first T20 in Southampton. It was also a good batting performance from Joss Butler. He got 80 as him and Brooks helped them get a commanding total of 254 for 4 after they shared a stand of 128 in just 60 balls. And Sanju Samson, he hit 57 off just 22 to lead India to a 7-wicket win against Afghanistan in the second T20 yesterday. And finally in football, it's been a rough season so far for Tottenham and it just seems to be getting worse. They were knocked out of the Carabao Cup by a second string Liverpool side, losing 3-1 yesterday. Brentford beat Reading 2-1, Arsenal beat Ipswich 4-2, Fulham beating West Ham 3-2, and Peterborough getting the better of Barnsley after they got through 7-6 on penalties after the match had ended in a 3-all draw. More at ewn.co.za.
8: Good morning, this is Vicky from Mossel Bay. The show is my breakfast every morning on my way to school and work. KFM Mornings with Darren Sherlinson and you. Darren's humor, it's the fuel to start my day. KFM.

0: That is Lucas Graham on KFM Mornings. Gotcha. 20 to 9 o'clock. We got the vinyl classic coming up. Now, this is just something that interested me. So the song that's made the most money in recent history is, in terms of streaming fees, royalties, everything. Okay.
1: You know, one song can set you up for the rest of your life where you never have to work again. That's just totally how kind of passive that income is.
0: It just keeps giving.
2: Just one good song.
1: Yes.
0: Still to this day, the nieces and nephews and families, daughters, granddaughters, grandsons are living off of songs like Bohemian Rhapsody.
1: Yep.
0: Marley will never have to work again after Achy Breaky Heart.
2: Talk about generational wealth, eh?
0: So this is the next song that seems to be following that same suit. So the song that's made the most money, 3.15 billion streams on Spotify alone.

0: found my mind. So that's Benson Boone. He's made his song that he never has to work again for. Okay.
1: And what a good song.
0: Let me give you the numbers of how the music industry works here. So that song has made Benson Boone R665 million. One song, one moment of brilliance, and it's R665 million. Every time you put that song on your Instagram reel as your soundtrack, he gets paid. He gets paid. Every
2: and of
0: time,
2: course his collaborators, writers, producers as well.
0: Every time an advert decides they want to use that in their ad, they get paid. It's when it's used in a movie, they get paid. When you stream it on Spotify, you see the pattern here. So it all adds up, and it's so far R665 million. Now, here's the thing. How much of that do you think he actually gets?
1: How much?
0: Take a guess.
2: As the
0: give
2: artist
0: me a percentage.
2: Now.
0: We're talking huge numbers. Mm-hmm. So how much of that as a percentage do you think he gets?
1: Okay, at least 50%.
0: 50%, okay.
2: I would say if he was just a singer and not maybe a writer on the song, maybe 20%.
1: Sure.
2: Because obviously now there's the record label, there's budgets and all
1: but
2: kinds of things.
1: But it's your song. But surely at least half of it comes to you.
2: It costs money to get that song out there.
1: And the teams can be very big.
2: Very big.
0: Okay.
1: How much?
0: So of the R665 million, he gets a total of 5%.
3: No.
1: What?
0: 5%. Let me break it down. So the label, because he's not an independent artist, he's come through the system. The label takes... in dollars here, the song made $41 million. The label takes $27 million.
2: Yeah.
0: Then there's a what they call a recoupment fee. There's the producer fee. Mm-hmm. There's the publisher and administrative fees. Then there's the management fee. He gets $5 million US dollars of that $41 million US dollars, which is 12%. Yeah. And then that now goes into his income. And then he gets taxed on that. So then he's left with, in rand terms, R43 million. From R665 million, your great creation, you're getting R43 million.
1: Still not a bad payday for one song.
2: I mean, the music industry can be very exploitative, especially for young artists. It's almost a curse to have success so early on, right? Because that record deal, you're not going to see much money. Whereas if you are a bit more successful years into your career, you've put things in place.

0: They became this huge superstar, but the writing in that contract meant they got nothing. And then he was just like, he worked for free.
1: That's why it's so important if you're an artist, when you can focus on the art and you've got someone else handling the business. Because that in itself is a whole job.
2: Someone who's trustworthy and won't take advantage of you and steal from you, which is also a common story in the music industry.
1: And often from people who you love and know.
2: Correct.
0: Yeah. So, fascinating little bit there.
2: Yeah.
0: Okay, so Vinyl Classic is coming up next.
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11: 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In this country, the tallest indoor waterfall on Earth is at Jewel Changi Airport. 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
1: Let's take a final look at your traffic this morning. In Makassar, we've got a crash on Old Fora Road and Baden-Powell Drive. Hospital Bend incoming, a bus broken down in the left lane towards Nelson Mandela Boulevard. And on the N2 outgoing, there's a bus broken down in the left lane at the R300. Chapman's Peak Drive closed due to weather. And on the N2 incoming, traffic slowing down from Jake's Hadville Drive. More delays from Platterkloof Road on the N1 incoming. If I missed anything, please WhatsApp Tash on 082 945

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1: Ding, ding, ding.
0: All right, Sherlyn. Oh, it's, okay. Look, let me.
1: Okay.
0: There's many people that have covered this song.
1: Mm-hmm.
0: But there's only one original. The list of people who've covered this song, it's quite a list. Neil Diamond. Luciano Pavarotti. George Michael. Billy Ocean. Keen, the band. Boyzone have all covered this song. But there's nothing like the original in this instance. This is the original.
2: But you can say, baby.
0: Tracy Chapman.

0: Yes, please. I actually have this on vinyl at home. One of my prized possessions.
1: Mm. So one thing I'm not going to do today is drag Tracy Chapman because she's incredible. Mm. What I am going to say, though, is that it's Wednesday. It is hump day. En hier by Woensdag raak ons 'n bietjie moeg. And so we need to just loosen things up, shake things up. And one thing about Sherlyn Barron, she's a 90s baby. And this 90s classic is absolutely one of my favorites. She's just like you and me. Come on, Cape Town. She's feel it in your hips. Hey, come on. Yes. You deserve to jowl as you head into work this morning. That is what you want. Gypsy Woman, Crystal Waters, a classic from 1991. Sherlyn, please, that is your vote today.
0: What year were you born?
1: 1990. I was 1 year old when that song came out. I will be jawling to that song in the next few decades. Come on, vote, vote, vote.
0: Because I'm just thinking here, Tracy Chapman's Baby Can I Hold You came out.
1: No, we don't have time for stories, Darren. It's 3 minutes before 9 o'clock. The people, Funny Carp, hulle moet nou vote. Yeah. Let's go jawling. Gypsy Woman, Sherlyn, Sherlyn, Sherlyn.
0: So that song came out in 1999, wow. Baby Can I Hold You.
1: Wow, do not and be distracted, Cape Town.
0: You were born in 1990. That could be the very song.
2: No,
0: with
2: man.
0: With Popsy Wopsy.
2: No.
0: Serenading Your Mom.
1: You need to stop.
0: And that was the...
1: You need to stop.
0: That's the OG story of Sherlyn Barnes.
1: Guys, Gypsy Woman.
0: What's your mom's name?
1: No. Gypsy Woman, Crystal Waters. Cape Town, please don't fall for it.
0: Miss Barnes.
1: It's a Wednesday. We could go jawling.
0: Baby,
1: you
0: can
1: have
0: I
1: the
0: hold
1: power.
0: You tonight. And let's make a baby. What are you voting for? 02-945-0940.
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0: Okay, what are you voting for?
2: Voting for Sherlyn today.
11: Let's go, Sherlyn. Sherlyn for the win.
12: Darren for the win. Darren for the win.
13: Sherlyn for the win.
14: Jammer, Sherlyn. Darren, Stempel, Darren.
15: Two epic songs. But sorry, Sherlyn, I have to go with Darren, please.
1: Is that a 3-3?
0: That is what I'm hearing, Sherlyn.
1: Oh.
0: Where's the momentum now?
1: Come on, Cape Town. Come on.
16: This vote feels so important.
0: I'm like a racehorse, you know? At the 400-meter mark, the horse that's leading never wins. Yeah, he's coming up on the outside at the 400-meter mark. Huh?
16: Just play the vote, Darren.
0: Let's see. Here's the vote. Final vote, please.
17: Darren, please.
0: And Simo wins the Met once again. It's Tracy Chapman. First word is for you, Sherlyn, of this song.

0: That was amazing. Tell me I'm wrong. Well done, Western Cape. That was the right song you picked today.
1: Well done, Darren. What does that mean? 2-1.
0: Yeah, it's nothing. It's not a big deal. It's not
1: well
0: a big deal.
1: Well done.
0: You're still
1: well
0: in the
1: done.
0: Fight. You're still in the fight. Remember, Sherlyn, you are never out of the fight.
1: Thank you for that Wednesday motivation.
0: Exactly. Okay, so we are done. Have yourself a fantastic Wednesday. We'll see you early at 6.
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3: Good morning, I'm Vanya Kluter-Collison. Only 2 of the 8 women found dead in Ekurhuleni have been identified as police continue to call for families with missing relatives to come forward. The women were found in Kempton Park, Olifantsfontein, and most recently KwaThemba, with police now investigating possible links between the cases. Police top brass, led by Acting Police Minister Feroz Kachalia, convened an urgent meeting over the unsolved deaths before confirming that an 8th body found within the same broader vicinity had been added to the investigation. Mongezi Koko reports.
4: Of the 8 women now included in the investigation, only 2 have been formally identified. One of them is 38-year-old Elizabeth Donzo Musirakhomo, who went missing after leaving home for a run. On Monday, a woman was found half naked in Olifantsfontein, while yesterday, a 35-year-old woman was found in KwaThemba, and 4 others, including Donzo, were found in Kempton Park. The body of the 8th woman was discovered floating in a stream in Clayville near Tembisa Moor on Monday, the 7th of September, bringing it within the same period in which the other women's bodies were found. Acting Police Commissioner Puleng Dimpane.
5: When you add those numbers, they give you a total of 8 cases.
4: Police have deployed additional detectives, intelligence officers, forensic experts, and other specialized resources as they investigate possible links between the cases. Monke Ziko Go, Eyewitness News.
3: Meanwhile, as police investigate the murder of a 10-year-old girl, the Kraaifontein Community Policing Forum is urging residents to work with detectives and avoid spreading unverified information. Octavia Swartz was reported missing on Sunday afternoon, and her body was discovered by farmers on Monday. A 14-year-old boy was also arrested, but he's been returned to the care of his parents after the matter was not enrolled at the Blue Downs Magistrates Court. The docket has been returned to police for further investigation, and it's unclear whether the boy is still a suspect. CPF Chairperson Arifa Osman.
6: We also want to appeal to anyone who may have relevant information to provide it directly to the investigating authorities rather than sharing the unverified information on social media. You can also remain anonymous when doing so.
3: Then the Eastern Cape is positioning green hydrogen as a major driver of industrialization, investment and job creation. Premier Oscar Mabuyane has announced the province's green hydrogen strategy, which sets out a roadmap for building a competitive green hydrogen economy. The province says it is well positioned to benefit from the global shift towards cleaner energy, given its renewable energy resources, industrial base and access to ports. And a Cape Town Leap officer is being hailed a hero after braving a rip current to save a boy at Monwa BC Beach. Brent Williams and his colleagues were conducting routine patrols on Sunday afternoon when they spotted the boy in distress. Not wasting any time, Williams removed his tactical gear and ran into the water. Taking a look at today's weather temperatures, a cold, wet day is forecast for most parts of the province. Cape Town and Clanwilliam can expect a high of 17, 14 for George and Worcester, and a chilly 8 for Sutherland. The top story at this hour, only 2 of the 8 women found dead in Ekurhuleni have been identified as police continue to call for families with missing relatives to come forward.
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Miley Cyrus is a good way to start your Wednesday morning. Good morning. Welcome to the show. This is KFM 94.5. My name is Tracy Lang and we are going to have so much fun today. In case you missed it, Tracy Lang Cares is back up and running. I'll share more on that during the course of the show. Don't you worry. And I'm not by myself. Tash V joins me. She'll be bringing you all the traffic. And I also have one of her favorite songs by Carlos Santana on the way. It's going to be a very lekker morning. Welcome to the show. Good morning, Trace. Yes, indeed. I can't wait for that one. Now, let's take a look at your traffic in Makassar. There's an accident on Old Foray Road and Baden Powell Drive. And then also on the N2 outgoing, there is a bus broken down in the left lane at the R300. And then taking a look in Chapman's Peak Drive is closed due to weather. And then on the N2 incoming, traffic is slow from Jake's Harville Drive. And then there's several traffic lights that are faulty. Please do treat them as four-way stops. In Dido Valley at Dido Valley Road and Main Road. In Epping at Valhalla Drive and Tripperway. In Beacon Valley, Mitchell's Plain at AZ Berman Drive and Charlie Street. In Belhart, Stellenbosch Arterial and Symphony Way, please expect heavy traffic towards Elsie's River. And then in Ister River at Baden Powell Drive and Simon's Way. And in Crossroads at Klipfontein Road and Borchards Quarry Road. If there's anything we've missed, send me a WhatsApp on 082 945 0940. I'm Tash V with your traffic.

0: Adele is bringing us Water Under the Bridge. It is KFM 94.5. My name's Tracy Lang. Good morning. It is wonderful to have you along. Wednesday morning, the 16th of September. 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Now, speaking about faster, I came across a very interesting thread, a guide to Cape Town number plates. 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CJ, can't drive. 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And CCT, can't drive. Feel free to add any of your own. 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
10: Taking a look at your traffic on Brighton Road, there is an accident involving a motorcyclist over the N1. And then on the N2 outgoing, there's a bus broken down at the R300. It has moved to the left shoulder. And then Chapin Speak Drive is closed due to the weather. And on the N2 incoming, traffic is slow from Jan Smuts Drive. And then faulty traffic lights in Dido Valley at Dido Valley Road and Main Road. In Epping at Valhalla Drive and Tripaway. In Airport Industrial at Borchards Quarry Road and Airport Approach Road. In Belhar at Stellenbosch Arterial and Symphony Way. and as well as in Crossroads at Klipfontein Road and Borchards Quarry Road. 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I'm Tash V with your traffic.
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0: Luiso, Lost and Found on KUFM 94.5. I think that's pretty apt for what we are talking about, because sometimes when people drive in Cape Town, they drive like if they've been lost or they've been found, and either way, someone's chasing them. Or not at all. They're very, very slow. I came across a very cool thread. Someone saying a guide to Cape Town number plates and what all the different letters stands for. C-A can't drive. C-Y I can't drive. C-J was can't drive. C-L was can't learn to drive. And I wanted to know, do you have any others to add? Let's take a listen.
1: Gracie. Hello, good morning. C-A-A. Cape Townians are awesome.
2: Goeiemôre. 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
3: Môre Tracy, ek het nou 'n bietjie later ingeskakel en gehoor wat die ouens sê van CA van can drive en so. 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
0: Ah, dit maak baie sin. Baie sin. I got a few others as well that had come through, which I can't share. This one came from Carrie. She says, we used to say GP, groot, plat, hol areas. Julle sal weet precies wat ek bedoel het. But anyway, there you have it. Just a little bit of fun on this Wednesday. This is KFM.
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0: Cape Town, it's time to rise, remember, run. 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

0: I know this is a song that gets people so excited. Alicia Keys, If I Ain't Got You. This is KFM 94.5. My name's Tracy Lang. So Wednesday morning for your office anthems, I figured, you know what? The weather is what it is. At this point, we are just accepting it for what it is. But we can bring a bit of light and sunshine to the day. So I am going to allow you to sing whatever song you are in the mood for. Maybe you woke up with a song in your mind and that's been playing all morning. Whatever that is, sing that to me in a voice note and we'll play it from 10 past 10. Send it to 082-945-0940 and I'll play it from 10 past 10.
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0: Del Deitch and All Night on KFM 94.5. We are heading into the final hour of the show, but in case you missed it, before we check in on traffic, Tracy Lang cares. The TLC party is back. And how can you get involved? 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
0: Taking a look at the traffic on the N2 outgoing, there's a bus broken down at the R300. It is on the left shoulder. And then Chapman Speak Drive remains closed due to the weather. And then traffic is also slow moving from Marine Drive to the elevated freeway. And then faulty traffic lights, please do treat them as a four-way stop. They are in Dido Valley at Dido Valley Road and Main Road, in Epping at Valhalla Drive and Tripperway, in Airport Industrial at Borchards Quarry Road and Airport Approach Road, in Beacon Valley, Mitchell's Plain at AZ Berman Drive and Charlie Street, as well as in Ishta River at Baden Powell Drive and Simons Way, and in Crossroads at Clipfontein Road and Borchards Quarry Road. If there's anything I've missed, send me a WhatsApp on 082-945-0940. 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
4: So it's Wednesday morning and we're feeling a little bit wacky. So I said, whatever you sing, I will play, because I've realized over, let's say, the last 2 years of doing the office anthems in this manner of asking for voice notes, I found that a lot of people do love to sing. And you know what? We've got so much talent in Cape Town. I love it when we can play your incredible talents and showcase it to everyone in Cape Town. So let's see what we got.
5: Morgen, morgen, Tracy, Marilise, van George, al die pad van George, Washington Laundries. 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
1: Good morning, Tracy. This is Sarah from Durban. My dad is traveling today, so my mom was wondering if you could please play Where Is My Husband by Ray.

0: Oh, that felt so very lekker. Thank you very much. Afrisand, this Monday to Friday from 10 past 10. Your Eyewitness News is on the way. My name's Tracy Lang. It's lekker to have you along.
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13: Goeiemôre, ek's Vanya Kluter-Collison. 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

0: Yes, the TLC party is back, and I am so excited about it. I spoke about it yesterday, and thank you to absolutely everyone who reached out. In case you didn't know, the Tracy Lang Cares party is all about caring and taking care of people. Now, this year, the TLC party and its members, we've decided we are going to collect personal care essentials for kids in need. So think about anything your kids may need. Think soap, shampoo, toothpaste, toothbrushes, deodorant, and sanitary products. Now, if you represent an office or a shop in the Cape Metro, then you could become an official member of the TLC party. Your office or your shop can become a TLC party collection point where you will collect personal care essentials for children in need. So how does this work? If you want to become a member, what makes it even better is you can decide on the beneficiary or the charity that you would love to support, okay? But they need to be an official registered NGO. Then what happens is I will tell everyone here on air on KFM 94.5 that your place, your office or your business has become a public collection point where KFM 94.5 listeners can drop off donations during office hours. Then you need to collect and sort the donated goods. And then after we have decided on the delivery date, which will be in November, you will deliver the donations and the KFM crew will join you. And hopefully I can join you as well. Obviously, depending on where all the different spots are, because I would love to help in handing over these items. But we need you to sign up before the 27th of September. All successful TLC party members will be contacted and announced shortly after registration closes. Just a reminder, this isn't a real political party, but the cause is very real. So help us put the party in this political party and do some good while we are at it. If you want the information, you can just pop me a message on WhatsApp, 082-945-0940, and I will send you the links right over there.
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0: Brian Adams, it is the summer of 69. This is KFM 94.5 and I'm Tracy Lang. So, today is Wednesday and on Wednesdays we highlight the work of an incredible woman right here from South Africa. An amazing woman, if not just South Africa, right here from Cape Town. Now, I'm sure you've known her for years, watching her next to the Springboks. And I thought she was the perfect person to speak to today because after our incredible victory as the Springboks, this woman was the physiotherapist for the Springboks for over 2 decades. She did an incredible job and she now finds herself in a very new, interesting space. That conversation comes your way in the next hour as part of my world-changing woman.
1: Boxer prize knockout aanbiedinge. 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
8: 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So, here's today's. In this country, the tallest indoor waterfall on Earth is at Jewel Changi Airport. Now guess the mystery destination by sending a WhatsApp with the keyword Capitec to 082-945-0940 and follow the prompts. Then this Friday from 9 a.m., mid-mornings with Tracy Lang could call you with up to 10,000 rand. Thanks to the Capitec credit card on KFM 94.5. 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

0: Janet Jackson and All For You on KFM 94.5. We are heading into the final hour with me, Tracy Lang, and our world-changing woman this morning is Renee Naylor, former Springboks physiotherapist, an incredible woman here from Cape Town, and I'm so excited for her to share her story. Stick around, that comes your way.
1: Taking a look at the roads on the M5 North, there is a vehicle broken down in the left lane on the link to the N1 outgoing, and Chapman's Peak Drive remains closed, and then traffic is slow moving on the elevated freeway incoming, and then faulty traffic lights in Dido Valley at Dido Valley Road and Main Road, in Epping at Valhalla Drive and Tripperway, in Beacon Valley, Mitchell's Plain at AZ Berman Drive and Charlie Street, in Airport Industrial at Borchards Quarry Road and Airport Approach Road, as well as in Belha at Stellenbosch Arterial and Symphony Way, and in Crossroads at Klipfontein Road and Borchards Quarry Road. If we've missed anything, send me a WhatsApp on 082-945-0940. I'm Tash B with your traffic.
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1: It's time for World Changing Women, and today we are talking about performance, resilience, and what it really takes to succeed at a very high level. My guest this morning has spent over 3 decades working in sports physiotherapy, including more than 15 years with the Springbok rugby team. She's helped some of the world's best athletes perform under immense pressure. She's worked on the sidelines of more than 100 Springbok tests. Contributed to multiple Rugby World Cup campaigns has become one of SA's leading voices on leadership, high performance, and women's empowerment. Renee Naylor, what a joy and a pleasure to have you. I know you are very busy, but thank you for taking the time.
2: It's an absolute pleasure. Thank you so much for inviting me. It's exciting to be here with you and to speak to your listeners.
1: Your life has changed quite a bit since the last time we had spoken, right? We are always used to having seen you on the sidelines of the rugby. Your life has changed because you've stepped away. What led to that decision?
2: I think that there comes a time in your career where you have to look at a little bit beyond the small picture that you see in front of you. And I felt that, you know, having spent over 30 years doing sport physiotherapy, that I probably needed to take a different role and space in this sector of, you know, sport.
1: How much did family life also contribute to that? Because I know with being with the Springboks, that's a lot of traveling. You were away from home a lot.
2: Yes, 100%. And I think the fact that Cullen was part of my journey from the age of 8 weeks old, traveling with his mother. Yes, Mama took him with breastfeeding and a nanny to our first international trip was to Argentina. And no one asked me to choose. And I refused to choose, you know. And that was probably the most rewarding but also challenging parts of my journey. And I think now was the right time to step away and give more attention to that role.
1: So I want to get into your current life now and what it is that you're doing at the moment. But I want to touch on the rugby because I know that's where everyone knows you from. And I want to speak about that and the transition. Rugby, we know for all the years it has been a male-dominated environment. What was it like building your career and earning your space there?
2: Yes, while one would say it's challenging, and I think that's probably one of the most exciting parts for me now, is to make sure that the next Renee Naylor doesn't have to go through the same experiences that I needed to go through. And probably the most challenging part of the job was not the most difficult injuries, or sometimes, you know, all coaches have a different philosophy, and as a physiotherapist you need to understand that philosophy to be able to have impact. But I think it's the difficult part of sitting in that room and making sure you have a voice and insisting you have a voice is probably the most challenging, because you will be invited to sit at the table, but that does not necessarily imply that your voice will be heard.
1: Renee Naylor is a world-changing woman today. Ooh, very wise words and very interesting point that she raised over there. We'll continue this conversation next, and if you have anything to add to it, 082-945-0940. This is KFM. You

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1: This is KFM 94.5. We've got the conversation with Renee Naylor, former Springbok physiotherapist. And we're speaking about the fact, she says, it's so interesting. Often, just before the break, she said, you are often let into the room, but just because you're late into the room, it doesn't mean that you are actually allowed to speak. And listen, this conversation is so much fun. And that's what we are continuing now.
2: So, there is a lot here. So you've stepped in, and I know without, you don't have to give a lot away. You don't have to give exact situations and scenarios. But in that moment where you step in, and I'm sure the initial feeling is often, oh my gosh, I'm letting through the room. That means they want what I have to say. But then realizing you're not allowed to speak, actually. They don't want to hear from you. That first time when you spoke up, how scary was that?
3: Yes, I think that I suffered from, you know, the small man syndrome, maybe the small woman syndrome. If I think back to the young and a little naive Renee, when I started in professional sport, I was always exceptionally passionate about my work. And I remember telling the previous physio that said to me, I don't think, you know, Bucky's Bursa is going to do your core exercises that you have planned, or, you know. And I said, no, you will. I'm sure you will. You know, everyone's going to do it. I'm not making any exception. And I was exceptionally passionate about injury prevention. And I, you know, first and foremost, that was my role, was to make sure that the players trusted me as a professional, not as a female, but as a professional physiotherapist. That was the most important to me.
2: So if anyone is sitting there and they're going, I need to change my life, and I need to step away from where I am. If there's any woman listening right now and they're feeling that things need to happen and a change needs to come, what would you say to them? How would you encourage them to take that leap?
3: Don't wait for permission to take that step. Take the step and be compassionate with yourself. Don't wait for other people to be compassionate with you. Just be compassionate with yourself and patient with yourself, and allow yourself to feel what you feel. There are days you're going to feel really rotten about your decision. And why did I do this? I would just want to go back to what was comfortable. But always remember that when we move out of your comfort zone, that's when we grow, and we have to do it. And so, you know, you always try to come back to that. And that is what makes you realize that this is just a journey, and you get through the hard parts of it.
2: I know you just got on with your job. You understand that it's work that you did. You did what you had to do. Do you realize, do you have your moments where you sit back, or maybe someone comes to you, someone young, a young girl comes to you. Do you have a moment where you go, I actually am a world-changing woman. I changed so many things, even for just my community where I grew up, where people could look at me and go, she could, I could. Do you realize that that is what you were able to do?
3: So Tracy, I'm going to say that your invitation to come and speak here today did make me reflect on that aspect, because it's not something that you immediately think about. But if I reflect on the most rewarding aspects of my journey of being in elite sport for 35 years, I know that it's what happened behind, you know, away from the camera. Yes, we speak the trophy and the gold medal, and all of those things were rewarding. But I did an online talk for international women that are pursuing a career in sport. And it was powerful for me when I had someone from my community speak and say that I had inspired her to pursue this career. And I don't think she even realized the impact it had on me. And then to have another young woman from a different continent say she saw me and she thought I could also do this as a woman. And that was probably the most powerful and rewarding, and brought tears to my eyes, because I felt that, you know, I know how much insecurities I carried as a young girl, and how important it is to have mentors or people you can look at and that can inspire you to be better. So that's definitely the most rewarding.
2: Renee Naylor, my world-changing woman today. Of course, we'll upload everything online. Renee, thank you very much.

0: 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My name is Tracy Lang. 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
11: Good morning, I'm Vanya Kluter-Collison. The Matlanga Commission is today exploring recommendations on ways to deal with the vetting and financial disclosure of public officials. Senior financial sector specialist Laura Pop is on the stand today helping commissioners through the topics. Then the Electoral Commission has termed the ANC's legal challenge against its candidate submission procedure as stillborn, as the party yesterday appeared to abandon its claims of system glitches for the mishap. The Commission told the Electoral Court that the ANC simply ran out of time to submit its candidates list for 6 municipalities in accordance with the regulations. Then almost 800 jobs are on the line at Eskom coal suppliers. Riti Resources. The company has begun consultations over possible job cuts, raising concerns for workers and communities that depend on the coal mining industry. And the United States government has announced new visa restrictions on South Africa over what it describes as uncompensated land seizures, as well as black economic empowerment laws. Taking a look at today's weather temperatures, a cold, wet day is forecast for most parts of the province. Cape Town, as well as Clan William, can expect 17 degrees. Sutherland, Chile 8 and George 14. The top story at this hour. The Madlanga Commission is today exploring recommendations on ways to deal with the vetting and financial disclosure of public officials.
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0: Jeremy Loops on KFM 94.5. In case you missed it, the Tracy Lang Cares Party is back. Now, the Tracy Lang Cares Party is something that's evolved over the years. We started it in 2020 as a way to get people involved to knit. And I encourage people to knit one item for people in need during lockdown. Over the years, obviously, things have changed. As we return to normal by the year 2024, we realize that people don't necessarily have the time anymore to knit. Some people do. They still absolutely love it, so they still knit. But we decided that we would now collect warm items. And then we became TLC, right? The Tracy Lang Cares Party. This year, we decided to move the party out by just a little bit. Last year we collected in winter. This year we want to make the end of the year for so many children's organizations just a little bit easier. We would love to collect personal hygiene care items for children. But before we start doing that, I would love for you, if you have a business or an office, anything that you have, I would love for you to get involved as a TLC party member. What happens? You just become a drop-off spot for items in your area, wherever, and you can also select the organization that you would like to collect for. And what happens is I make sure everyone, almost 2 million people, will find out about it right here on KFM 94.5, because I will be speaking about it every single day right here on the show. If you are keen to get involved in whichever way, please pop me a message now on WhatsApp, 082-945-0940. Just go TLC and I'll send you all the information. Nice, simple and easy. Now, I know it is the Tracy Lang Cares Party, but it's not a real political party. It's just us doing good. TLC, Tracy Lang Cares, and so do you.
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0: Mr. Probs, it is Waves, and this is KFM 94.5. Thank you so much for joining me. It has been such a lekker morning. Well, as always, it really just always is fun. If you missed the chat with my world-changing woman, head on over to primemediaplus.com. All the info is there. And if you'd love to become a TLC member, or you know someone who would love to, all the information is on Prime Media Plus as well. I hope you have a very lekker afternoon. Evie Inglis is up next from me, Tracy Lang. Bye.
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4: 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Welcome to KFM Lunch with me, E.B. Inglis. 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There'll also be another opportunity for you to win Kenny Lattimore tickets this coming Sunday, Grand Arena, Grand West. We need your stories as to how Kenny Lattimore's song For You connects to a love story of your own. All right, and we'll do that in the last hour of your show. But in the first hour, I've got a question for you that involves towels. Don't worry, I'll give those details in the next 10 minutes or so. But first, let's see what's happening on those roads at the moment. The latest that I've received is that Chapman's Peak Drive remains closed. And then on the N2, a truck jackknifed between Riversdale and Albertinia. So please use an alternative route. 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Anything else? 082-945-0940 as we get into the music with Lisa, Doja Cat and Ray with Born Again.

No Doubt and Don't Speak on KFM Lunch. It is 13 after 12 if you just popped in. My name's EB Inglis. Random question for you. Do you always have small hand towels available in your bathroom? The reason why I'm asking is I've noticed something, a pattern in a lot of like houses that I've visited over the past few years is that people don't always have hand towels available. Now, one thing about me, I live in the northern suburbs, so chances are if I'm coming to your house, I'm always driving from far, all right? And I drink a lot of water, so I'm going to be using your bathroom. I'm going to be using it for a number one. And what I've always noticed is that I would use the bathroom, now I'm washing my hands, and then when I look, I'm like, which towel? Is there a towel? Sometimes there's no towel, or sometimes there are the bigger bath sheets or bigger towels, but it's hanging over the door, or it's hanging over a bath, or it's hanging over something. And I'm like, I don't know if this, if I can use this towel. Is this maybe somebody's bath towel that they showered with? Where's the towel that I need to use? And then I end up just like having to wipe the wet hands on my jeans, because I don't want to walk into your living room and say, with dripping hands all over your floor and say, is there a towel for me to use? So I end up like just vigorously shaking my hands in the bathroom over the basin and then having to dry the rest like on my pants. So I just wanted to know, like, is that a thing where people just don't have hand towels available in their bathroom? Because we always have a hand towel available. And if we know we've got guests coming over, we try and put fresh ones there so that there's always something available, so you're not, you know, having to dry your hands on a wet towel that somebody else has used. So we try and put fresh ones knowing that you are coming over. But I don't know. That just seems weird to me that a lot of houses that I've visited don't have the hand towels available in the bathroom. So I just want to know, have the rules changed? And what's your policy on the hand towels in the bathroom? Do you have available? Or is it like, nah, you can just vigorously wave your hands dry, self-dry. It's okay. Drip all over our floor. It's fine. Throwing petals like, do you love me at night?

0: Exactly what we're doing today after a little bit of rain, Sheryl Crow, and Soak Up the Sun on KFM Lunch. Almost 25 past 12. Quite a few responses that I've received for my question this afternoon. Are hand towels, like, missing? Are people not using hand towels anymore? Because a lot of houses that I've visited over the last few years, whenever I need to use the bathroom, and now I'm washing my hands, and I always end up looking, where's the hand towel? And I see other towels there, but I don't know whose towels those are. Those are not hand towels. It's the big bath sheets. And I'm like, somebody showered using that towel. We are the hand towels. I need the hand towels. Now I end up having to drip dry. But quite a few responses coming in from you as well. Debbie saying, I always have hand towels in the bathroom. I keep two in the car as well in case I need to use a public restroom. Nazreen saying, we have a hand towel on a rail right next to our bathroom sink, as well as folded face cloths in a basket. Nazreen, thank you for that. Colleen even sent me a picture of the whole setup there, where she says that we always have little guest towels as well as one for us as well. Ida saying hand towels is a must, and ensuring that there is soap for me is a must. Sue saying, hi, yes, I do have the hand towels available in a neat basket in the bathroom cupboard, apart from the towel hanging, definitely. So you have spare ones. Thank you. And then Doreen saying, good afternoon. I always have fresh hand towels in my bathroom, especially if I know I'm having visitors over. I won't have it any other way. And some voice notes. Oh, well, not some. Quite a few came through, and we'll get into that in the next 10 minutes. Let's go.
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0: Tomorrow day, what am I to do on KFM lunch? Almost 20 to 1. And what am I to do when I use your bathroom and there are no hand towels? That's exactly what I'm talking about this afternoon. I've noticed that about a lot of houses that I've visited where you use the bathroom and you wash your hands and then there's no hand towel available. Yeah, other towels that I see around, but like, I don't know what towels those are. We have the hand towels. I mean, when I have guests over, there's always going to be fresh hand towels that will be prepared knowing that you're coming over. And I've got a lot of voice notes that came in about this.
1: Maybe you have to have a hand towel. I will never wipe my hands on someone's bath towel. You don't know what they wipe with that. You have to have hand towels.
2: Either drip dry or use some toilet paper to dry your hands.
0: Now, you see, I've got to stop you there, man. The drip dry is one thing. I've tried the whole drying my hands with toilet paper. Then it always breaks off because it absorbs the water so quickly and then you have like pieces of toilet paper on your hand. No, that's disgusting.
3: I'm going to have to break it to you now, but if there's no hand towels in the bathroom, they don't wash their hands either. Careful what you eat there.
4: I definitely have hand towels, and regardless of whether I have visitors or not, I wash them regularly because they do carry bacteria. Mm. So even my family know that they need to be washed regularly, and definitely fresh ones out for the visitors without saying.
5: Hi, Amy. Well, you can come visit us anytime. There's always a hand towel available for you. With the grandchildren, there might not be hand soap, so if you need hand soap, just give us a shout. Thanks.
6: We've got hand towels in our bathroom, and if we know we've got visitors coming, we put a fresh hand towel out. There's nothing worse than, like you say, washing your hands and there's nothing to dry them on. You've got to shake them in the basin and wipe them on your pants. But I'm one of those people, bruh, I will take your bath towel and I'll wipe my hands on your towel if it's hanging on the door or if it's hanging on the raki. I'm in.
7: Let me tell you, towels reset the next day. 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No problem.
0: So again, you know, even with my own bath towel, all right, even if I'm going to be using it over more than one day, there's a section of the towel that I use specifically for face. 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
10: 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I might love you again. I see how I feel now that you're acting like that.

0: Congratulations, you've just been Rickrolled on KFM Lunch with me, EB Inglis, 9 minutes to 1, Rick Astley, never going to give you up. And it seems like all the files are coming out now. All the files are coming out about hand towels or the lack of hand towels in people's bathrooms.
1: Do you know how I get disgusted when I see lipstick on a hand towel in the bathroom? And there's only one person who would do that, my sister. I get so irritated by it.
2: EB, never mind hand towels. Mm. Can we please talk about bath mats? I mean, toilet mats. When you go to someone's house, and you walk into the bathroom and there is a disgusting toilet mat with very clear markings and a harky or two. Ooh. And now I must stand on that to use the toilet. I take my heel and I scrape that thing into the corner and I send up a prayer that I don't get some weird fungus. Oh. No, why don't you just wash your stuff? It's so gross. Yeah.
3: Baby, not even hand towels. Mm. If you leave it for 2 or 3 days, it's wet and it's terrible. I've got a basket full of face cloths. Mm. And if you use it, you put it in the bin. Mm. Yeah, just that's all. Just buy a few face cloths and put it in a basket. And when you get visitors or at home, you use your face cloth and you put it in a bin and then we wash it. Yeah.
4: Well, you just check out if they have a dog. And if they have a dog, then you just wash your hands and then you're going to pet the dog. And then the problem is solved as well. So just check out if there's a dog.
0: The poor dog, man. No, man. No. Okay, and I've got a few texts in as well. This one in all caps saying, a hand towel, a must. I have major problems with club members who do not even wash their hands after using the toilet. I stop them in their tracks. Wendy concurs with that, saying, I see people using public bathrooms and not washing their hands at all. They walk out the bathroom like it is nothing. I think people should know that there's always someone that notices. Now you know why, and I can only speak for men. Right, because obviously using a men's bathroom and the public bathroom, that's why you see most of the time I'm giving fist bumps and not shaking hands completely. And then Chris saying, I would rather lick my own and clean than touch anything in someone else's bathroom. Wild. And if there are those that know me personally and they've heard what we were talking about this afternoon, they're probably going to be like, hey, Ibi's coming over. You must put fresh hand towels in the bathroom.
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0: It is Will Lindley and Head First on KFM Lunch. Almost 1 o'clock. Before we get to traffic, one last voice note that came in about this whole hand towel story and to do with health and safety as well.
1: So I did a health and safety or occupational health and safety course a few years ago, and the doctor showed us that it's better not to wash your hands if there's not soap to wash it with and towels to dry it off with properly. So if you wash your hands either without soap and not dry it, or you wash it with soap and not dry it, the germs need the moisture and the heat of your hands to grow. Mm. So we made those dishes and we tested it all, and the ones that grew the most was obviously the one without soap where you didn't dry your hands, and the one that grew the least was when you just did not wash your hands at all, because then there's no moisture and heat for the germs to grow. So just a 10 cents there, or 2 cents, or whatever you want to call it.
0: Okay, so germs need the moisture and the heat to grow. So in certain instances, if there isn't soap and something to dry your hands off with properly, then it's best not to wash your hands at all, because then you're giving the germs less chance to grow. But obviously, the optimal situation would be to wash your hands with soap and dry it properly. All right? Best case scenario. But thank you so much for sharing. I think it was very, very educational this afternoon. Let's have a look at your roads. And on the R301 Bainsclough Pass, there is an oil spill. There are lanes obstructed and services are also on the scene. Then on the N1 outbound at Brackenfell Boulevard, there has been an accident. The left lane is closed and delays are expected in Pinelands at Forest Drive Extension near Conradi Park. There has been an accident there. Chapman's Peak Drive remains closed. And then on the N2, a truck jackknifed between Riversdale and Albertina, so please use an alternative route. Traffic lights faulty in Croydon at Birmingham and Old Main Roads in Khayelitsha and Muway and Aliam Drive, in Epping at Valhalla Drive and Tripperway, in Beacon Valley, Mitchell's Plain at AZ Berman and Charlie Street, and in Woodlands at Highlands Drive and Eisleben, and then in Airport Industrial at Borchards Quarry and Airport Approach Road, in Balhart, Stellenbosch Arterial and Symphony Way, in Easter River at Baden Powell Drive and Simons Way, and in Crossroads at Klipfontein and Borchards Quarry Roads. So anything else? 082-945-0940. Taylor Swift, Sam Smith, and Sienna Spyro. That's on the way next. The music goes on and
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0: Sienna Spyro and Die on This Hill on KFM Lunch. A lot of us dying on that hill. Oh, there has to be a hand towel in the bathroom, please, for your guests. And I thought I was done. I thought we were done with it. But then I got this voice note in from Dwayne, who reminded us about another important situation or scenario or fact, and something that I think of constantly as well.
1: Why is no one bringing up the door when leaving the bathroom? For those people that didn't wash their hands, or those that did, or germs and bacteria that's grown wherever, but touching the door handle is just like resetting all those germs.
0: Facts.
1: Especially if there's a kair or a braai at somebody's house. All the people using that bathroom, and let's not even talk about there not being a key for a guest bathroom to lock the door.
0: Facts, because last thing you want to do is somebody just like walking in without knocking, and you literally caught with your pants down. But back to the door handle. So I can't now obviously do this at somebody's house, but definitely in a public bathroom. So what I normally do is if there are the paper towels to dry your hands with after you've washed your hands, then I would open the door with that piece of hand towel. And then I go and throw that piece of hand towel in the bin later so that I don't have to touch the door handle after I've just now washed my hands. But now I'm touching a door handle which could have been touched by people who either did or did not wash their hands. Am I a little OCD? Or just clean? I don't know. Alessia Cara now. And stay on KFM.

0: Jax Jones, Fireboy DML with me and my guitar on KFM Lunch. It is 25 past one. News is coming up in just a bit. Then I've got music for you from Imagine Dragons and JoJo, and then all your community events and what's on in the Cape.
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14: Good afternoon, I'm Karen Ann Null. The ANC says it will appeal the Electoral Court's decision to dismiss its challenge over the late submission of candidate lists for 6 municipalities in the November elections. The party says it respects the judicial process but will now pursue the appropriate legal avenues. The court says it will provide reasons for its judgment at a later stage. In a first for Africa, Sasol has signed a landmark deal to supply sustainable aviation fuel to Antarctic tourism operator White Desert. The fuel will be used on White Desert's flights from Cape Town to Antarctica, with the first flight expected to take off in November. Sasol says the fuel is produced using sustainable biofeedstocks, including used cooking and vegetable oils. And the European Union is considering plans to ban social media for children under 13, with limited and supervised access for those aged 13 to 15. The plans were unveiled by EU Chief Ursula von der Leyen as concerns grow over the impact of social media on children's physical and mental health. The move follows Australia's decision last year to become the first country to ban social media for under 16s. Taking a quick look at today's temperatures, Cape Town and Clanwilliam can expect highs of 17 degrees, Sutherland a chilly 8, and Worcester and George 14. Recapping your top story at this hour, the ANC says it will appeal the Electoral Court's decision to dismiss its challenge over the late submission of candidate lists for 6 municipalities in the November elections.
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0: Jojo, leave, get out. No, don't leave. Please stay. I had Alessia Cara earlier, stay. Don't leave. Don't get out. I want you to stay. This is KFM 94.5. It is KFM Lunch. Jojo, 20 to 2, coming up next. All your community events in What's On in the Cape.
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1: And there's quite a bit happening this coming weekend. 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The first one, a very, very serious one. The Kells River community is hosting a peaceful protest walk to stand together, speak up and make a change, to come together as a community to show that they will not be silent. It's time to end gender-based violence. This is happening on Saturday, the 19th of September, starting at 10 a.m. They will walk from the Western Cape Sports School towards Stellenbosch Arterial, and they're calling on all friends, family, kings and queens to stand in solidarity against gender-based violence, and they're encouraging all who will be participating to wear purple. Then there's the Cape Town 7-kilometer night run to honor nurses. You can join the exceptional nurse campaign Bramley Run Walk for Life and Denosa for a family-friendly 7-kilometer night run in support of training exceptional nurses. It's also happening on Saturday. It starts at 6 p.m. They're starting at Millie Point Lighthouse. Everyone is welcome. Tickets are 180 Rand for adults, 80 Rand for children under 12, and 80 Rand for nurses and student nurses. Entries close on Friday, the 18th of September, with limited spots available. You can book online via Quicket. There's also the International Coastal Cleanup Day that is happening also on Saturday, the 19th of September at 9 a.m. This is at Klein Brakrivier Beach. 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Bags will be provided on site. All you need to bring is a hat, a sunscreen, and good vibes. 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There's also the Go Gold Gala Volume 3. 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It's happening Saturday, the 19th of September at Juante Estate. 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It's a black tie event, so think red carpet. 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And that is happening, obviously, at Eden on the Bay Mall Courtyard in Big Bay, Sunday, the 20th of September, from 10 a.m. until 4 p.m. And those are all your community events for this weekend. 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

0: Jethro Tate and Sad on KFM Lunch. Got a late entry here for What's On in the Cape, and I think it's a tag on with the coastal cleanup. This is from Tanya.
1: For the Midday Diary, just to let you know, with Saturday International Coastal Cleanup Day, there will also be a cleanup at Mulditson Lagoon Beach, hosted by Save a Fishy, also from 9 a.m. And as usual, gloves, bags, and sanitizer, everything will be provided. Might have some goodies for volunteers. So come on through. All ages welcome. Bring the family, bring friends, bring the kids, bring the dogs. Whatever you want to do, come and join us for a great morning of helping our environment for International Coastal Cleanup Day. Thank you.
0: 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Music coming up in just a bit from Noah Khan. 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

Noel Kahn, The Great Divide on KFM Lunch. It is just after 2. Let's see what the traffic has in store for us this afternoon. And thank you very much for your voice notes on this one about the N1 outbound. On the N1 outbound at Brackenfell Boulevard, there's been an accident. The left lane is closed and delays are expected. Then on the R301 Bainscliff Pass, there was an oil spill and the lanes are obstructed. Services are also on the scene. In Woodstock at Gympie Street and Albert Road, there's been an accident over there. Chapman's Peak Drive remains closed. And then on the N2, a track jackknife between Riversdale and Albertina, so please use an alternative route. Also, traffic lights faulty this afternoon in Croydon at Birmingham and Old Main Roads, in Khayelitsha at Muway and Aliyam Drive, in Epping at Valhalla Drive and Triple Way, in Beacon Valley, Mitchell's Plain at AZ Berman Drive and Charlie Street, and in Woodlands at Highlands Drive and Eisleben, in Airport Industrial at Borchards Quarry and Airport Approach Roads, in Balhar at Stellenbosch Arterial and Symphony Way, in East River at Baden Powell Drive and Simons Way, and in Crossroads at Klipfontein and Borchards Quarry Roads. 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

Calvin Harris and the Disciples, How Deep Is Your Love on KFM Lunch. 2:15, and there's another opportunity for you today to win tickets to go and see Kenny Lattimore this coming Sunday, Grand Arena, Grand West, and was for you by Kenny Lattimore part of your love story? That is what I want to know, because maybe it was your first dance, the song you walked down the aisle to, or simply one of those songs that instantly takes you back to your person. 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Send that off to 082-945-0940, and you could win tickets to see Kenny Lattimore live at the Grand Arena Grand West this coming Sunday, the 20th of September. So if For You still gives you that little feeling every time it plays, then this one is for you. 082-945-0940. Remember the keywords Kenny Lattimore, your story, along with your name and ID number. Because we've had some great stories so far. The bar's been set really high. So I need your story. Send it through. 082-945-0940. As we get back to the music, Olivia Rodrigo and Drop Dead.

0: It is Post Malone and Overdrive on KFM Lunch, almost 2:30. Before we get to news, was For You by Kenny Lattimore part of your love story? 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
8: 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So, here's today's. In this country, the tallest indoor waterfall on Earth is at Jewel Changi Airport. Now guess the mystery destination by sending a WhatsApp with the keyword Capitec to 082-945-0940 and follow the prompts. Then this Friday from 9 a.m., Mid-Mornings with Tracy Lang could call you with up to 10,000 rand. 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
10: Goeiemiddag, ek is Karen Annel. 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
13: 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Yeah!
0: That's right. It was For You by Kenny Lattimore, part of your love story. Maybe it was your first dance, the song you walked down the aisle to. Maybe you shared your first kiss, or simply one of those things, or one of those songs that instantly takes you back to your person, your special person. And we asked you to tell us the story behind your special moment using the keywords Kenny Lattimore to 082-945-0940 along with your name and ID number. And you could win tickets to see Kenny Lattimore live at the Grand Arena Grand West on the 20th of September. That's this Sunday. So If For You still gives you those butterflies in your tummy every time it plays, then this one is for you. Let's go to Aflo now, 7764. We just played Jimmy Nevis a little bit earlier on. Tracy, how's it going?
15: Hi,
10: Evie. I'm okay. How are you?
0: I'm good. I'm excited for you to share your story that you shared with me on WhatsApp about Kenny Latimore's For You and how it ties in with a special love story of yours.
10: I think over 4 years ago, I met my partner.
0: Okay.
10: And it was, you know, it was just coincidence. You know when you normally on social media, people will comment on your stuff if it's social media, like friends of yours.
0: Mm.
10: And he always commented on my stuff. It was really super sweet.
0: Okay.
10: And then he just messaged me. He said, you know, we're always like sending each other messages online, but you know what? Let's meet up.
0: Okay.
10: So that's what we did. I was so skeptical. I thought, no, I don't want to do this because, you know, if you came out of a long-term relationship, I don't need this. I don't need this in my life, you know?
0: Okay.
10: So what happened was he's Indian, of course, and then he invited me with his uncle to this farm, and then we went for the first Diwali. I was the first girl that he took to his family and celebrated Diwali with him. So it was super sweet. It was like really magical.
0: Mm.
10: On the dance floor, they're playing all these hits and whatever, and the song of Kenny Latimore comes on, For You.
0: Okay.
10: And I thought I was never gonna fall in love. I was never gonna be with someone again. I told myself I'm closing myself off to all men. And then the song comes on and we just stare at each other, and I think that was it. Like that spark just came and it was For You. And I was this is not happening to me. Not to me.
0: Weak in the knees.
10: And then it was in 4 months. That was 4 months. And we were like just seeing each other. And we were just like seeing how it was going to go. And I think in that moment on the dance floor, we both got swept away. We both just fell head over heels in love. And 4 years later, we're still doing Diwali functions together.
0: Oh, nice.
10: I'm still the girl he takes to all the family things, and it is sweet, you know, Evie, because you know when you come from a certain culture, people naturally want that people of the same culture to come into their family, and I'm experiencing a different culture. I'm experiencing love in a different way. I'm experiencing things that I've never experienced before, and someone who is proud to have me by their side. So every time that song For You comes on of Kenny Latimore, then you know we feel it. We are just swept away from the very moment we actually experience that song together. And I've never had a song with someone. So now that's our song.
0: It is.
10: That is our song.
0: It is.
10: What I'm saying,
0: wow, Tracy, what a special story. That is absolutely amazing. And not only is it the power of music and the power of love, but also the power that love and music has to bring, like you said, people of two different cultures together, and showing that you are shining example of how people from different cultures can come together and experience a love like you do. And you know what, Tracy? Maybe when you're in the crowd at Kenny Latimore's concert, you can shout at Kenny Latimore and say, "We are here because of you, Kenny. Thank you, Kenny." And I hope that you've gotten the hint, Tracy, because you and your partner will be going to see Kenny Latimore live this Sunday.
10: Thank you so much. Thank you. And I want to say to the listeners, and I know, Ebi, you married.
0: Yes.
10: I want to say that sometimes we close our hearts off to people because we are so scared of where we've been and what we've been through. But I think we should always have an open mind, and we should have an open heart, and we should just let love flow. And even if it doesn't work out, it's okay. We experienced it.
0: Oh, Tracy, you are dropping bars here this afternoon. Thank you so much for that. Thank you so much, and congratulations once again. Two tickets to go and see Kenny Latimore live at the Grand Arena Grand West on Sunday, the 20th of September. And if you didn't win today, don't worry. There'll be another opportunity for you tomorrow on KFM Lunch.
12: South Africa's Kenny Latimore. And I am coming to Cape Town this September. Every time I come to South Africa, it feels like I'm coming home. 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

0: Kenny Lattimore and Shantae Moore. But You Don't Have to Cry on KFM Lunch. It is 7 minutes to three, and that's how we say goodbye. And congratulations once again to Tracy in Athlone, winning those two tickets to go and see Kenny Lattimore. It could be your turn tomorrow. But you need to share that story with me on our WhatsApp line on 082-945-0940. Coming up next, I'm going to squeeze in Ben Rodriguez with Back to You, then the flash drive takes you home. And tomorrow, Throwback Thursday edition, and I've got a forgotten gem for you that I want to play. All I can say for now is that it's by a boy band. And I can almost guarantee that you haven't heard the song in a very, very long time.
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0: What's happening? Everybody stay calm.
1: What's the procedure, everyone? What's the procedure?
0: Stay calm!
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0: new study that's revealed the most searched word definition in every South African province. 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
1: Matcha.

0: That's what it is. Welcome, welcome. I hope you've had a wonderful day. Let's make it even more wonderful with a flash drive on KFM 94.5. I can confirm that Cassidy Jade Nicholson is fed and ready to go. I've never seen anyone eat a wrap as fast as you just did.
1: It is a secret talent of mine. I know how to inhale food. I mean, you used to see me do it. I had 3 seconds to spare.
0: What do you mean, used to see you do it every meeting? Do you know what happens with Cassidy? I'm sorry to talk outside the house here.
1: That's okay.
0: But this one, right? As soon as we say, right, let's chat about the show today. This is what we... Cassidy? That's what happens.
1: Well,
0: every meeting.
1: The alternative.
0: Every meeting.
1: The alternative, because I don't get hangry, I get sad. So do you want me on the show just... I have to fuel
0: grab
1: all
0: a
1: of this
0: smoothie
1: energy.
0: Then,
1: that's exactly what I've done.
0: No, but
1: sir.
0: You can't have both.
1: Yes, I can. Because,
0: like,
1: watch me.
0: Because while we're doing this meeting, like, so be like, all right, so Pietra, so we have that to do, and then we've got the winners for our call. And then we have the...
1: Listen, just because you're sensitive to chewing sounds is not my problem.
0: I never knew I was until I met you.
1: I know. And I never knew I had such a sensitivity to someone who's got... So Carl's thing... Sorry to talk out the house. But Carl's thing is he's got like... he'll get like a twitch type of thing. So if there's a part of the song where the person belts out a note, Carl's in the back going... Aah! Same time. I'm sure it's a vocal exercise
0: it
1: thing.
0: It is. It's warming up, yeah.
1: Ultimately, he's got a few ticks, right? So
0: I like the ticks boxes.
1: Yeah, oh, there we go.
0: I do, you know?
1: So you're sensitive to my... And I'm sensitive to your...
0: I didn't know you like... Because I belt along with these songs. All right.
1: You do?
0: I do. It's... You know what? Here's another one. Hope you're ready for this one. Somber's Potential. I'm going to belt to this one.
1: I want you to turn your mic on when you belt.
0: No, I cannot. I'm going to ruin our audience. It's KFM 94.5, The Flash Drive. Coming up, your chance to win with our good friends at Clicks. Plus, I got some work that I've done while you were working. Somber starts. I'm about to belt.

0: It is Selena Gomez. This song is I Love You Like I Love Song. It's on your show, Flash Drive, KFM 94.5. Excuse me, sorry. I went to see Selena Gomez. I went into a little bit of an accent. I'm sorry. Anyway, hi.
1: Hi.
0: Hello. I know you've been very busy today, but now you're here with Cassidy and I. You know what? Cassidy has a second name. I only learned this quite recently. It's quite interesting. There's Cassidy Jade Nicholson, but then there's also her first name is Anne, and then her second is Team.
1: Yeah.
0: Yeah.
1: It goes to show yesterday.
0: Yeah, yesterday in the Flash Word, there was a question. KFM Drive Show's traffic presenter. And all we heard was? That was very, very,
1: mind you,
0: very funny for me.
1: The caller opened with, how's it, Carl? How's it, Cassidy?
0: Oh, yeah. That, see, now, you see there.
1: So that's why I'm a little bit confused.
0: Mm.
1: You could have guessed the only other person you said hi to and you would have gotten it right.
0: Anyway,
1: that's okay.
0: But even though that person lost yesterday, they can still win a dishwasher on Friday.
1: Yes, they can.
0: Out of all the things that I've given away on this show, I'm probably the most excited about a dishwasher because that way you can practice how to pack it.
1: Wow, that was loaded.
0: Yeah. And you know what? The thing is, yesterday that person, they actually didn't lose per se. They may have lost your respect. But
1: I get it. It comes with the territory.
0: They are back with a tiebreaker today.
1: Yeah.
0: Remember, we couldn't separate them after two questions. Sorry, excuse me. Two questions. See, that's softer. Two questions after as a tiebreaker. So there's going to be another tiebreaker, and then it's over to you to play the Flash Word. If you've never played the Flash Word, sometimes, I know, at this time of the day, you're probably thinking, oh my word, I can't even listen at 5:10, Carl, man. I'm very busy. Why don't I do a little demo of this Flashwood thing with you now, with Cassidy, so you know what it's all about, and then later win the dishwasher. I never get a chance at 3:10 to tell you what happens at 5:10. It's 2 hours apart.
1: Oh my goodness.
0: I must be more considerate. You have a very busy lifestyle. You have to go pick up the kids, drop them off here and drop them off. You do realize that being a parent is basically being an Uber. I understand this. So don't worry. Let me help you out. Flashword, this is how it works. 5 questions, 30 seconds, and there's a little word and all the required answers. For some reason, the past 2 days, the Flashword has been D.
1: I'm nervous now.
0: And then why?
1: Just like the callers.
0: Why? Look at your face. You look like you've tasted lemon. Relax, man.
1: Okay.
0: Relax. So let's just say Cassidy was in the hot seat now and she was a Flashword person. She was, are you okay?
1: No, I'm nervous.
0: Don't be afraid. So
1: see,
0: your Flash Word is D.
1: Okay.
0: I'm going to use the ones that we used this week.
1: Okay,
0: so you should remember some of the answers.
1: Okay.
0: That's if you were paying attention.
1: Yeah, right.
0: Mm.
1: Mm-hmm. I focus on traffic. I have to get everyone home safely.
0: Okay. Are you sure?
1: I feel like
0: this is how it works. Okay, so there's two people on the line. One person per round. The round is 30 seconds. There are 5 general knowledge questions asked of this person. And then what they need to do is think about what the Flash Word is, and make sure that that little word is in all the required answers. These could be prefixes, suffixes, parts of words, or actually words themselves. They are labeled Flash Word for effect. If they don't know one of the answers, they can skip and we'll try and get to them if there's any time left over. All right, that's how it works. So I'm going to put the timer on. Flash Word is D.
1: D.
0: And you are going to have to get as many of these as possible. Another thing, a nuance to it, is that it can be phonetic. So not all words that sound like D are spelled D-E-E. There are D-A-E words, D-Y words, D-I-E words. So that's the type of thing I'm talking about. Are you cool? 30 seconds. D, let's go. Now, in Marvel movies, the actor who played Venom.
1: Tom Hardy.
0: Hardy. See? A golfer's assistant.
1: Caddy.
0: A type of spider.
1: A daddy long legs.
0: A home cleaning brand.
1: Oh, skip. Handy Andy.
0: When a train comes off its tracks.
1: Derailed.
0: The lead singer of Queen.
1: Freddie Mercury.
0: A Cape Beach.
1: Skip.
0: A positive gesture of kindness.
1: Ooh, a positive, D.
0: Another name for a father.
1: Daddy.
0: That's right.
1: Why did I make eye contact with you when I said that?
0: You made it weird. Beatrice, is our shower working upstairs here? I need a cold one. She made full eye contact with me while answering that.
1: But they get the gist. What was the happy gesture?
0: Air cons. I know we got mobile air cons now. Do you turn them off?
1: I think I should
0: turn them off. No, no, no. Now I know there was a build up to this. Eye contact, hot room.
1: Mind you, I said daddy long legs and daddy.
0: Yes. No, no, no. But the way you said the last one is quite scary.
1: Stop. if we talk about it, it makes it real.
0: I actually asked you more than five questions. I'm sure you've noticed that. And the great thing is you skipped at the right times. Like when I said a Cape Beach, you could have said Sandy Bay Nandi.
1: Yeah.
0: That's another one. Deed, of course, positive gesture of kindness. You got that. Otherwise, you are superb. And that's how the flash word goes. So if you've never been a part of it before, now you know how to play it. Maybe you should stick around till after five later and then play it today and then win a dishwasher because it gives you good practice to know how to pack it. There are YouTube videos. There are TikToks. There are ways to pack a dishwasher. You can learn. And then you can spend time with your friends because the dishes will already be washed. And I know for centuries, washing dishes have been the perfect excuse to remove yourself from awkward 30-second circumstances. I get it. But now you've got something to do it for you. It's as simple as that. So later we can play. I just thought, you know, now when perhaps you never get a chance to listen to the show after 5 o'clock, I will give you an illustration of that. Because you need to know that it's a lovely game, general knowledge, and lots of fun. So if you want to play that, I will let you know when to put up your virtual hand. The keyword will be DeFi later, and then you can win. Simple as that. That was incredible. Kasa D.
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0: Yep.
1: Currently on the N1 outbound at the R300 interchange, there's been an accident. On the M5 southbound at the N2 interchange, a truck has broken down, which is affecting the left lane. And on the R301 at Baines Kloof Pass, there's been an oil spill in the road. There are lanes affected, so services are also on the scene. And a stationary vehicle on the R300 north at the ramp to the N1 outbound, the left lane is obstructed over there. Multiple traffic lights are faulty in the Cape this afternoon, so if you do approach one, just treat it as a four-way stop. My name is Cassidy Nicholson. If you have any other traffic updates for me, just let me know on the WhatsApp line. That's 082-945-0940.

0: Shania Twain. They don't impress me much. Things that do impress me are when you win 2,500 rand cashbacks on the flash drive in KFM 94.5, and today is no different. I'd like to be impressed by one thing, a little heritage item, a product that they still make, and maybe you know it from childhood. Maybe it's something that you've even passed down to your kids as a remedy, as an item, an appliance. Maybe there's a story about a very upgraded appliance. Like even a toaster has a story. I remember having a toaster back in the day, like an old school toaster. And I recall that it shut down the electricity to the house every time we used it, but we still used it no matter what because we needed the toast. I get that. You know what I'm saying? There's a moment.
1: Yeah.
0: And I remember what it looked like. I remember the brand. And even when I mentioned my Snackwich, someone reminded me the brand of Snackwich that I was talking about yesterday. Thank you, person. I forgot what your name was. Pineware. It was
1: a Pineware
0: Snackwich machine. There's another thing that's got a connection to it. Mm. You said things like Zambak. And Vicks is another one, exactly. And we've been through the traditional remedies just yesterday, the Lennon remedies, the Leuven's essence and the Verster Drippels as well that came into play. 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I need your name, ID number, of course, and then 082-945-0940. 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
0: Rochelle, hello. Welcome to the Flash Drive.
14: Hello, Cole. How are you?
0: Phenomenal. Looking forward to Heritage Day. That's why Clicks has chosen this as a topic for the week. What is the heritage product for you from Clicks that really kind of takes you back and says, hey, I'm proud to be Rochelle and a South African?
14: So do you remember T-Gel?
0: Did you say T-Gel? Of course I do.
14: T-Gel. Everyone does.
0: Yeah, like... I know, like with my son, I remember I thought of using T-Gel, but then there was another one that was on the market that was just a little bit more effective. And then I realized that it was more effective because it had a higher alcohol content.
14: That would do the trick.
0: And I was like, why is this working so well? It's shushing him so nicely. And then I have to stop using that one. Not to be mentioned that one, but yes, I remember T-Gel. So why does that throw you back?
14: Well, we always, obviously, our parents used it. And funny enough, my mom still uses it. And now I have it in my handbag permanently for my six-month-old baby.
0: Perfect stuff. You know what I'm saying? That's what I'm talking about. Even though my grandmother used clove. That was her remedy to all toothaches and everything, cloves. That was the main thing. It for some reason, it numbed the area. But with the advancement in medication, I got you T-Gel. It's an icon. It really is. It's definitely one of those heritage products for everybody who's had a Baba, who's been a Baba.
14: Exactly.
0: That's helped us out the most. Thank you so much. And you know what else is almost like an anesthetic for high prices? Cashbacks. You've just won a 2,500 Rand Clicks Club Card cashback.
14: That's amazing. Thank you, Cole. Now I can stock up on all the T-Gel I need.
0: You know what I'm saying? That's the whole idea. I mean, even though Clicks doesn't give you the high prices that most people do, because you can enjoy these mid-month savings only at Clicks until 22 September. 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

0: It's Bouchner G. This is called Miracle. It's Hot Fuzz 3. And this is Cassidy on the Flash Drive and KFM 94.5.
1: Yeah.
0: The reason why I said that is that just yesterday I had a flash word question. KFM Drive Show's traffic presenter, and there was a blank there, but not today. Don't worry, that person will return today for a little tiebreaker, and then hopefully somebody wins a dishwasher. I've also done some work for you. I found really cool things.
1: I'm ready.
0: All right. You'll be surprised what the DHL Stadium can produce. In fact, on 29 August, it did something so environmentally friendly. And I'm telling you right now, Cassidy, you're in for a treat. All right? That's my first story.
1: Okay.
0: Another little story that I want to share is that, remember I told you that Singapore are paying people to read?
1: Yes.
0: Japan are also paying people
1: to read?
0: You'll find out later.
1: You're?
0: Great.
1: Now you're going to leave me on this ledge.
0: Here's traffic.
1: Thanks for that. But now on to more important things. Getting you home safely. On the N1 outbound at the R300 interchange, there's been an accident and a truck broke down on the M5 southbound at the N2 interchange, and it's affecting the left lane. So be cautious if you're driving that side. On the R301 Baines Kloof Pass, there's an oil spill. There are lanes that are obstructed, but not to worry, services are on the scene. And a stationary vehicle on the R300 north at the ramp to the N1 outbound, the left lane is currently obstructed. As for your traffic lights, a lot of them have decided to be faulty today in Cape Town. And what you need to do is just treat it as a four-way stop to get through. My name is Cassidy Nicholson. If you have any other updates about what's happening on the road, let me know on the WhatsApp line. That's 082-945-0940.
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4: Good afternoon, I'm Karen Ann Null. CPUT students are calling for a student accused of attempted murder to be denied bail after a female student was allegedly stabbed at Res last week. Students gathered at the Bellville Magistrates Court today to support the first-year female student who was allegedly attacked by a 21-year-old male student last Wednesday. The incident happened at South Point Orchids residence where both students live. The SAS Police Portfolio Committee Chairperson Ian Cameron is questioning the NPA's decision not to enroll a murder case involving a 14-year-old boy. This follows the discovery of the body of a 10-year-old Octavia Swartz next to a dam on a small farm outside Kraaifontein on Monday morning. The boy was arrested on a murder charge and was due to appear at the Blue Downs Magistrates Court yesterday. However, the NPA did not enroll the case and returned the docket to police for further investigation. And the city of Cape Town is urging businesses to save water ahead of the dry summer season. Dam levels are at around 76%, down from 92% at this time last year. The city is also calling on businesses to use alternative water sources where possible. Weather-wise, the province is in for another cool and wet day tomorrow. Cape Town sees a high of 19 degrees, Fredendale 21, Worcester 18, and Riversdale and George 17 degrees. Recapping your top story at this hour, CPUT students are calling for a student accused of attempted murder to be denied bail after a female student was allegedly stabbed at Res last week.
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0: Red Angel, Man in the Mirror. Change your ways, please. While you were working, I was working for you on the flash drive in KFM 94.5, and I got some stories for you. One of them is, if you want to earn lots of money, keep your Pokemon cards. I'll tell you why. Because Pokemon was the most searched term in eBay's collectible category. The prices have grown so much. In Feb, a rare 1998 Pikachu Illustrator card, or should I say Pikachu Pika Pika, sold for a record $16.5 million for roughly 280 million rand.
1: What was the card? Pika
0: Pika. That was the card. Yeah, so if you have some of those that you've collected from back in the day, here's your chance to earn some money.
1: Can you do any of the other Pikachu characters?
0: There are a few, but all of them have different things. Like
1: Charizard.
0: That's it. That's all. I think Pikachu was the most iconic, yeah, in terms of voice.
1: Right.
0: And the rest of them, if you watch Pokemon, mm-hmm, they all just said their name as their grunts.
2: Squirtle.
0: You know, that sort of thing. You know,
3: Bulbasaur.
0: Like, they all had the... Like, they just said their own name as, like, their roar.
1: I'm having so much fun listening to these.
0: That's what you mean. That's what it was.
3: Spotted.
0: Like, there were so many of them. How do I know so many Pokemon? Yeah. Am I a... Yes. It was my select anime growing up. Dragon Ball Z and Pokemon, that's why. I didn't collect any cards, couldn't afford them. But at least you know now, if you could grab them, that's what you could be earning yourself. Now, I told you, Singapore, the other day, I shared, they're paying people to...
1: Read.
0: Which
1: I love.
0: And it's great to be present and showcase a bit more of the attention training that we need. Because we are becoming a generation that are after dopamine hits, mm-hmm, and instant gratification, which is very dangerous because we are seldom giving ourselves opportunity to pause and think. And when we have a generation of people who are not pausing, thinking, and then responding, we have a generation who are just reacting. And that impulsivity is causing problems socially. We need a generation of people who can pause, think, respond, and not just react. And that's why it is important for Singapore. Japan, on the other hand...
1: Yeah.
0: Forget the Olympics. Japan has apparently found a new competitive sport. They are paying people 2.22 million yen, around 250,000 rand, to whoever can deliver the best...
1: Don't point at me.
0: I'm just giving you, like, it was a moment for you. You could have thrown anything in there.
1: I'm just as intrigued as everyone else who's listening. The best?
0: Nap.
1: For
0: they
1: real?
0: Are paying people. If
1: to
0: you
1: nap.
0: Can have a solid 90-minute nap, they could pay you. About 20 people will compete, hooked up to sleep monitors, measuring how quickly they fall asleep and how deeply they sleep, whether they can stay asleep through surprise disruptions. The contestants with the highest overall sleep score will take home all the cash.
1: Okay, I'm going to start practicing now.
0: Wake up. I got another story.
1: Okay,
0: Wake up. There's another one over here. I'm very impressed because I was always intrigued by something called the Homeless World Cup. It's hosted in Mexico. January, it's happening, and 8 Cape Townians made it. What they did is they had trials from organizations like Oasis and the Haven Night Shelters.
1: Yeah.
0: And to represent South Africa... We have 8 Cape Townians who are going to be part of that squad. The final 8 member squad will be officially announced on 13 October. But that is something that I think is just beautiful, where you get people from underserved backgrounds representing their country in a dignified way.
1: Yeah.
0: It is so beautiful for development because a lot of these players will then go on to find opportunities that will then move them from homelessness into prosperity. And a lot of these players are now feeding back into the program
1: and
0: becoming coaches. And I love the story around that. So 8 of our Cape Townian Homeless World Cup players, they are in for Mexico. So well done to all of them. My last one is groundbreaking for environmental science.
1: Okay.
0: 29 August, the DHL Stadium produced this. I told you. That's why I left you on a little cliffhanger. The Springboks versus All Blacks game happened at the DHL Stadium. All right. And there is a local innovation company who did a collection and are now turning that collection into something that is useful for the environment. Do you know what the collection is?
1: Was it the Adidas top collection?
0: No. It's urine.
1: Sorry?
0: There's a company. I said urine. There's a company called Pea Cycling. And they collected 3,600 liters of urine during the match and processed it on site to recover nutrients and water that would otherwise have been flushed away. The urine is converted into liquid fertilizer, while water is also recovered as part of the process. Pea Cycling was also recently named the winner of the 2026 FNF Afri Green Pitch Challenge for technology. They're doing a pilot. They are starting to collect our pea and making fertilizer in order for us to nourish our soil. That's what they're doing.
1: It's really cool.
0: Yeah. I think they're looking for a name for the fertilizer. So if you have any ideas, maybe we should ask ChatGPT.
1: Let's ask ChatGPT.
0: What they think the name of the fertilizer is. Because now the overall company is called Peace Cycling, but the product is the fertilizer. I mean, how it would... What would you call that?
1: No, you go first. You quick with this. I need to apply critical thinking for like a few beats.
0: Do you? No, I'll give you a beat. That's what ChatGPT is all about. You know, we have a bank of people on this WhatsApp line who are very creative. We can find some good fertilizer names for Peace Cycling. And we can do our bit for the environment and give them a name so that we can start paying it forward and making sure we reduce, reuse, and recycle. That's what we need to be doing. Yeah. So, Shame, are you thinking now? I can see the smoke's coming out of your ears. You can think about that for a second. It's fine. I'll treat you as my very own ChatGPT.
1: Okay.
0: While you buzzing and thinking about that, there was a little update from North. 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

0: Cheap Thrill, Sia, Shonda Paul. You know that Sean Paul is coming to Cape Town, eh? That's right. He's coming. It's going to be quite a jaw. We're going to get busy with the right temperature to shelter you from the storm.
1: I can't wait to hear the lyrics of the crowd.
0: Yes.
1: Get their interpretation of what Sean Paul is. Somebody
0: came by deep, but they fell in the public of the door. But you buy more than you want someone to make anymore. It's going to be so good. Honestly, cannot wait. But we'll, you know, we have time to brush up on our lyrics. December, it's happening. This is your show, Flash Drive. If you weren't around earlier, there is a company called Peace Cycling who, as a pilot, took 3,600 liters of urine and recycled it into a liquid fertilizer that could nourish soil and grow us food. So I figured for pea cycling, we need to come up with a name of the fertilizer. They can't just call it pea cycling fertilizer. There's got to be some other name options around there. So there were a few that came through on ChatGPT, including from Zander. Easy peasy. Grow.
1: That's great.
0: Okay, perfect.
1: That's great.
0: Then Rudy says there should be an acronym. It should be P Irrigation Solutions, but you need to say the word. So that makes sense. I'll leave that to you in your car.
1: Yeah.
0: And then Atlantic Energy says Uralizer, not fertilizer. And Uralizer does sound like the thing they use in Men in Black, but that works as well. Why not? And then Francois says We Grow came through. Norwood says people should feel really proud about this. So much so, it's like the 25th of December, Christmas. And then there is Carlos who also said this.
2: Hi, Carl. Just an idea. Maybe call it P-U-Lizer. So it's not fertilizer, it's P-U-Lizer.
0: Kelly says P-Green is a lovely idea as well. I mean, I don't mean to blow other ideas out the water here, but I also came up with an idea.
1: I also have one.
0: All right,
1: one.
0: But you
1: and
0: go.
1: And it's also got a slogan.
0: Does it have a slogan?
1: It's got a slogan.
0: Do it, girlfriend. Go for it.
1: Eureka.
0: Yes.
1: That's so fun.
0: Eureka.
1: Eureka.
0: I've done it.
1: Eureka. And then the slogan
0: is
1: so what's it called? Pea cycling, hey?
0: Yes.
1: Your number one pea cycling company.
0: Perfect.
3: Yeah. Hey, Carl. Brad, yeah, I'll call it number one fertilizer.
0: Do you see?
1: Yeah.
0: Brad has the same idea as you.
1: Yeah, like mine.
0: Liquor, man. I think we should look at the pride of our country. And if we are going to do something, we need something that's going to be powerful in the market. So. Okay.

0: recycling produces their liquid fertilizer made of urine, of course. Mm-hmm. And the most simple thing that we can add that's very South African, we should just call it MP. They are welcome. They are welcome. They are most welcome. In case you didn't hear that, MP. Done.
1: MP.
0: Done.
1: That's fun.
0: Peace cycling, you're most welcome. Thank you for looking after the environment. Now let's look after you on those roads.
1: An accident on the N1 outbound after the Kuburg interchange. All lanes are open, but you should expect delays. Also on the N1 outbound at the R300 interchange, there's been an accident. A truck has also broken down on the M5 southbound at the N2 interchange. The left lane is affected there. On the R301, Baines Kloof Pass, there's currently an oil spill. All lanes are there. There are lanes that are obstructed that side, but there are services on the scene. And a stationary vehicle on the R300 north at the ramp to the N1 outbound. The left lane is currently obstructed. Traffic lights faulty in multiple areas in Cape Town today. So if you do see one, just apply the four-way stop rule. Other than that, if you have any other traffic updates, send it to me on the WhatsApp line. That's 082-945-0940.
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10: Concern over aging city pipes and Cape Town faces a dry summer. Good afternoon, I'm Karen Ann Null. The Cape Town Collective Ratepayers Association wants more clarity on the city's plans to replace aging water and sewer pipes. The association says the city still needs to replace pipes at a much faster pace to keep up with aging infrastructure. Ntutuzelo Nene has more.
11: As part of a promise to bring more affordable and reliable services, Mayor Jordan Hill-Lewis is committing to replacing 100 kilometers of freshwater pipes every year for the next 5 years. He says the metro has already directed funding towards the urgent need.
12: We have seen the results of that investment. Our sewer spills in the city have come down by 33%. We track those very carefully. And what that speaks to is more dignity for more people.
11: But the Cape Town Collective Ratepayers Association warns that may not be enough. It also wants greater transparency around how the city prioritizes pipe replacements. Ndutuzelo Nene, Eyewitness News.
10: This as the National Disaster Management Center has transferred 26 million rand in disaster response funding to five local municipalities in the Garden Route. The funding must be spent within 6 months on fixing the damage caused by severe weather events earlier this year. The Garden Route District Municipality's Head of Disaster Management, Gerard Otto.
13: This money will be allocated to five local municipalities, of which it would be 5 million each for Oudtshoorn, Knysna, Pieto and George, and 6 million to Kannaland. So the main bulk of this money would be used for repairs to road infrastructure, some electrical infrastructure, some water pipeline repairs, and it's mainly emergency repairs.
10: And Cape Town is heading into summer with dam levels already well below last year's, and the city is urging businesses to save water. Dam levels are at around 76% compared to 92% at this time last year. The city's Zaid Badruddin.
14: Our direction is absolutely clear as the city of Cape Town. We must diversify our water supply while we work with businesses to reduce unnecessary demand or to help them to transition to alternative water sources. Both are essential if Cape Town is going to remain water secure.
10: The province is in for another cool and wet day tomorrow. Cape Town sees a high of 19, Vredendal 21, Worcester 18 and Riversdale and George 17 degrees. Recapping your top story at this hour, the Cape Town Collective Ratepayers Association wants more clarity on the city's plans to replace aging water and sewer pipes.
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0: It does feel like Mzansi because it's in Mzansi. And what is in Mzansi? KFM 94.5. What else? The Flash Drive with me, Carl Wasty, and Cassidy Jade Nicholson, and producer Pietrus at the back, and Karen Ann on news, and Kieran on sport, and Jody West in the back, and music manager Ashley, and I can mention everybody. This is like the cast list of the Flash Drive.
1: Yeah.
0: But I've come here today because on the back of what we chatted about yesterday, you recall our conversation yesterday. It was about the things that you're willing to let slide for love. We were talking about all those little minute things that your partner does, and you're like, it's fine. Like, I love them too much to make this a thing. Today, I want to flip this thing on its head.
1: I love flipping things on its head.
0: Yes, of course you do. Unless it's a beetle, that's cruel. You need to flip it back onto its legs and allow it to fly away.
1: Don't make this something that it's not.
0: It's not, but I just had to. I went there. And I found it so fascinating when I found a little top 10 list of, here's the thing. You know when you're engaging with someone and you're in the initial stages, maybe even deeper than that, and you find one little thing, small thing, a petty thing that just turns you off.
1: Oh, yeah.
0: And like a small thing. And I'm talking about even like, even smaller than an ick, if that makes any sense.
1: Yeah, yeah, yeah.
0: Do you want to do the definition of ick for the others in the back?
1: Sure. So an ick is that single thing that happens where you're just like, oh, you just can't unsee it.
0: Uh-huh.
1: And immediately it's just like, it's that one, it's the white rabbit moment.
0: The glass breaking.
1: The glass breaking.
0: Yeah.
1: You can literally hear it because you will never be able to see that person in a romantic light after that.
0: I'm talking about even smaller than that.
1: Okay.
0: People have weighed in, and I must share these with you because maybe
1: this is my jam.
0: I know it's your jam. I bring these things to your table because I know I play to your strengths, Cassidy.
1: This makes me excited. Tell me.
0: It makes me excited because I laughed for about 5 minutes before I decided to do this with you.
1: Let's go.
0: So this is what people had to say about the tiniest things that made them completely switch off. And even ghost people.
1: Ooh.
0: Don't explain ghosts now. It's fine.
1: I won't.
0: Right. Okay. So one of the individuals said the reason why they stopped communicating with this person is because he stamped near a pigeon and the pigeon didn't even get scared. Mm.
1: Why isn't your presence enough to scare a pigeon, man?
0: Pigeons. That's foots in pigeon.
1: Yes.
0: Next is, he kept on referring to himself as Papa.
1: No, you, man. You. Go to therapy.
0: He aggressively lip-synced at the club, but got all the lyrics wrong.
1: Oh.
0: So I decided to turn it off. Imagine that. Yes. And tonight, Khadija's gonna fall in love again. You imagine that, getting the lyrics wrong.
1: And I will see that with my eyes and consciously choose to leave.
0: Yes. Does it annoy you when someone gets the lyrics wrong in something?
1: I think it's dependent on the person. Like, I once drove somewhere with Pietrus and I turned it down because we were listening to Britney Spears, of course.
0: Yes.
1: And I turned it down and I said, sorry, what lyrics are those? And he went, Britney Spears is just practicing. I know the lyrics. That's what he said.
0: Did this dude say that? Wow. Oh, my word.
1: He makes up all of his own lyrics.
0: Sounds a bit toxic. Anyway, that's...
1: That was good. That was good.
0: You're welcome. I'm here all week. All right. He censored himself over text. So he messaged someone and then typed F, asterisk, asterisk, asterisk. Then why even...
1: I can only imagine if you're talking to him on the phone, he must go boop.
0: Yes.
1: No.
0: At number five, he always texted with the cry laughing emoji after each sentence.
1: Yeah, come on. Come on.
0: He texted the word sorry instead of sorry.
1: Disgusting. That is just as bad as walking barefoot in a petrol station.
0: Why?
1: Oh, sorry.
0: What's the matter with that?
1: Excuse me? Excuse me.
0: Do you want me to carry that for you?
1: Be very
0: I will carry it for you anyway. Carity?
1: No. Oh. Sick.
0: Yeah. Another one is, this person used the word hashtag in real life in conversation.
1: Oh my goodness.
0: Hashtag weird. Hashtag why? Hashtag
1: stop
0: ghosting.
1: It. Hashtag follow for follow.
0: Hashtag FYP.
1: Oh my goodness.
0: Another one added, he had a picture of himself on his lock screen.
1: That's abysmal.
0: And then they shut it down.
1: Yeah.
0: They wore a floor-length puffer jacket.
1: What are you, a manager of a football team? That is, there's only one type of behavior that is acceptable.
0: Is when you manage
1: a football team.
0: Hey, also, if you're a parent to a footballer, that stuff comes in handy.
1: Yes.
0: You're there for 90 minutes in the cold in the morning, you know what I'm saying?
1: Technicality.
0: Yes.
1: You are still managing.
0: Oh, of course.
1: A footballer.
0: Yes, in your mind, you're thinking that you know exactly what's happening in the field, and then coach doesn't. What? Sorry?
1: Wow.
0: I didn't say anything.
1: Loaded.
0: I didn't say anything. Mm-mm. And then the last one on the list is this person. This gentleman came out the shower with a full body towel wrap.
1: Did he under the armpits?
0: When you...
1: My brother.
0: You know it's magic when you can do when the one under here.
1: He must have had one on his head as
0: there's
1: well.
0: There's one on the head. By the way, I'm not going to even lie. I love doing that.
1: Yeah.
0: Anyway, I'm not sure if this ever happened to you, but is there something really, really tiny... Oh, there was another one that I missed out on there that they added. He followed Instagram on Instagram.
1: He probably sends good luck messages to footballers.
0: Probably likes his own posts. So is there anything for you, tiny, that made you shut it down?
1: I think you know me well enough to know that there are more than
0: there
1: one.
0: Okay, just give us like a teaser.
1: Okay.
0: Just one of them.
1: I once ghosted a man because he tripped and then looked back at the reason why he tripped. I'm sorry, trip with your chest. Do you know what I mean?
0: You dodged that one. I'll tell you why. If I had to psychoanalyze that.
1: Yeah.
0: You know why he looked back?
1: Why?
0: Zero accountability.
1: Yeah. He needed something to blame.
0: He didn't want to say to himself, I tripped.
1: Yeah.
0: He wanted to, and that would have been you in the next argument.
1: That's what I'm saying. The steps weren't regulation.
0: Yes.
1: No, my brother.
0: Where did that come from? That pebble over there, where did that come from? What are you talking about right now?
1: Who is someone going to do something about this crack? Like, just trip with your chest and walk. Have confidence. You know what I mean?
0: Sure.
1: Are you tripping over cracks looking back? And I ghosted you.
0: Yeah, man. So it's got to be a little, it's got to be very tiny, eh? This is smaller than an ick. It's a very small thing. You can't say that. There is a story that came through from... I'm going to call them anonymous.
1: Yes, as you should.
0: Anonymous said, I met a guy at a club, and the next day, he bombarded me with messages. He sent me a message after an hour of me not replying, asking me, is the baby asleep? I immediately told him this wasn't going to work.
1: Yeah, because he was calling her the baby.
2: Is the baby asleep?
0: Oh my gosh.
2: Is she not replying because the baby is asleep?
0: No, sorry.
1: That's him. He's doing that nonsense. Miss me.
0: Oh,
1: delete
0: dear.
1: My number. Unfriend me on Facebook.
0: All right. Well, it's a tiny thing, very tiny, that made you shut the person down, ghost them completely, decide this is not going to communicate, like the communication can't go further after seeing this. This is what I need from you on 0829450940. Please hashtag let me know.
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3: 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Winners know when to stop.
0: Excuse me, sorry about that. I can't even get into it. You're about to do traffic.
1: Yeah.
0: I was telling Cassidy about another thing that would make me stop communication.
1: Yeah. What is that?
0: With a guy.
1: Yeah.
0: When they call me Carly. I said it now because now I know for a fact whoever sees me in public is gonna call me Carly now because
1: exactly.
0: I know I'm up for the joke, it's fine.
1: Yeah.
0: But sometimes, man, if you're not a large rugby player. Because sometimes I'll let it slide when I see a big Springbok player or because I know that some of the Stormers players, they're like, oh, Carly has a bet. Fine. It's like
1: it feels right.
0: Enduring. Mm. But like when it's somebody that you work with or whatever and they call you Carly.
1: You're like you.
0: I'm like.
1: Yeah.
0: It's taste in my mouth here. What are you talking about?
1: Mm-hmm. It's how I feel when someone says he in a message that doesn't belong to them.
0: Yeah.
1: Like it's not done ironically.
0: Can we also talk about your problem with hoodies? With guys and why
1: is it around your waist?
0: It's just
1: get
0: more,
1: it off. No,
0: but just where do you want us to put it?
1: Because
0: we can put
1: shoulder.
0: It around the shoulder,
1: yes, around
0: like
1: the shoulder,
0: like a slingback thing, like a
1: steezy situation. Or the okay. My dad's a lawyer also works. Or wear it or don't. But definitely don't put it around your waist because I'm immediately brought back to my trauma of high school and what happened.
0: Okay, we won't go there. It's fine. Don't worry about it. I understand.
1: No, I just mean, what happened? Did you make a mistake? And now you have to, because you only have one pair of pants.
0: So there was a story there, because that's how I used to help out some of my female colleagues at school.
1: Yeah, but that's what I'm saying. So immediately,
0: I'll give them my jersey.
1: Yes, because in my mind, I'm like, you've had an accident. Now you see a grown man in the street with a hoodie around his waist.
0: And I got you.
1: Like, sir, go home.
0: Yeah.
1: Change your pants.
0: I got you. EW in traffic. Let's get on to that. More of your responses to that coming up shortly. But this is with Amazon. 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
1: An accident on the N1 outbound after Coburg interchange. Another one on the N1 outbound at the R300 interchange. All lanes are open. And a truck broke down on the M5 southbound at the N2 interchange. The left lane is currently affected. On the N1 outbound, it's backed up between the Foreshore and Bellville. On Nelson Mandela Boulevard outbound, traffic is slowing down from Searle Street. And the M3 southbound slows down between UCT and Clipper Road. My name is Cassidy Nicholson. If you have any other traffic updates for me, just pop it on the WhatsApp line. That's 082-945-0940.
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1: That's why I'd stop talking to him.
0: 94.5. In the next couple of minutes, I want you to stick around because I've got a collection of certain things that people have decided to stop communication with someone for. I'm not calling them icks. We've been through those.
1: Yeah.
0: These are even smaller, more minute little things, including when the person follows Instagram on Instagram.
1: Why? What do you think you're going to get from that?
0: Or when Cassidy mentioned that she stopped communication with a guy because he tripped over something and looked back to find out what he tripped over in such a way, like a damning way.
1: Ugh.
0: How could the earth do that to me?
1: Yeah.
0: Shoo. And there were a couple of others, including when people say hashtag in real life. And yeah, there are a few things. Like when someone refers to themselves as Papa.
1: Why?
0: Come to Papa. Papa's waiting for your response.
1: It better be ironic.
0: Why'd you blue tick Papa? Hey, that's...
1: You heard how that sounded, right?
0: And then my favorite is, he stamped near a pigeon and pigeon didn't fly away. So there are a few more that you need to listen to. Please, please stick around. You're going to love each and every one of them. Including one that came from Anonymous here saying that small thing that had me running was the fact that he grew his pinky fingernail.
1: Sus. I'm honestly.
0: Hey, what are you?
1: I have so many questions about his experience when he goes to the loo, but I will keep that to myself.
0: There's all sorts of experience, like but why? That's the thing. I want to know what it's, because I think that I get it when you're doing sort of like your thumb if you're a guitar player.
1: Yes,
0: then you
1: I
0: keep your nails
1: that.
0: Healthy and you can have a little bit of a ding ding ding ding ding, but then you have a pinky. What are you doing there? What are you doing besides asking for $1 million? That's what I'd like to know. Anyway, Eyewitness News Traffic is brought to you by OUTsurance. SMS out to 30605 now, and you could save on your car insurance. If you don't, ask them for 500 Rand. I had to go through that very slowly. Sorry.
1: I know, apologies. Okay. So there's another accident on the N1 outbound before Monte Vista Boulevard. Services are on the scene, and on the N1 outbound as well, there's an accident by the Kuburg interchange and at the R300 interchange, and a truck broke down at the M5 southbound at the N2 interchange. The left lane is affected over there, and multiple traffic lights are faulty in Cape Town this afternoon. So if you do come across one, just apply the four-way stop rule. My name is Cassidy Nicholson. If you have any of those traffic updates for me, just let me know on the WhatsApp line. That's 082-945-0940.
2: 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Number 91. The lift looks suspicious, so I had to take the stairs all the way up. 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
4: A very good afternoon to you. I'm Kieran Thompson. We kick things off in the world of football with a look at last night's Carabao Cup results as 16-year-old Max Dowman found the net on two occasions to give Arsenal a 4-2 win away to Ipswich Town. Oscar Bob scored a 78th-minute winner for Fulham, who beat West Ham United by 3-2 away from home. Tottenham Hotspur, meanwhile, ended their three-game goal drought before Dominic Szoboszlai's stunner secured a 3-1 win for Liverpool at Anfield. Reds boss Andoni Iraola had this to say about Szoboszlai's strike.
5: I think the three goals we scored, honestly, were very good goals. The origin of the goals, remember the first one and the second one are also very important for us. But the third goal, obviously, is a worldy, is outstanding. The thing with Dom is that before shooting, you are trusting he might score. With the other player, maybe you are thinking, oh, it's too far, or is with Dom, everyone is thinking he might score, and he does it. Yes.
4: I'll get into this evening's fixtures in the next hour. We head to the Spanish top flight now, where Real Madrid marked Fede Valverde's 250th La Liga appearance with a 3-2 win away to rock-bottom Elche, thanks to a stoppage-time winner from Carlos Espi. That result saw Los Blancos move level with FC Barcelona at the summit, but the La Liga champions can open up a 3-point gap if they win tonight. Barca host Racing Santander at 9:30, with Atletico Madrid taking on Osasuna at 7 p.m. to kick off tonight's action in selected fixtures. Sidestepping to rugby now, with the Springboks touchdown in Australia on Tuesday night as they get set to take on the Wallabies in a one-off test next Sunday. BOK coach Rassie Erasmus is looking forward to the challenge down under as the world champions look to sign off from their mini tour on a winning note. And we crossed the finish line in Formula One, where the 2027 calendar was announced earlier today. Bahrain will stage the season opener in March next year, with the Portuguese and Turkish Grand Prix set to return to the 24 race schedule next year. We'll also see an increase in the number of sprint races, with a total of 10 next year. I'll bring you those details in the next hour. Kieran Thompson, Eyewitness News Sport. Weekdays 3 to 7 p.m.

0: 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It's on your show, your flash drive, KFM 94.5. I'm so happy you're here. I found a little article about the smallest things that made people stop communication with perhaps a potential suitor or anybody for that matter. I shared mine, which was, you know, when grown men call me Carly, then I'm not going to talk to you again.
1: No, that's crazy.
0: I got two WhatsApps.
1: Hey, Carly.
0: Yes.
1: Oh, my gosh.
0: So I shot myself on the foot there. Apologies. There were others, including he stabbed near a pigeon and the pigeon didn't even get scared, which is my favorite today. And then the other one said he texted sorry as an S-O-W-W-I-E instead of sorry.
1: Come on.
0: There are terrible, terrible ones. So there are a few that came through. I did mention the pinky nail one, and people responded saying the pinky nail growing is actually so that they could attend to their nasal situation, which made it even worse for me to actually now tell you about it. Apologies. Excuse me.
1: Sis.
0: Yeah, I know. I got a few others.
2: I once ghosted a guy because he couldn't decide what pizza toppings to put on his pizza. I asked him, what do you want on your pizza? And he said, whatever you're going to have on your pizza. And I was like, no, but what do you want on your pizza? And he's like, whatever you want on your pizza. Oh my gosh. Be decisive.
1: I'm already exhausted on your behalf. Can you imagine the nightmare of picking a movie?
0: Oh.
1: I'd fall asleep while we're picking.
0: You're going to make a recording of yourself and let it play on the phone. Anything you want. You just let it loop while you're falling asleep.
1: Oh, my gosh.
0: Oh, my word. Okay, Candace says slurping coffee or beating the sugar instead of stirring it.
1: My dad used to do that.
0: Also, your dad did that. You know when they're like, they're clapping the sugar.
1: That's my alarm clock to wake up in the morning.
0: All right, we've got a couple of these. The tiniest things, Cindy. A small thing that made you cut communication. What was that for you?
3: Hi, Carl. Hi, Cassidy.
1: Hi.
3: It was the way this man held his fork when he ate. It looked barbaric. It just was uncomfortable. I just looked at him and I was like, you can't be serious. And then he pushed his chin out like he's never been fed before and he doesn't know how to use a fork. I couldn't.
1: Can I ask? Be honest. Was it with a full hand?
0: Yes, I also would like to know. Did he do the grenade pose? This is the grenade, by the way. That's it.
3: Yes. It's like the whole hand is holding it, and his arm was at an angle, like his elbow was facing the front.
0: Oh.
3: Can you picture this? Like,
0: just describe it again. Sorry, I'm currently holding a utensil. Just give me.
1: He's trying his elbows to figure forward. It out.
3: Yes.
0: Sorry, I just did it live and in concert for Cassidy.
1: Honestly,
0: can you picture that?
1: Honestly, get me out of here.
0: Yo.
3: I hated it.
0: Of course.
3: So I'll never ever get over that in my life. Until today, I monitor how people eat.
1: Yes.
3: I mean, I'm married and happily married and everything. But till today, I monitor how people eat because that just was like traumatizing.
1: That's right.
0: Yeah, it is.
1: You did the right thing.
0: No, well done.
3: Thanks, guys.
0: No, you are. Sorry, Cindy. You're going to have to catch the video afterwards because I tried my best to mimic what you've seen.
1: Yeah.
0: And I just made Cassidy understand.
1: I have tears.
3: You post it somewhere. I need to.
0: I'll post.
3: Confirm.
0: KFMZA. Don't worry. It's going to be up there soon. Trust me. We know the mind of Ruth.
1: Yes.
0: She will use this.
3: Yeah.
0: She will.
3: Then I'll give you a thumbs up if you got it, but please don't ever do that.
0: I won't that. Again. No, but at least that's the great thing about radio. You can't see me, but Cassidy has to deal with it. My word. Thank you very much, Cindy. Anonymous number one. Smallest thing that made you decide, no communication anymore?
4: Every morning, I would get a WhatsApp saying, morning, sweaty, instead of morning, sweetie.
1: Did he also used to say, you my favorite angle?
4: No, I couldn't really
1: know. People must be more serious.
0: You my heat.
1: No.
4: I can't spell.
0: I got you. If the spelling's not there. You imagine waking up in the morning so bright. Who's sweaty?
1: Yo,
0: and how do you know?
1: Tell me how you really feel.
0: Yo. Sure, like you got a link to my Garmin, you mull. How did you know? It's a rough night, okay? I get it. Oh, my word. Thank you. Oh, anonymous number. Anonymous number two. Small thing that made you shut it down.
5: Hi, Carl. How are you, buddy?
0: Hey.
5: So, you know, after a few months of dating or, you know, while you were dating, you don't take your shoes off, right?
0: Whoa, reverse quickly.
1: No. Let them finish. Let them finish.
0: I just want to know if, because I know you are
5: it
0: like.
5: It makes sense as to why it didn't happen.
0: All right,
5: though.
0: So no shoes off for the first couple of weeks or months.
5: You know, the first few couple of weeks, and then, you know, chilling on the couch, we're going to take our shoes off, we're going to do footsies, and this guy's toenails are longer than, I don't know.
1: Called it.
5: So it would, you know, scratch my feet. So, yeah, I ended that relationship. As soon as I just covered the long toenail.
0: Did he scratch your feet? But not in a good way.
5: Oh, no. In a good way.
1: Did you ever ask him about how he cuts his toenails? Because I experienced that once with a man, and I said, how do you cut your toenails? And he said, when they are ready, they will break.
0: Excuse me?
5: No. No way.
0: Wait.
5: No.
0: They are ready.
1: I've lived a life.
0: Then what do you do? Add a shoe size until it's ready.
1: Maybe that's when it's ready. I don't know. When it's ready, it will break.
0: There's a pandemic of Owens that don't cut their toenails. You know that. Yo, I'm so sorry, anonymous number two, that you had to go through this. Yo.
5: It's okay. He's gone. He's out of my life.
1: Thank goodness.
0: I call the pandemic Cape Town's Got Talent. It's a beautiful one. Oh, this has been a great conversation. I really hope that your current partner has the best toes, honestly.
5: Yeah,
0: right?
5: Let's hope.
0: You took a long to answer. Never mind. I'm not going to get into this now. Thank you so much for sharing. It's been a blast. I think everybody's sweating as much as we are right now. But let's just enjoy, and I just wanted to get to know you a bit better, and now we know the things that are completely off the table completely. And just to wrap it up, Cassidy, you want to drop one more from your black book of things that you believe are the sealers of communication? They
1: Absolutely.
0: Stop it immediately. Give me another one.
1: If you go to sleep and his eyelids don't close all the way, so why are you staring at me, bruh? Go to sleep.
0: I know what his problem is.

0: Craig David, Insomnia. It's on your show, your Flash Drive, KFM 94.5. A reminder to you a little later, concepts only after 6:30. I see you entering. It's only after 6:30. Now, it's your chance to unmask the hits on this show, which means 5,000 Rand could be yours if you identify all five of the hits in this clip. I need artists and song titles, but if you want to give it a shot, I need the keyword Andolex. Your name and ID number to 082-945-0940. Take a listen to this. Five songs. Identify.
1: Yeah, I'm up at Brooklyn. Mr. Lova Lova. Mr. Boom. Mr. Roll.
2: Nice. That was so good.
0: No, it was
2: so good.
0: It's Jody West.
2: He cooks, man.
0: Hey,
2: he
0: this
2: cooks.
0: Man, I'm just saying, he's a chef of audio. Yeah. He really is. He's a Michelin star audio chef.
2: That's Gordon what Ramsay wants to cook like Jody.
0: I'm just saying. This man is incredible. And the thing is, if you try, because I've tried before, you will come to me and say, are you an idiot sandwich? That's what he's done before.
2: Naturally.
0: And I'm just like, rather you do it.
2: Yeah.
0: If you want to play the game, please get involved. 082-945-0940. 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
0: Taryn, you got one shot at this. How are you feeling?
14: I am so excited to be on air call. Oh my gosh, I can't believe this.
0: Is this can't be your first time on air? You sound familiar, but no ways.
14: No.
0: Welcome to the world of radio.

0: where people who know your voice and maybe your first name, when they connect the two, will go, oh my word, I hope she sends me a shout out. And then when you don't, they give you a passive aggressive WhatsApp later. But you know what? Who cares about that? You are here for business. You are here to unmask the hits with Ando Lex. Good luck. I can only play this for you one more time. Thereafter, I want you to start cooking with me. All right? I need you to give me all five of the songs, artists, song titles. You got this. Are you ready for the next play?
1: Yes.
0: Listen carefully.
2: Yeah, I'm out at Brooklyn. Mr. Lova Lova. Mr. Boom. I don't want to lose you now. Mr. Roll.
0: Taryn, unmask the hits. Go.
1: Okay, so I think I have Alicia Keys' Jungle or New York Jungle. It's Destiny's Child. Say My Name. It is...
0: you got this.
1: It's Tyler, but I can't get to that. I need the clip again. It is Justin Timberlake.
0: You need the clip? I can't get you. Okay, what's Tyler's, most popular song that you dropped? What does Cape Town need right now?
1: Water.
0: Thank you.
1: Water.
0: Okay,
1: water.
0: Cool. Dance. There's two.
1: Water, Justin,
0: what else? What's
1: Justin
0: the name of the song?
1: Timberlake.
0: The song.
1: In the Mirror. Man in the Mirror.
0: Man in the Mirror is my Red Angel. No. Come on. It's just one thing. He speaks about one thing in that song, and there's a plural for it. So you mentioned it now. What is the song? You said Justin Timberlake. And you said, what is he look into?
1: Man in the Mirror.
0: Well, there.
1: Murders.
0: Oh, how did you know? There's three. Okay, cool. Love it. What else do you have?
1: It is... What's his face?
0: What's his face?
1: Jay-Z.
0: Yeah.
1: Jay-Z.
0: What's his song's name?
1: Something about jungle.
0: Something about jungle. You mean Concrete Jungle, where dreams
1: concrete
0: are.
1: Concrete Jungle, correct.
0: Oh, there I see. Oh, okay, okay, well...
1: And...
0: There we
1: and
0: go.
1: Destiny's Child, Say My Name.
0: All right.
1: Yes,
0: you mentioned that already. Okay, so...
1: Yeah, and then I think it's Shaggy, Mr. Bombastic.
0: Okay, cool.
1: All that I know of.
0: All right, no problem. So are you done? You're good? You're right.
1: I'm
0: you're
1: done.
0: Ready?
1: I'm
0: fantastic.
1: Good. Yes.
0: Four correct answers in that, which means you've just won 4,000 Rand. Unmask the hits with Andalex.
1: Oh,
0: well done, Taryn. That was brilliant.
1: Thank you.
0: No, thank you.
1: Thank you.
0: Kwai, man. That's what you are. You're amazing. The only one that you didn't get there is that I know you were circling because often with Switch the Hits at 6 that we do on the show, people ask for the song based on the verse. But yes, it's a Jay-Z and Alicia Keys' Empire State of Mind is the name
1: Empire,
0: of the song there.
1: Yes.
0: But you managed to get to Justin Timberlake Mirrors. You managed to get Tyler's Water. You got Destiny's Child Say My Name. And then at the end, Shaggy's Mr. Bombastic. So well done. Proud of you. 4,000 Rand from Andalex. And thanks a lot for playing, Taryn. And well done. This was a very successful first time on radio. Very successful.
1: Very, amazing. I love it. Thank you so much, Carl.
0: Please don't be shy. Okay, please continue. Send the voice notes. We want to hear your voice with the topics, with requesting songs, humming to us later. Why not? Come through, man. Come through.
1: Why not?
0: You're
1: why
0: welcome
1: not?
0: Okay. Anytime. That's Taryn, our winner for the day. And if you have a sore throat, just Andalex it. I can hear somebody coughing in the background. It's probably Cassidy. She should. And Alexa Cassidy.
3: I should.
0: At the first signs, I'm going to speak to you now.
3: Okay,
0: at the first signs of an itchy, scratchy throat, use Andalex lozenges for dual action soothing relief. If you are feeling a bit of pain, possibly inflammation, well, when you do, because it's coming, you can use Andalex C lozenges for triple action pain relief. For targeted relief, Cassidy, from 1 minute that lasts for up to 4 hours, use Andalex C, the oral rinse and spray, reducing pain and inflammation while numbing affected areas.
3: Okay.
0: That's why this is South Africa's number one choice for a sore mouth and throat. If you do have a sore throat, just Andalex it. I heard you coughing in the background.
3: Yeah, I was coughing.
0: Yes. So that could be the result. But if you cough enough, you get a sore throat. So
3: okay,
0: I just want to make
3: you.
0: Sure. So I just want to make sure I'm going to get some Andalex for you. I'll do that, no problem. But in the meantime, can you unmask the traffic details? It's brought to you by OUTsurance. All you have to do is SMS out to 30605 now and you could save on your car insurance if you don't ask them for 500 Rand.
3: So on the N1 outbound before Monte Vista Boulevard, there's been an accident. Services are on the scene. And at Berkeley Road under the M5 bridge, there's been an accident involving a cyclist. So please pass with caution if you're driving that. side. On Nelson Mandela Boulevard outbound, traffic slows down from Searle Street. And if you're traveling on the N2 outbound, traffic is slow moving between Mowbray Main and Bonga Avenue. As for your traffic lights, there are loads that are faulty in Cape Town this afternoon. So if you do come across one, just treat it as a four-way stop. If you have anything else to let me know about that's happening traffic-wise, just let me know on the WhatsApp line. That's 082-945-0940.
0: 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Let's get into some news details. The great thing about Remax is they heard that Karen Ann is number one for a reason, and they said, hey, that's our line. So Remax brings you Eyewitness News. 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
5: GBV cases spark fresh concern and new US visa rules for South Africa. Good afternoon. I'm Karen Ann Noll. More cases of gender-based violence are emerging as the country grapples with the discovery of 8 women's bodies in Gauteng. The Cape Peninsula University of Technology says disciplinary proceedings are underway following an extreme case of GBV. Students have today gathered at the Bellville Magistrates Court, where a 21-year-old man has made his second appearance in connection with the stabbing of another student at a residence near the Bellville campus last week, Wednesday. The SRC claims the accused sneaked into the victim's room and hid under her bed before attacking her. CPUT spokesperson Lauren Kansley says the institution was also in court today.
6: CPUT has instituted internal disciplinary processes against the individual accused of assaulting a fellow student. As a result, we were also present at court today to ensure that the accused is not able to use a student residence address as a primary residence in any bail bid which he may launch.
5: The Good Party in the Western Cape has raised concern about the province's housing backlog. According to new figures tabled in the provincial parliament this month, more than 413,000 people have been waiting for housing for longer than a decade. Good Party Secretary Brett Heron says at the current rate, it will take close to 250 years to clear the backlog. Carlo Peterson has more.
7: Data tabled by MEC for Infrastructure Tertius Simmons in the Provincial Parliament shows 754,260 households are registered on the Western Cape Housing Demand Database. Good Party Secretary Brett Heron says just 3,046 new subsidized homes were delivered during the 2024-2025 financial year.
8: Even so, the numbers on the Western Cape Housing Demand Database only partially describe the extent of the provincial housing crisis.
7: Simmers cited a range of factors affecting the process, including registration delays, beneficiary disputes and deceased estates, saying measures are underway to reduce the backlog. Carlo Peterson, Eyewitness News.
5: And the United States government has announced new visa restrictions on South Africa over what it describes as uncompensated land seizures, as well as black economic empowerment laws. U.S. Secretary of State Marco Rubio says the new visa policy will be targeting foreign nationals involved in race-based discrimination and incitement of imminent violence, including their families. The province is in for another cool and wet day tomorrow. Cape Town sees a high of 19 degrees, Frederikdal 21, Worcester 18 degrees and Riversdale and George 17 degrees. Recapping your top story at this hour, more cases of gender-based violence are emerging as the country grapples with the discovery of 8 women's bodies in Gauteng.
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9: It was never a house. It was a dance floor, a doctor's office, a secret hideout, a battleground.
10: You don't get it!
9: It was never a house. It was a home. And even as we grow, some things change, some don't. Remax, number one. for a reason.
10: From the front to the back, I back to the back, the
11: show that drives you home.
12: Thank you.
13: Okay, here we go.
14: Drives the most music
15: and the most fun.
0: Smallest thing that made you decide, no communication anymore.
1: So, you know, after a few months of dating or, you know, while you were dating, you don't take your shoes off, right?
3: Did you ever ask him about how he cuts his toenails? Because I experienced that once with a man and I said, how do you cut your toenails? And he said, when they are ready, they will break.
0: Excuse me? I call the pandemic Cape Town's Got Talent. It's a beautiful one.
14: Flash Drive with Carl
0: Wastey. It's been a show today. Sure, we might as well grab a song of your choosing, man. Because let's do a little call here on Flash. I can't believe that happened to you. I'm so sorry.
3: It's okay.
0: You have lived a life.
3: I really have. My stories are for everyone.
0: Oh my gosh.
16: Hello, this is Anne speaking.
0: Hi. How are you? It's Is this Anne?
16: Yes.
0: Do you know that's Cassidy's second name?
16: No way.
0: Yeah.
3: No, my first
0: Cassidy.
16: Name. I knew it was Jade. No, I swear it was
0: Jade. No.
3: What's
0: the full,
3: my first name?
0: They say, hi, Carl and team. So that's usually what Cassidy goes. Yeah, it's a new name for
3: them. But you know my full name, my full government, Cassidy Jade Nicholson.
0: That's it. That's how it goes, man. Anne, I'm sorry to bother you.
16: No. No, it's fine.
0: Is that a dog in the background?
16: It is my dog in the background. He is a bother.
0: No. I love dogs. Please. Keep the dog barking. I love animals. In fact, I actually put on a new Netflix thing for my dogs today called Sea Look.
3: That's that new thing for dogs, right?
0: Can I tell you, my dogs chilled out. They chilled out. And so did I when I watched it because I couldn't stop watching it.
3: Yeah.
0: I would highly recommend. And check out on Netflix if you have the streaming platform. This thing, it's Sea Look with a bunch of seals. It's hilarious.
16: Oh, it I is, have to do
0: if
16: that.
0: You please, and it's got a lot of the like audio stimulus for your dog. So every now and then, you just see a dog's ear flop up, and then it goes back to chilling, and then another ear pops. It's beautiful. Just I highly recommend for your animals because I've seen a lot of cats watch Sea Look.
3: Yeah,
0: well, the dogs it calms them down as well. I would highly recommend because my dog's usually listening to me and like at the moment on DSTV channel 880.
17: Same.
0: Just give me a second. Oh, you. Hello, Chili. Hello, Champagne. Hello, Chester. Hello, Chardonnay. You want treats? Okay, cool. I'm done. Right, Anne, pick a song. We got We got a couple of songs for you. Pietras, your one is first.
17: So, first of all, hi, Maya. Hi, Sky. Dad, hope you are safe at home. Because, you know, like my song by Jamie Miller,
0: yeah,
17: those two are my baby dolls. Oh.

0: There we go. That's just for your dogs. Jamie Miller, Baby Doll. That's your one pick from your side. Cassidy, your song is?
1: Well, I guess I also have to open with the, how's it, Tuli? How's it, Papa? Because we're all doing this, right?
0: Yeah, we are. Okay.
1: Well, listen, today's show has been crazy. But what I can say for everyone is actually a lyric from the song that I chose, which is, I'm a different person. That's why I chose Lola's Theme by The Shapeshifters.
0: By the way, this edition of The Call is dedicated to our dogs. And then I won yesterday, so I just decided to pick a track that I think just I haven't heard in a very long time. So I hope this is going to work for you. This is Roger Sanchez, Another Chance. All right, Anne, you've got some really great, great songs in front of you. Jamie Miller, Shapeshifters, Roger Sanchez, who are you going to pick? Well, actually, which song? Not who, the song.
2: I'm going to have to go with Pietrus.
0: Finally.
1: Go with Pietrus. Well done.
0: We unlocked the song. We've been waiting for someone to pick it, and you did it. Well done. Thank you so much, Anne. Have a wonderful day. And thank you for supporting us. We appreciate you so much. Thank you.
2: Thank you so much. I appreciate you guys.
0: Anytime. It's Anne's choice. And remember, straight after, we have a tiebreaker and then a new flash word. If you'd like to win a DeFi dishwasher and finished products, all you have to do is WhatsApp DeFi to me on 082-945-0940. 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Follow the prompts and play the flash word. Finally, we get to hear the full song, Jamie Miller, Baby Doll.

0: It's Alex Warren's Fever Dream. It's on your show, your flash drive, KFM 94.5. And you are properly locked into our challenge with DeFi and finished product. Someone is going to win a dishwasher at the end of this week. And there's a lucky draw for another dishwasher. It is going to be a good one. So stand by for a certain tiebreaker. And then we get into the showdown with a brand new quiz to find out who will be the Flashwood champion and go on another day. In order to make it happen. It's as simple as that. But we do have a tiebreaker that we have to settle first, which is important. Lynn, welcome back.
1: Hi. How are you?
0: Just hi.
1: Hey. Hello. How are you?
0: Just hi.
1: I need to redeem myself.
0: You do. You do. Shay.
2: Hi, Cole.
0: Do you know who does traffic on the show?
2: Cassidy.
3: Just checking.
2: I know now.
3: If we're not laughing, we're learning. Oh, this you know
0: is
3: what I mean?
0: Great. Oh, man. All right, so tiebreaker time again. I need to separate you two. So remember that the flash word from yesterday is D. So we're going to keep that there and give you one more question. Answer with your name first, and then I'll need the correct answer. Is that okay with you, Shay?
2: All good.
0: Good, Lynn?
1: Yes.
0: Great. D. As in D-Y-D-I-E, D-W-E, D-A-E. All right, D. Good luck to both of you. Your tiebreaker question is as follows. I am looking for Eminem's alias.
1: Lynn.
0: Lynn, heard you first. Answer.
1: Slim Shady.
0: That's the correct answer, Lynn. You go on to the next battle. Well done, Shay. Lynn. Very, very lucky, eh? Slim Shady. With the real Lynn Jacobs, please stand up for another battle today.
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0: All right, Lynn, got through that tiebreaker very well. It's time for another shot with another opponent. Let's welcome Chantel. Hello, Chantel.
6: Hi, Cole. How are you?
0: Phenoms, yo. Ready for another battle in the Flash World of DeFi and finished products. Dishwasher, a new one. That's going to help on, right?
6: Most definitely.
0: Yeah. So you can focus on the people and not wash dishes in the back there. And you get to save water. And we need to do that as Catonians now. We've got to save some water. We got to. All right. So, Chantal, you're up against Lynn. Lynn, do you want to go first or second today?
6: First, please.
0: First up. Your flash word today is surprisingly D again. How is this possible? How do I have so many questions with D in them?
6: How many Ds can there be?
0: Well, I'm not answering that in the way you think I would. Right, let's do this thing. You got five questions. D, remember, can be phonetic. 30 seconds. Lynn, are you ready?
1: I'm ready.
0: All right, good luck to you. Your time begins in 3, 2, 1. Your flash word is D. Let's go. A Queen song.
6: Okay.
0: These fight viruses.
6: No.
0: A
6: I don't know.
0: Disney dog love story.
6: A Disney dog love story. Yenaman
0: Joe. a song by Chris de Burgh?
6: A Lady in Red.
0: Oh, too late there. Yeah, but I heard the lady there, but Lady in Red is right there. The last one would have been Raucous and Loud, to which you would have answered Rowdy, a dog love story from Disney, Lady and the Tramp. They taught us how to eat spaghetti, if you think about it. Fight viruses, antibodies, they do that for us. And then a Queen song, Bohemian Rhapsody. Okay, I'm not going to tell you your score. I'll make it a surprise. Let's go over to you, Chantal. Are you ready?
6: Gosh, that's nerves, eh?
0: Don't you dare worry. It's going to be fine. All right. We trust you with the mantle that is the Flashwood Championship. However, you have to get it first. That's the key. Five questions, 30 seconds. D is your Flashwood. Your time begins in 3, 2, 1. Let's go. KFM 94.5's Grand Master.
6: Ready, D.
0: The actor who voiced Donkey in Shrek.
6: Eddie Murphy.
0: A local singer who brought us songs Collide and My Baby.
6: Ooh, skip.
0: Cunning and Crafty.
6: Deceptive?
0: I'll move on. In theater, someone who trains to be your stand-in. Time is up. All right. Answers. Grandmaster Red E. D. The actor who voiced Donkey and Shrek, Eddie Murphy. Local singer brought us Collider, My Baby Lady Zamar. Cunning and Crafty Devious. In theatre, someone who trains to be your stand-in and understudy. Lynn?
6: Mm-hmm.
0: You are still in the draw to win the dishwasher. But today,
6: yes.
0: I need to take your crown, ma'am.
6: Okay, I know,
0: ma'am. I know, ma'am, but you are...
6: But just thought we had it fine.
0: You were sensational. Yeah, you know what? You never know if your name will come out the hat. Chantel?
6: Yay!
0: You are the Flash champion!
6: Thank you!
0: With 2 out of 5, you go on for another day. 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
0: On to a celebrity who's having a party for their birthday, and this lovely lady is about to celebrate them by adding their references to their work, to their songs, to their movies, to their books. 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
13: Oh, so I know that some of you are sitting in peak hour traffic, which can feel like a sucker punch to the gut. But if you'll let me, I'll try and make it a little bit easier. A message in on the WhatsApp line. There's been an accident involving a cyclist on Berkeley Road under the M5 bridge. Well done, Kirk. On the N1 outbound before Monte Vista Boulevard, there's been an accident. Services are on the scene, thank goodness, with lots of exclamation marks. Safe to say you were mad, Max. Oh, hold on. It's part of my report that I normally tell you about the faulty traffic lights. It's a little glitchy. It's basically faulty inception. Okay, we're back. So there are some faulty traffic lights around Cape Town, basically the venom of the roads, but I know you'll be able to warrior through the situation if you just apply the four-way stop rule. My name is Cassidy Nicholson, and if you please turn off your peaky blinders so that when you are on the roads, you can see what's happening, and then you can send me the updates. because I know it's always easier if we conquer the mob land together. Thanks. That's 082-945-0940.
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11: Goeiemiddag, ek is Karen Annel. 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
14: Good afternoon, I'm Kieran Thompson. We start our engines in Formula One where 10 sprint races have been confirmed for the 2027 season that gets started in March next year. The FIA increased the number from 6 to 10 with Bahrain, Australia, Japan, Monaco and Abu Dhabi set to host their first sprints. The 2027 season starts with the Bahrain Grand Prix in March, with the Portuguese and Turkish Grand Prix also set to return to the 24 race schedule next year. Switching gears to the world of football now, where the Carabao Cup action continues tonight as Everton host Wolves at 8:45. Manchester United will be looking to bounce back from their Derby Day disappointment when Brighton head to Old Trafford this evening. Michael Carrick is confident his side can return to winning ways.
15: We've got to move on. We still got to look at it for ourselves. And we got to win games. We have done. We've won a lot of games, and we need to continue to do that. You know, I understand it's a new season. It's a fresh season, and the points tally is right now is not what we want it to be. I'm not hiding from that, but it's more of getting winning games, getting that feeling, getting the habit. It's easier said than done, of course it is, but we're capable of it.
14: That action kicks off from Old Trafford at 9 p.m. while another All Premier League tie is set to play out between Coventry and Aston Villa at the very same time. Elsewhere in the beautiful game, Colombian attacking midfielder James Rodriguez has announced his retirement from international football at the age of 35 after a 15-year career where he made 131 appearances for his country. Meanwhile, Lionel Messi has been named in Argentina's 28-man squad for their upcoming friendly against Benin next month, with Messi set to make his farewell appearance in that home fixture. And finally, to the world of rugby. Former Ireland fly half Ronan O'Gara has put pen to paper on a new contract extension with French powerhouse La Rochelle. O'Gara's current contract was set to expire at the end of the season, but he's agreed fresh terms to stay on as head coach until 2031. The move ends speculation over his future, having been linked to both Ireland and England in the past. Kieran Thompson, Eyewitness News Sport.
0: Thanks, Kieran. Jolene.
16: Hello.
0: Oh, the temptation. Don't do it.
13: You are
0: don't
13: so
0: do
13: much
0: it.
13: Better.
0: No, I would never.
13: You are so much
0: better. But she's an icon.
13: Okay, fine. Jolene.
0: Apologies. I do have a certain thing. It's a music radio thing. I'm going to stop now. Jolene, are you on your way home?
16: I am, yes.
0: All right. Please drive safely. You heard the traffic.
16: Oh, hubby's driving.
0: Okay, good. Hubby's amazing. What's hubby's name?
16: Lee.
0: Lee.
16: Oh, yes.
0: Okay. Well, Jolene, what were we celebrating?
16: Tom Hardy.
0: Ah.
13: That is correct.
0: Is it correct?
13: Well,
0: is it spot on?
13: Okay, so the answer was correct.
0: Yes.
13: But I mixed up the two birthdays. I'm just a girl. It's okay. It's fine. I'm keeping everyone on their toes.
0: Okay, so how did you do that today?
13: So it was Tom Hardy's birthday yesterday, and it's Nick Jonas's birthday today.
0: Oh, you did Nick Jonas yesterday. But that's how you keep it interesting.
13: That's what I'm
0: saying. I like that as well. No, you must.
13: I don't mind that I accidentally mixed the two up, but you got the right answer.
0: Which reference gave it away for you and the hubby?
16: Oh no, hubby gave the answer.
0: Okay, so hubby heard Mad Max, Dark Knight,
16: Mad
0: Inception,
16: Max,
0: Venom. That should have given it away. Because, I mean, you were very close to making it a Christopher Nolan birthday, but then you realize Christopher Nolan always uses Tom Hardy, which makes sense. Thank you to Lee and Jolene for being a part of the action. Please drive safely.
16: Thank you.
0: By the way, quick one as well. It's also Flo Rida's birthday today, right?
13: It is Flo Rida's birthday today.
0: I'm going to play a Flo Rida song for you too.
13: I think that's fitting.
0: Nice. Yep, I'm going to do that just for you. Thank you, Jolene Phillips. Thank you, Lee Phillips. Love you guys. All right, so it's your chance to win shortly, up to 10,000 Rand. I'm going to call your boss and get your day off. That's the great thing about this. Provided that you've gone to lottoland.co.za and placed a little bit to make sure those winnings are doubled. T's and C's do apply. If you'd like to enter, go to primemediaplus.com and tell me why you need a day off. This is for Flo Rida and Tom Hardy.

0: It's Flo Rida, good feeling. That's what I want to give you by calling your boss and getting you a day off in our very special project. This is with our friends at Lotto Land, who would like to get you a spring break. Which means that if I ask for the 25th off, it means a long weekend awaits you. A lot of people couldn't get leave on that day. I want to ask on your behalf, and I'm going to call your boss to do so.
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0: Is this Alison Marrow? Alison.
2: Yes, it is.
0: You went all quiet on me there. Did you think I wasn't talking to you? I mean, are you you're the one and only Alison Marrow, aren't you?
2: Yes, I am, but my son was talking to me as well.
0: Is it? Okay. Apologies for interrupting the conversation. I wanted to call you to say thank you for sending me a message motivating why you deserve a bit of a break. And apparently you are, first and foremost, a super mom, a single mom. All right. You are just one of those individuals who work very hard. In fact, like your surname, you work yourself to the bone. And now you want me to call your boss to get you a day, right?
2: That would be lovely.
0: Great stuff. All right. This is wonderful. What do you do for a living, by the way? Because I see your boss's name here. This is interesting. Are you part of the Glacier project at Sunlum?
2: Yes, I am.
0: Okay. So what do you do?
2: I'm in the finance department.
0: Interesting.
2: Bank Recon, finance department.
0: Is Debbie your boss in finance in the department, or she's a big boss of Glacier by Sunlum? I just want to know who I'm going to talk to.
2: You know, she's my boss in finance.
0: Okay, great. So I need to know a little bit more about Debbie so I can make sure that I sweeten this deal. Okay, Debbie needs to be impressed by me to make it easy for you to get this day off. And first question, can I ask for the 25th of September?
2: We can, but I think there are a few people off, so I think I would have to be in on the 25th of September. So that's no biggie. It can always be another Friday.
0: I know. So are you involved in payroll at all?
2: No.
0: Okay,
2: no,
0: good. So they can't, there's no excuse. You can also be off. It's fine. They will have to, you work hard enough, right? You got your two incredible, I mean, you're a family of three, right? And you have two boys.
2: Yes. Okay. And Tristan, two amazing boys. Yeah.
0: Okay, I'll tell you what, in your motivation, oh yes, you see, you've asked for a Christmas family holiday with the boys, but also a long weekend would be cool, right?
2: Yes, any long weekend.
0: Okay. I'm going to call Debbie. Anything I need to know about Debbie? What's Debbie's likes and like hobbies and stuff like that? Just so I can come through.
2: No, she's an amazing creative boss. In finance, I'm not sure why, because she's one of the most creative people I know.
0: This is good. Anything else about the hobbies of Debbie that I would need to impress her with a little bit?
2: Oh, no, no. She loves art. She loves painting. She actually studied graphic designing. So, yeah, she's just like super creative and one of those bosses that just doesn't sit back. She's there with you in the trenches.
0: Alison, let me get to work. It's called Debbie.

0: Hello,
1: is this Debbie?
0: Correct.
1: Hi,
0: Debbie.
1: Hi, Debbie. Sorry to bother you. My name is Carl Wasty. I'm calling from KFM 94.5. How are you doing today?
0: I'm good, and you, Carl?
1: Oh, wonderful. Can't complain. I promise you this is not a joke call or anything like that. I actually was sent by one of your prized employees who works under you, somebody who reveres you, thinks you're amazing. Do you know an Alison Marrow?
0: Yes, I do. She's one of my support managers.
1: Exactly. Now, a support manager, do you know Alison supports everybody? Two boys, supporting company, and of course with Glacier by Sunlum. You need people who are supportive, naturally nurturing, and have a bit of creative flair to their job, right? You need a little bit of something that can connect with human beings. Am I getting close here?
0: She's all that, yeah.
1: Right. But then again, so are you, Debbie. I mean, Alison tells me that you are one of the most creative people in finance that she's ever worked with. And finance, apparently, you're not supposed to be creative, but you like the arts. Is that true?
0: That's true.
1: Now, when I say the arts, I'm talking about, like, so do you like some of the old school artists, the new school ones? Like, what's your preference?
0: Well, I studied to be a graphic designer, but ended up in finance.
1: That is such a cool story. Because while you're crunching numbers now, so to speak, I think the beauty is that there's something about art that connects things. And that's what you need to do in finance. You need to find the connections. And I think that when you look at a piece of art, connections happen to you. And I love that about it. Because the artists, like if you go into history of art, like the Fauvists, they were the ones that really started to break away from Renaissance painters. They wanted to break all the rules because they wanted to connect with people. They didn't want the canvas to be flat. They wanted people to feel every brushstroke on that piece of paper. And I feel like that's what Alison believes you are trying to do. Finance doesn't have to be boring when Debbie's involved. That's what she said.
0: Exactly.
1: Right.
0: That is exactly it. Yes.
1: Which brings me to why I'm here.
0: Yes.
1: Alison has asked me and tasked me to see if you would be open to her getting a day off. Now, hear me out. Hear me out, right?
0: Yes, I'll hear you out.
1: There's a Heritage Day on the 24th, and then there's the 25th, which is also payroll day, I know. And then there's a weekend thereafter. I was thinking that she could spend a weekend with her boys, get re-energized before the season gets really silly. What do you think?
0: That is amazing.
1: You're amazing.
0: That is amazing.
1: So do you want to chat to her in the morning, get the admin sorted, and then she's off for a long weekend? She deserves it, man.
0: The admin is already sorted.
1: Stop!
0: No, she can go at any time.
1: And that is so great. You're the best boss in the world. Honestly, Glacier by Sunlum is very, very lucky to have somebody who is creative and as enthusiastic about people as you are. Thanks a lot, Debbie, for taking my call.
0: I'm lucky for having Alison. She's amazing.
1: Jesus.
0: So spoil her rotten. She deserves
1: it. Oh, stop, Debbie. You know what? I'm going to try and get her on and I'll tell her the good news. Debbie, have a wonderful day and thank you very much for answering once again.
0: You too.
1: Thanks a lot.
0: So much.
1: Anytime. That's Debbie. Wonderful person, really. Exciting and fantastic. So basically, I just want to make sure that Debbie is sorted out and ready to go. Okay. Alison?
0: Yes, Cole.
1: Did you hear that?
0: I heard all of it.
1: What do you, are you, are you a bit emotional?
0: Like, I told him she wasn't.
1: She said such nice things about you. Hey. All right.
0: Yeah,
1: and I got you a day off as well in the one phone call. Plus, I'm giving you 5,000 Rand from Lotto Land as well.
0: Thank you. My boys will be very happy.
1: Go invest that in your boys. Not in anything else. In your boys. I just have a quick question.
0: Absolutely.
1: Have you placed a bet on lottoland.co.za on or after 3 September?
0: Yes, I did on Monday.
1: Oh, goodness. I'm sorry. Apologies for lying to you. I meant 10,000. Because now there's two boys, you know, 5,000 Rand you can spend on each of them. Why not? But hold on. No. 500 Rand on each of them. The rest is for mom because you're a super mom and you work so hard. And if your boss can have that type of

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Taking you home on the flash drive in KFM 94.5. Hum Day is coming up shortly. 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
3: A stationary vehicle on the N1 outbound after Platte Kloof. The center lane is closed, so you should expect delays if you're driving that side. On Delft Main Road, outside Roosendaal High School, there's been an accident. Delft Main Road is closed in both directions between the Hague Avenue, and Roosendaal Road. On the N1 outbound before Monte Vista Boulevard, there's been an accident. Services are currently on the scene. And on Berkeley Road, under the M5 bridge, there's been an accident involving a cyclist, so please pass with caution. As for your traffic lights, there are multiple that are faulty in Cape Town this afternoon, so if you do approach one, just treat it as a four-way stop. My name is Cassidy Nicholson. If you have any other updates for me, just let me know on the WhatsApp line. That's 082-945-0940.
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4: Rising bills worry ratepayers and Western Cape housing crisis deepens. Good evening, I'm Karen Ann Nell. The Cape Town Collective Ratepayers Association is warning rising municipal bills could deepen an unaffordability crisis as Mayor Jordan Hill Lewis pledges to keep property rates the lowest across South Africa's metros. As part of his re-election campaign, he's promising to keep services affordable while continuing to invest in infrastructure. The association acknowledges the city's efforts but highlights property rates alone do not reflect the full burden on residents. Ntutuzelo Nene has more.
5: So we are making that commitment that we will make sure that whatever happens, we'll carry on our program of investment and delivery while maintaining the cheapest property rates in South Africa.
6: That's the promise from Cape Town Mayor Jordan Hill Lewis, who's campaigning to retain the office in the November local government elections. In response, the Cape Town Collective Ratepayers Association, that previously challenged the city's tariff model in court, has highlighted how rising property valuations and service charges are driving up overall municipal bills while many households have stagnant incomes. It wants the metro to reconsider how much of its budget is ultimately funded by ratepayers, warning the current approach is unsustainable. In April, the Western Cape High Court ruled fixed charges for water, sanitation and citywide cleaning were unlawful and invalid after finding that linking the charges to property values rather than consumption was unconstitutional. Ntutuzelo Nene, Eyewitness News.
4: We stay with municipal news. The Western Cape's housing backlog has grown by more than 65,000 households in just 16 months, according to new figures revealed by the provincial government. Infrastructure MEC Tertius Simmers says the backlog now stands at more than 754,000 families, with the city of Cape Town accounting for almost two-thirds of the total. At the current delivery rate of just more than 3,000 subsidized homes a year, the Good Party argues it would take centuries to clear the waiting list. And the European Union plans to ban social media for children under 13. Those aged 13 to 14 would only be allowed limited access with parental supervision. The proposal was announced by EU Commission President Ursula von der Leyen, who says children need more protection from the risks of social media. The plan comes as concerns grow about the impact of social media on children's well-being. And now taking a final look at tomorrow's weather, Cape Town sees a high of 19 degrees, Vredendal 21, Worcester 18, and Riversdale and George 17 degrees. And that was your Eyewitness News for the day. Have a lovely evening.
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2: Hum it to me in 082-945-0940. I want to hear it. Forgive me if I'm wrong, but that sounded like Goodies from Sierra. Am I close?

0: And then you get the best moment of my job, which was...
1: Thank you, Uncle Cole. Thank you, Auntie Cassidy.
0: It's the Auntie Cassidy for me. That's the best. It makes me feel good. When I hear Auntie Cassidy, I feel like you really are living your age, which I really appreciate. And you were in the 20s when you started the show. But now as your border jumped into 30s now. And you are doing so well at the 30s. You're so good at being over 30 now, which is so cool. So I'm glad you're getting the aunties. It's refreshing for me.
2: I'm glad you're getting the grey hairs in your beard.
0: I have a lot of grey hairs in my beard.
2: Yeah,
0: I do.
2: I'm going to blink tomorrow and you're going to be 50.
0: Yes, and I'm going to be I'll be a fit 50-year-old. That's what I'm going to be.
2: Yeah.
0: Like, right? I'll be still humming at 50. That's right.
2: Mm-hmm.
0: This body. Okay, at 50.
2: 12.
0: Who's next? Okay, let's switch to this. Let's just check this one out here. Hope it's good. Nelly Furtado. I'm like a bird.

Nelly Furtado, obrigada. I'm like a bird. It's your show. Flash Drive, KFM 94.5. It's Hum Day. Switch the hits at 6. Hum me the tune of anything and let me figure it out. That could be 15 songs. But if I'm right about this, please let me know, Taryn. I think it's this song.

The results in, I got it right. Thank you, Taryn, Medusa, Becky Hill. It's called Lose Control. Who's next? Thank you, Michelle. I know what you need.

0: Then I'll just message it and send Sid, hey, this song got her through a Hyrox. Hey? Yep. What's wrong? Why are you smiling whenever I say Hyrox? It was really fun. It was my first Hyrox this year. It was great.
1: Great.
0: Honestly, it is very, very good.
1: Mm-hmm.
0: Positioning-wise, I think I came 12,444th, but it was really fun.
1: It's okay. You did amazing.
0: Thank you very much. Can we hum something from your side, please?
1: I'm nervous, man.
0: Why?
1: Just because this time of the day, I know that people enjoy our little back and forth.
0: There's no back and forth. I try to guess. I literally try guess. I do that for you. That's what I do. So could you hum me something, please?
1: Sure.
0: Hold on. I can hear the air cons behind you.
1: Do you need me to turn them off?
0: Well, I'll do it. Just talk amongst yourselves. I'll go press the button.
1: We appreciate your call. Your call is important to us.
0: No, just talk about something cool. Sorry, man.
1: There
0: we go. Just switch it off now. Just so that the hum of the aircon.
1: Just so the hum of the aircon doesn't get involved.
0: All right. We're back. Right. Thank you. Ready?
1: Okay.

0: we get here?
1: You hummed it. You
0: no,
1: took me there.
0: No, I didn't hum that.
1: Yeah, okay, then let me hear it again one more time. Sorry, maybe just, but that's what I heard. I can't help what I hear.
0: Mm-hmm.

0: S-double-U-S-W-V, right there. Right here.
1: Well, I do love that song.
0: It's a good song,
1: and
0: hey?
1: I actually should have hummed it.
0: Yes, the Human Nature sample. It gets me with SWV all the time.
1: It's
0: so
1: wrong.
0: Good. Oh. Just one more time, and then and if we get a voice note in that's correct, then we'll play it. Otherwise, I can't play the song until I get a correct voice
1: note. Okay, let's go.
0: That's it. Okay.

0: Now I hear it. Got it. Perfect.
1: You really think that that's the got it perfect moment?
0: Yeah, DJ.
1: You really think that that's it?
0: DJ Khaled, another one.
1: Why are you telling me nonsense?
0: You told me to try and guess. So yeah. I did. That's all I did.
1: Tell me again.
0: Well, you're 103 times now. I'm sorry. No one's got it. Shame, man. No one's given us a voice note. I can only release it once I get a correct voice note. That's the only thing I can do. Only one.
2: I call the song that Cassidy is humming. It's called Black Eyed Don't Funk With My Heart.
1: And that's on period.
0: All right. In fact, let's see if we can get a couple more voice notes just to see if we can corroborate the story.
3: Black Eyed Peas. No, don't funk with my heart.
0: That was Malvin.
1: Play the end of that voice note. Wait,
0: One more time.
3: Don't funk with my heart.
0: So Abdu Dayan was the first one. That was Malvin. Here's Edouan.
4: Mr. Carl, it's Black Eyed Peas. Don't funk with my heart.
0: Here is Simone or Simone, depending if there's a copy on the E.
5: No comment. Please enrage with this woman. It is clearly Don't Funk With My Heart from Black Eyed Peas. He's rage waiting your babe. I hear you.
1: Thank you. Oh, I love it when I feel so seen.
0: I don't like to be accused of things that I'm like literally. I just tried my best. Why is your jersey off all
1: because
0: of a sudden?
1: Because I got the support that I needed. I feel so seen. I love it so much.
0: All right. There we go. So Edouan, Malvin, Abdu Dayan, and Simone. Are they close?
1: They are correct. And tell me this song isn't a banger, because this, for the millennials, is our Vanilla's.
0: When you say us millennials, you were born in 1996.
1: I'm on the cusp. I include myself.
0: Okay.
1: I went to Jodie West in the studio and I was like, when last did you hear this song?
0: Ever made a call from a tiki box? No.
1: Yes, so, I have.
0: Really?
1: There was a tiki box in my school.
0: Have you ever made a collect call?
1: Yes,
0: have
1: that's you sent the only a please one call that I had. Me? Yes, I have.
0: Okay, approved.
1: There was a time I even knew how to customize a please call me.
0: Really?
1: Yeah, I don't anymore.
0: I.lv.u. Yeah. That was my favorite one ever to send.
1: Oh, my gosh.
0: I loved a lot of people in my life.
1: Yeah. I'd call my mom at work.
0: Just like that.
1: I just call her at work. Yeah.
0: Collect call from...
1: Cassidy.
0: You have a collect call from Black Eyed Peas.

0: Black Eyed Peas, Don't Funk With My Heart. 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
1: So there's a stationary vehicle on the N1 outbound after Plaza Kloof. The center lane is closed, so you should expect delays. On Delft Main Road outside Roosendaal High School, there's been an accident. On the N1 outbound before Monte Vista Boulevard, there's been an accident. Services are on the scene. And on Berkeley Road, under the M5 bridge, there's been an accident involving a cyclist. So if you are driving that side, please pass with caution. As for your traffic lights, there are multiple that are faulty this afternoon. So if you do approach one, just treat it as a four-way stop. My name is Cassidy Nicholson. If you have anything else you'd like to add to the traffic report, let me know on the WhatsApp line. That's 082-945-0940.
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0: Crazy white boy, what you do to me? Vocals from the locals. Hi, Jen.
1: Hi, Cole.
0: Welcome to the Flash Drive.
2: Hi.
0: And we've got single word clues for you. All right?
1: Okay.
0: Although, can I pause you? Do you know that your high is the same for everyone? Change it up a little bit. Have you noticed that, Jen? Hey, there we go. Change it up, man. I needed to say something about
2: it. Okay, that's fine. So
0: everything is high.
2: Hold me accountable. Fine.
0: Change it up a bit, man. Right, can we try this again?
3: Yes.
0: Jen, how's it?
1: Oh, I'm good. Thanks, and you?
0: Lekker.
1: Hi, Cole. Hi, Cassidy.
2: Oh, my goodness. Hey, girl. What's going on?
0: Cooking. Yes. See, now we are ready for this thing.
4: Answer the question.
5: Did I guess? You're asking me nonsense. Tell me again.
0: Why does it always hit me the same way? Sorry. Okay. Jen.
1: Yes.
0: You heard the clues from yesterday. Hopefully you heard the bunch of clues. Hopefully they're steering you in the right direction. Incorrect guesses include wood, dig, arts and crafts, grease, wool and machine. Hopefully you have a correct guess today and win a 5,000 rand dome glamping experience. First word from Cassidy is
2: golden.
0: You are that.
2: Oh, thank you.
0: Jen.
1: Oh my word, I think I heard the completely wrong names. Oh, sorry, clues the past few days. Wasn't it Katrina and Sandy? No.
0: See, the thing is, I can't mention what was mentioned yesterday.
1: Okay.
0: So I can't confirm nor deny. That's the rules of the game.
1: Because my guess for that was hurricanes.
0: So do you wanna throw that into the hat again?
1: Yes, sure, hurricanes.
0: Hurricanes. Fascinating. How you picked that up from those other words. Fascinating. Is hurricanes the right answer? And it is wrong. Unfortunately. But I have a word for you as well. Don't worry. I know I got my word. Wait for my word. My word. It might just set you straight. It's bull.
1: Bull.
0: Bull.
1: Oh my word, golden and bull.
0: Mm-hmm.
1: I've got no idea.
0: Just whatever comes to mind when you hear bull.
1: You don't. Well, I shouldn't say what comes to mind.
0: Oh no! Whoa! The concept would never be that word. I know what you're talking about. You're talking about sugar, honey, iced tea. Nope, not that one.
1: Bull. I honestly, golden and bull. I can't think of anything. I got no idea.
0: Nose ring. That's unique. I like that nose ring because a bull has that thing over there. And I got you. I just think when they put those nose rings in those bulls, it's just so wrong. But anyway, thank you very much, Jen. You're a star. Please continue trying. You'll figure it out eventually when we reveal on the show. But Dome Glamping Essays 5,000 prize is still up for grabs tomorrow. Same time, same space, two single word clues, and it's over to you. I don't repeat them. I just make sure you get two fresh ones. So make sure you listen at the same time every day to figure out what the clues are. Put them all on a piece of paper in front of you. Do the mind map. Figure it out.
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0: It's BB Rexa and Florida Georgia Line is meant to be. And it's on your show, Flash Drive, KFM 94.5. It's the one-up time, a chance for us to sit together and kumbaya with some great ideas. Ideas based on whatever producer Beatrice is throwing us into. Tonight, I was just thinking, maybe you can just throw it straight into it. Whatever it is, just throw us into something new, something great, something fantastic.
1: Okay.
0: Yes, sir.
1: I want you guys to play a game with me.
0: Ooh, this is sounding like Saw.
1: As I said that, I realized that.
2: In front of you is two mousetraps. Under those mousetraps are two eggs. If these shells crack or those eggs, you will determine that you are dead.
0: No, sorry. Okay, yeah, continue. So, yeah.
1: Okay, so yeah. I want you guys to give me terrible movie synopses.
0: That's very easy.
1: And let me try and guess what the movies are that you guys are describing.
0: Terrible movie synopses.
1: Yeah.
0: Do you know how much I love this? It's the best thing ever. All right, Cassidy. Where's Cassidy? This one's always distracted, eh?
3: No, I'm here. I'm present.
0: Distracted all the time. What are you doing?
3: There's no such thing as distraction. Only inspiration.
0: Sorry? Well, you see, you got distracted again.
3: No, but you played the sound.
0: No, but you got distracted. I'm just saying, you just lock in.
3: Next thing you know, you're going to start playing clips of Coco Melon. You're going to be like, hey.
0: But that happens.
1: Or Baby Shark.
0: No, not again. Not again.
3: Don't do it.
0: No.
3: Coco Melon.
0: All right. So terrible synopses. That means we need some dramatic music, don't we?
3: Ooh.
0: Yeah.
4: In a world where the one-up leads, Cassidy Jade Nicholson has a chance at enthusing producer Petrus with a terrible synopsis. Will he figure out what that movie is, or will she fail in this year's epic one-up event on the Flash Drive? Cassidy Jade Nicholson, Petrus Botha Gerber.
3: Hi, boy, you really did this. You went all the way.
1: From now on, that's how you address me.
0: Yeah. Okay. Do you have it? Do you have something?
3: Yeah.
0: All right, what is it?
3: A group of thieves spend 2.5 hours taking a nap just to get Thomas Shelby to relive his daddy issues.
0: I know what it is. I know what it is. I don't know if you've watched that, actually. I hope you have. Otherwise, I'd be very disappointed in you. Any ideas?
1: No, I am stumped with that one. But I know there's probably guesses on the WhatsApp line.
0: Pick me.
1: Call.
0: Pick me. It's just there would be guesses on the WhatsApp line. Of course there would. But,
3: yeah, go. Go ahead.
0: Inception.
3: Yeah.
0: Hey.
3: That's good, hey?
1: I did watch that.
0: Cillian Murphy and, you know.
1: Yes, I know exactly who the actor is.
0: Yeah. Can I get... you're excited, aren't you? All right, how about this, right? Leonidas leaves a love story in his will for Million Dollar Baby.
3: Yo, you cooked, dog.
1: Okay, come on. It's Hilary Swank was Million Dollar Baby.
0: Oh, here he goes. Come on, you got this.
1: Give me the first part again.
0: Leonidas leaves a love story in his will for the Million Dollar Baby.
1: Ah, jeez. What was that movie with Hilary?
4: Can he figure it out? Or will he be stumped? Like Tukai Forrest.
1: I can live

0: Or was it
1: AI?
0: Yeah, that's AI.
1: That's AI.
0: But I'm so glad people got into a window of of the vocab in the office here. Yo, they got him licking now. Oh, this is so good. Cassidy.
1: Okay. Can I get some music for this one? After the tragic death of his wife, a stressed out single dad must travel hundreds of miles with a differently abled stranger to find his child.
0: Any ideas? This is a very, very good. This is. That's very. It's not even a terrible synopsis. This is a very trivial one. Wow.
2: Jeez. These are.
0: I know they're very good.
2: They are so good.
0: Yes, they are.
2: And the fact that I've watched all these movies. This is how they should do quiz night.
1: They should.
0: We can make our own one.
1: Yeah.
0: Yeah, yeah, let's do
2: it.
0: Do
2: you have okay, Carl knows what this movie is.
0: I don't know this one, though. I don't.
2: Are you also a bit...
0: I'm a bit stumped. Reveal.
1: Finding Nemo.
0: That differently able with that small... that's great.
2: Yo, that was great.
0: My last one is going to be just very simple. All right. Sewer pollution is put on blast as wildlife learn kung fu.
2: Okay, that's Teenage Mutant Ninja Turtles.
0: That's correct.
1: That's a good one.
0: Thank you very much. All right. Do you want to do one more before we go?
1: Okay.
0: Last second.
1: Okay.
0: Yeah.
1: A health code violation teaches a man with no culinary skills how to cook.
0: Got it first time. Come on. You got this. It's actually close to my movie, if you think about it. Especially my movie's mentor that I just gave you.
2: Yes. That's two.
1: Yes! You got one! You got one! Yes!
0: Yo! My last one is Dwayne Johnson's small friend helps Alf face Paul's more.
1: It's Kevin Hart and yeah. Will Ferrell in that movie, man. Hard, Get Hard.
0: That's correct. And now we're going to get out of here. Thank you very much, Brandon and Utah. Up next, we'll catch you again tomorrow, same time, same space.
1: Okay, love you. Bye.
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0: haven't been able to say that over the past couple of days, but it's a good song nonetheless. Maybe in the days to come. 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
1: If only we could put the wind in our pocket. Because at this point, it's holding the hat, holding the dress, the skirt. The weather is not going in our favor whatsoever.
0: Yeah, it is a bit crazy out there. And especially if you're on the roads as well, eh? I'm sure if you've experienced it before, you'd know. I mean, last night, crazy rain, aquaplaning on the road, coming in this evening, wind blowing the car from lane to lane. Please just be safe out there. But we'll take care of you with lots of great music, as always. That's for sure.
1: And if the weather is really working on every single fiber of your being, then that's fine, because today is the platform for exactly that. Wednesdays are Wednesdays, in case you don't know, and that's coming up at 8 p.m. where you can really let out all those things that have been bothering you.
0: Yeah, and it's a little safe space. So if you are new to the show, think about what's been working on your nerves for a while and come and vent it out a little later. For now...
1: There has been a crash on the N7 South at Platteklerf. Right lane is closed, but there are no delays. On your highways, the roads seem to be calming down a bit. And on the into outbound traffic, slow moving at Bunga Avenue as usual. Then there are quite a lot of traffic lights faulty this evening. So please do treat that as a four-way stop. If you see anything else happening on the roads, let us know on WhatsApp 082-945-0940.
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0: Stick around to find out how that all comes together if you've never been here before. We'll bring you music by Maroon 5, Amy Jones. We'll even throw in a little bit of Tina Turner, because you are simply the best. Welcome to the show. It's KFM Nights with Brandon and Yuta. Hope you're well.

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1: I think with that being said, nothing makes things better than what we have in store, and that's coming your way in the next 10 minutes, and it has something to do with your voice.
0: Ooh, it's one of our favorite parts of the day, that's for sure. It's called Finish the Lyrics.
1: To your favorite song.
0: And it's all about you, all about that gorgeous voice of yours, and all about one of your favorite songs, packaged to go. Easy peasy. If you've never heard of it before, you jump into the WhatsApp line, you tell us about one of your favorite songs. We do all the technical, the nitty-gritty things on this side. We then get you on the line, and then you finish the lyrics to one of your favorite songs. We play a little snippet of it, and then you go. Last night, Tommy, all the way from Foulddrift out in the West Coast, came in, and he did a little bit of Captain.
2: Da var i sån uppkomna horisont, vad säg för mig, kapten?

0: save off for my.
1: And Tommy was telling us last night, Yuta, that he was practicing in the shower the whole weekend. 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
2: 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So if you love karaoke, you just love belting out your favorite song, or you are known for singing in the shower, this is your moment to shine. Step in the spotlight, let loose, and have some fun.
1: And we want to hear that gorgeous voice of yours. 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

0: At Music by Tyler, right here on KF Invite with Brandon and Yuta. And this part of the show is a bit like truth or dare, hey? What did you say?
1: I could completely agree. Sometimes they share their vocals and give us a bit of a tease, and then we put them up to the challenge as to whether they need to do it or not. And I don't think they can actually say no.
0: Yeah. So the truth is, we'd love you to do it, and then we dare you to do it. Because sometimes we got to fight on the water.
1: But you have to say yes.
0: Nee, Brandon, you take it. Well, nee, kom hier, Brandon. Okay, volgende week. That's how it goes. And this is what we're talking about.
2: 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Up through the night. And we need you to finish the lyrics.
0: All right, and representing George, the beautiful town of George this evening, Ladine, hoe gaan het?
3: Hallo, hoe dank je zelf?
0: We gaan bij een goed dekant in Kaap. Het is een beetje winderig, maar dit is alright.
1: Ladine, you're making me smile already.
3: Why? Hi, Yuta.
1: Because you sound like you are ready for the day, ready to take this challenge on.
3: Yes, I am.
0: Ah, there you go.
3: I'm going for anything.
0: Oh, okay.
1: Favorite words to hear.
0: We're going to write that down next to your name, okay?
3: Sure. You do that.
0: Up for anything. All right, so if it is the first time you're hearing this little thingy we call Finish the Lyrics, this is how it goes. We got Nadine on the line. She's told us about one of her favorite songs. We then play a little snippet of that song, and she goes and she finishes the lyrics to that song, and it becomes her song of the evening that she's going to share with the rest of the K-Fam. This must have recht zijn, eh?
3: That's right.
0: All right. And a very cool song, I must say. You got some really, really cool music taste there, Ladine. So, you ready? Can we do this?
3: We can do this.
0: And here it comes.

0: Ebony.
1: Yes!
2: Yay, you took the challenge
0: on. Thank you. And I thank you.
1: A standing ovation for Ladine.
0: Thank you very much.
1: The superstar has come to center stage and done a thing. That was very, very nice.
2: Yes, my favorite
0: part. Thank you.
2: My favorite part, Ladine, is that you're also owning the moment. You're like, I'm center stage. I'm a superstar. I'm going to take in every single moment. It's our honor to have you.
0: You can see me on that stage. Oh,
1: I don't know why, but tell me if I'm close. I'm picturing a beautiful sequined silver gown.
0: Yes.
1: Okay. With a nice
0: that sounds
1: pair of heels, maybe.
2: What color heel?
1: Orange.
2: I wanted to say it would be red or black.
1: Orange heels came up last week, so yeah, we're just throwing that in. But that's how we see you. Beautiful sequins dress, center stage, and thousands of people going, we love you, Ladine. Oh, there's my moment.
0: I got my moment.
2: And I'm sure Stevie Wonder and Paul McCartney are so proud of you. So here's your song.

0: Stevie Wonder and Paul McCartney and Ebony and Ivory. And what a beautiful song. Really is.
1: Some would say it's perfect harmony. Their song, Ledeen's voice, and possibly you too.
0: Ah, listen, you know, it comes together. There's always a precious moment when it comes to finish the lyrics. There's always something about the song. It's a personal favorite, but there's maybe more to it. And what's more important for us here is that we, because you choose your own song, we've gone through so many hits over the past couple of months, different genres. Sometimes we don't even expect you to come up with a song. Sometimes we don't even have it. So we've got to find it because we want you to finish the lyrics, and it's just amazing. We love it.
1: I mean, there was Lyra, Feel Good, Drake, Hold On, We're Going Home, UB40, Kenny Latimore, Pink, Lionel Richie. The Queen is a very fan favorite, and even Olivia Dean, a whole lot of artists, a whole lot of superstars.
0: I mean, last night we even had Kurt Darren. Come now. Whoops, Spinnekop City Captain for Dina. Yeah, so it's that easy. And again, we want it to be you. Be like the Dean. Be on that center, in the center stage. Wear your costume. Have thousands and thousands of the K-Fam coming out and saying things like this.
2: La Misia Brancaldova, well done, well done, girl, well done. I hope it's all the way there up in Pakkelsdorp. Love, love, love from us here in Kaldova. Well done.
0: I like how the other superstars are applauding for tonight's superstar, because Ramiz has been here before.
1: That's a standing ovation moment for you, lady. Wow.
0: All the way on the other side of the world.
3: Awesome, Nadine, and a great song as well. Well done.
4: 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I thought that was absolutely great. Absolutely great. Well done, well done.
0: Ah, she was just delightful. Again, we can't stress this anymore. We want it to be you. Very, very easy.
1: Let us know your favorite song on WhatsApp, 082-945-0940.
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0: Hey, don't be too angry with us if you're already, you know, edging on the weekend. Eh? I mean, when you play Mi Casa, it moves your mind, body, and your soul.
1: The weekend is one thing, but I actually saw a post earlier that changed the entire way I'm thinking about the rest of the year, because it's officially, apparently, 100 days until Christmas.
0: Oh, no.
1: And I did joke a week or two ago that Festive is basically knocking on our doors.
0: Actually, you mentioned something in August already.
1: Yes, and if you go to some stores, I've seen on other stories, the festive decorations have already entered the building.
0: It's too soon.
1: Never mind Black Friday, that's also looming.
0: It's too soon. Festive trimmings and anything that's connected with jingle bells, it's too soon.
1: Jingle bell.
0: No.
1: Thinking about that performance in Mean Girls too.
0: It's too soon. Anyway, I know you're just not the only one that feels that way. People would be sending those messages. 100 days to go, you know, that kind of vibe. You're all crazy, by the way.
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0: I'm not going to jinx it. 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
0: It's KFM Nights with Brandon and Yuta. James Deacon, it's still a top song though. 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
1: Mm-hmm. Now how this works is that maybe today something didn't go the way you want. A minor inconvenience, the frustration. Maybe it's been just growing on you and you're upset and you're like, enough is enough. Once you let it out, you feel good. You feel lighter. It's your platform. It's your space.
0: And we always tell you it's a safe space and we keep it like a clean. You know, we're not gonna name drop. We're not going to call out any retailers or anything of the like. But it is your space to just get it off your chest.
1: And I have a tad bit of a vent. So if you're new, this will give you an idea. To know that when you need to use Sellotape, you struggle to get the edge off the tape. So you like keep using your fingernail to kind of just find that spot. And sometimes it can last for 5 minutes. Other times you get it immediately. But just the thought of finding the tape so that you can start pulling it off to use some is a mission and a half, and it's frustrating.
0: And I see it. It definitely has happened. I've experienced that before. And that trauma starts from an early age. Like, you're so excited when you're at school and you got your stationery box and you get your Sellotape, and for the life of you, you know, you just can't open it. And while you're saying that, I'm thinking about something else that I never thought I would have vented about until now.
1: You see, one vent triggers another vent, and we want to hear it all.
0: Do you know what mine is? Because it just popped into my head.
1: Share.
0: Why the hell would they put a scissors in packaging that you need a scissors to open it with?
1: That's actually so true.
0: I just thought about it now, because the Sellotape is connected to the scissors. Anyway, that's the idea, though. It could be something. It could be something that small. So get it off your chest. Don't be shy. On the WhatsApp line.
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0: Jimmy Nevers, right here on KFM 94.5. Don't want to fight this, eh? But life will throw things at you to fight with. And that fight started sometime today, I suppose. I don't know if it was today, Yuta, or...
1: Oh, I love always. Stationery. It's a frequent struggle. Call it a battlefield. Me and the sellotape, because it's so difficult just to find the part that you need so that you can begin with the process.
0: Now, if you are new to that, that is a vent. All right, because Wednesdays...
1: are Wednesdays.
0: And that's when you get little niggly things like that off your chest. You just want to shout it out to the world. And 9 out of 10 times, you know, one vent can or will resonate with so many others. And there's no doubt in my mind that Yuta's vent with the sellotape is a worldwide phenomenon. Sellotape will emotionally tear you apart. Something else that also gets a bit tricky...
2: never mind the sellotape. What about the cling wrap? When you tear that cling wrap off wrong, your chances of getting it all back together again are so close to zero, you might as well chuck that whole roll in the recycling bag.
0: You know, even the serrated ones are dull. At least it's safe to say that the name works. Because when you pull that cling wrap off, it clicks to itself. It clings to itself, rather. And then, stress.
1: As Jordan Sparks said, why does it need to feel like a battlefield? A battlefield. A battlefield.
0: Yeah, and cling wrap also, right up there with sellotape. And then sometimes...
3: How's it, Brandon and Yuta? Loving the show as always. So while you thinking about that, I'm thinking and want to win. How does that painkiller know where the pain is if, for instance, it's on my toe? Like, I doesn't know what needs to get to my toe. I just don't get that. Yeah. Right.
1: It's so funny you say that, Brian, because just earlier I saw someone with a string of vents, including the one that you shared, and it's like when we know that the remote's battery is about to die, but somehow we also press the buttons harder like it's going to make any difference.
0: It's a funny story, Brian, and I can understand the vent. I've also, I'll be very honest, always thought about that. Like, how does the painkiller know? The fun side of that, Brian, is that when you pop that painkiller, whether it be a tablet or, you know, in the form of an injection or any form of painkiller, it enters your bloodstream and your blood flows through your entire body. And because it flows through your entire body, you think the pain is going away in your toe, but the medication is pretty much in your whole body. So that's how it works. But it is frustrating when you think, how did that Panado know that that was a headache or any other kind of pain?
1: The questions that need to be asked, but at least the pain goes away.
0: Mm-hmm. Again, just four different styles of vents right now. You can jump in with anything if you like on the WhatsApp line.
1: 082-945-0940.
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0: It's KFM Nights with Brandon and Yuta, and if you just joined us, welcome to the show. You would have walked right into what we call, well, what is rather, Wednesdays.
1: Our Wednesdays, your platform to let out all of those vents. Something didn't go right, something's bothering you, some things don't make sense, you let it out right here and right now.
0: A little earlier, Yuta was mentioning about having a fight with sellotape. And then Adal came in and she was speaking about fighting with cling wrap. But then she also said...
1: But you just need to fold over the end of the tape after you've used it and they'll be easily found again. But the problem is when someone else uses your sellotape and doesn't follow protocol. And that is where the problem begins. Or if you're clumsy and the sellotape ends up falling on the floor and if it sticks, then you have to find out where exactly the situation is so that you can use it again, because at this point it's touch and go. When you look at the solid tape, it's like, do I really need to use you, or is there an alternative?
0: And that's how the fights usually start, eh? From craziness to solid tape to cling wrap to problems in the bedroom.
2: Guys, a fitted sheet though, can we talk about that? So it should come with directions when you buy a fitted sheet and after you've washed it on how to then fold it afterwards. I cannot. It doesn't even have even corners. And even if you try, two of you, to fold it up properly, I eventually just take it and I crumple it up and I throw it into the cupboard. If anybody has got great advice on the best way to properly fold a fitted sheet, please share, because I've just not been able to master that one.
0: And you know, Shazan, I don't think you alone. That apparently is a big problem in the bedroom, believe it or not. I have never thought, just like you, about how do you fold a fitted sheet because of its shape. So I'll suggest crumple it up, dump it, put it on. 3 hours later, it's still not on, leave.
1: I would just add and say, that's one problem. The second, when it comes to a fitted sheet, is trying to get all four corners on a mattress, because it can be a struggle. You're successful, it's perfect, and then suddenly the other side lets loose, and then you have to do it all over again.
0: When the design came out, everybody lost their minds. The way it was sold, a fitted sheet. No longer will you worry when you turn around, you're having a restless night and moving about, that you wake up the next morning and the sheet is lying on the floor when you're lying on a mattress, or you're wondering why you're getting cold, whatever. A fitted sheet has gone and revolutionized life. Until you need to put on a fitted sheet. There is a technique, though. I'm sure there's hundreds of videos out there that it will explain to you exactly how to do it. They don't tell you that you have to practice for hours and hours and hours to do it, especially by yourself.
1: And that's why we vent on KFM Nights.
0: There you go. 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We're going through the house right now, if you like. 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

0: As Lee Cole right here on KFM Nights with Brandon and Yuta, no fear, no tears. That's really what this part of the show is all about.
1: Because Wednesdays are Wednesdays, but sometimes tears can be involved when it comes to love, situationships, and trying to understand where you fit into the picture. Because Ray said that she was hoping to be a bit more vent-free, but now it's sitting with the dilemma of why are there so many conditions for a love relationship? Why can't it be easy? Why can't it be simple? Maybe the answer lies
0: Ray,
1: in that song.
0: Yeah. I was going to say now, you know, there's probably a song for that, Ray. But I think we all know that love is never going to be simple. Love comes wearing a complicated suit. You know, a suit for the guys, a dress to the women, and at the back on the label it says, love is complicated. I don't know why that went in my brain now, but I think we all know that. Event that came a little early as well, connected to the shenanigans of Sellotape and anything else that, you know, can really, really frustrate you. A very subtle vent, because it's about all different kinds of tape, but also we're having to move. Now, safe to say, none of us really like moving. You know, you got to pack up all your stuff. But this one comes in really lightly. It's kind of that cute couple. We'll do everything together. That's love. We'll do everything together. It doesn't matter if it works on our nerves and we fight with each other. So we'll just vent lovingly.
2: Anyway, we're just listening to your conversation about the sellotape and somebody borrowing your sellotape. So similar to sellotape, you get... Is it masking? No, it's not
3: masking. Insulation tape.
2: No, that's the electric.
3: Duct tape
2: or the... brown boxing tape.
3: Sorry, my
2: husband is an electrician, so we're automatically going to
3: insulation
2: tape. And then I am a spray painter, so we're going to masking tape at the same time. But anyway, we're talking about brown boxing tape, because we are also now in the process of moving from one house to another. And today, Armand and I had to assemble the boxes that we have to pack. And that was quite a mission, because
3: it was tedious, apparently.
2: It was like borrowing somebody's sellotape, but also fighting with the person holding the tape and holding the box and cutting the tape.
3: But apparently 200 meters of tape is not a lot.
0: Excuse me.
1: What I can say is that if you can find humor and laugh and vent in that way post the fighting about the tape, then I think we're on a good track.
0: Well, the life is good, eh? Ray, there's your answer for love. Tape. Think about it. Tape and boxes. If it becomes too complicated, put it in a box and tape it up. And ship it somewhere else. There you go. All right, we'll squeeze in one or two more if you like, if you just joined us. Wednesdays.
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0: Jeremy Loops, right here on KFM Nights with Brandon and Yuta. 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
1: Wednesdays.
0: And we've heard such a lot of interesting vents like we always do. And even some advice also that came through a little earlier, because Shazan was talking about fighting with a fitted sheet. Then Mersha said she's going to send us

0: comes to venting at one of us in studio.
1: Oh, now I need to know more.
0: Yeah, the vent is about me. Yeah, not funny. I've gone and hurt someone's feelings here. So
1: makes
0: the,
1: sense. So, let's hear what
0: so
1: happened.
0: So the vent came in to me. So a little earlier, we had one of the most beautiful souls coming to play Finish the Lyrics, Ladine out in George. And she was just amazing. And somewhere along the line there, it turns out, there's two of us here, but it turns out that I messed up.
1: Okay.
0: So she sent a vent in, and I'm going to read her vent. A part of it, at least, the way I think that she may have sent it. She goes, Brandon, vent voice, Brandon, you did not give me a chance to do my shout out. I would like to say hi to my BFF Candace, the class of 06, and to my support group, and my mom Denise, my sister Blanche, and my auntie Maida, and then last but not least, to the love of my life, Malvin. I think that it would have started venting, and then end it with love. So,
1: now that's an Oscar award-winning speech from a superstar Finish the Lyric participant that is game for anything. And you know what? It makes sense why she's feeling venty.
0: I feel bad. But her vent is out there and yes. Her love is shared.
1: Now you know.
0: It comes in many, many different forms, eh? Anyway, listen, thanks for getting it off your chest. We're here for that every Wednesday. Coming up in a bit, we're going to get like a groovy and...
1: unlock the cape.
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0: like it. 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

0: A little bit of groove for a windy but beautiful Wednesday evening right here on KFM 94.5. Aaliyah going back and forth.
1: What a song, what a moment. I think it's very fitting for the Unlock the Cape spot for this evening.
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1: It's Unlock the Cape, your guide on where to go. And now that the warmer days have made an appearance, I think it's fair to say that before we know it, it will become the norm. So if you're looking to experience something different, unique, the first in Africa, and a ride at the waterfront, then you must try the Waterfront Duck. It's this yellow bus. You may have seen it at the V&A Waterfront. Now, their shed is opposite the Zeitzmarker at the Silo District. So if you don't buy your tickets online, you can always pop by the shed and buy them here. To make it even better, it's an entire experience because they have a coffee station and an outside seating area for you to unwind. Now, once on board, your conductor will welcome you and make you very comfortable and guide you through the entire experience, which lasts for an hour. You'll hear some interesting facts about the waterfront that you probably would have never known. So it's so fun, even if you're a local or maybe you have some family down and you just want to share something unique, something different, then the Waterfront Duck is definitely it. It's not your average bus either, because this bus is also a duck boat. So you'll have a tour that goes on land, and then after a while, you'll make your way into the water through the harbor. And it's so fun because this is an up close and personal experiencing all of those yachts and really expensive and cool boats, and then making your way further into the harbor where you can spot seals and just view the V&A waterfront from a different perspective. Now that sounds fun, if you ask me. The only rule is that you need to enjoy it. And when the conductor asks you, what does the duck say? You simply go quack, quack. And you'll realize that as you make your way around the waterfront, when those that are regulars hear the conductor say, what does the duck say? Everyone around you will say quack, quack, yell quack, quack from different boats. So it's all good sport. And you'll go back and forth in the water too. So if you don't know what to do, maybe you have some free time over this weekend, then definitely squeeze this into your plans. And I'll share more on my socials visually for you to see for the Unlock the Cape reel of the week.
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0: Tell you what, I like saying it because it must be said. Music made right here in Cape Town. Jared Ricketts from KFM Nights with Brandon and Yuta.
1: Music made in Cape Town. That is just taking over the world because Jared Ricketts is currently in Spain performing.
0: Flying around the world, that one, eh? It's funny you mention that because I actually watched the video, his video, when they were leaving. So, yeah, he's doing his thing there. And they love the Cape Town voices on that side of the world. And so they should, because, as you said, worldwide.
1: Yeah, and I spoke to him recently, and he said he'll be back in November. So maybe we can hopefully get some more live shows from the one and only Jared Ricketts.
0: I like him. He's such a cool guy. His song, Take Me to Your Heart, takes us to that very little special place.
1: No other than love songs.
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13: 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So, here's today's. In this country, the tallest indoor waterfall on Earth is at Jewel Changi Airport. 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
1: Just listening to this song by James Bay, Let It Go, and I've heard it so many times. I feel like when you hear a song, when it comes to love songs, it just, it's different. And to get that to that feeling where you love someone, but you're letting it go, it's so bittersweet. It's like growth.
0: It's like?
1: Like growth, but saying goodbye. Think about it.
0: Listen, we had a moment a little early on in the show already when we spoke about how complicated love is.
1: Oh, yeah, the conditions
0: and,
1: of love.
0: And we said there's a song for every moment of love. So, there you go.
1: And I do think that it needs to be said, James Bay owes us a visit. He was meant to be here earlier this year. And then due to unforeseen circumstances, it got cancelled.
0: We should contact him.
1: We need to.
0: He must come.
1: He must.
0: Listen, when it comes to love songs, we pack it in nicely, so there's more on the way.
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0: Whether you were belting it out at the top of your voice or just doing it quietly in your mind, as long as you sang along to All For One, I swear.
1: It's a song that resonates with so many layers when it comes to feelings, but it's one we all know and love.
0: A little bit of Danny Kaye and T. Kaye there as well. And then talking about belting it out, she really does it on that song, Adele, one and only, top song.
1: Some would call it wishful thinking, but if we could all sound like Adele, oh my word, we would be belting out her songs.
0: We're finishing the lyrics daily.
1: That would be fantastic.
0: All right, then, that's how we wrap things up for this evening. Another crack of a show, thanks to you. It's always about you, so thank you for being the biggest part of the show. We'll do it again tomorrow, because for now,
1: we gotta go.
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